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7: 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Hope you got the brolly sticking inside somewhere. There are literally still cyclists going along Coro Drive. I cannot believe it. Please be careful, everyone. $1 million bucks, though. Let's focus on that. Kiss's $1 million pop quiz. There are 10 questions. If you get all 10 correct, it's an instant $1,000, and we've made it easy this week. It's repeat week. All these questions have been asked before. So register at kiss.com.au because for having a go at the pop quiz, you're in the running. To win $1 million, I'm going to give you the answer right now to question number one coming up in this hour's pop quiz, water. All right, remember water and inside water. How much of a Queenslander am I? Remember water inside 20 minutes. I'll throw you another answer to help you win that $1,000 with the $1 million pop quiz as we get into all the hits, all the variety, all day. The original Fast Car, yes, from Tracy Chapman, plays after Haven at Kiss 97.3.

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1: Sal, out of Kippering.
2: Corey, you're a bit of a farmer. You'd know about this.
1: Oh, maybe.
2: The sheepdog says to the farmer, "Hey, boss, I gathered all 40 sheep and put them in the pen. Farmer counts the sheep, but I only have 38. The sheepdog says, "I know, I rounded them up."
3: Why did the football coach go to the bank?
4: Why did the football coach go to the bank?
3: Get his quarterback.
0: Yeah, some cute ones this morning. Apparently there are some lewd ones that have made it onto the podcast. You can hear that on the iHeart app. And from tomorrow morning, another chance to win your way to State of Origin Game 2 in Melbourne. Flights, accommodation for you and a mate. So tune in for that. A big winner announced Friday when Corey Oates could be knocking on your door. Robin, Kip and Corey back tomorrow from 6 at Kiss 97.3.

Kiss 97.3. You can hear it right there with Go West from 1990. And then we'll get new BB Rexha on in a second. It is Georgie with Kiss 97.3's Million Dollar Pop Quiz. Yes, it's repeat week. All these questions we've asked before. We want to make it easier for you. 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Then there's 10 questions. You get all 10 correct. It's $1,000. That's going to change your month for sure. But just for playing, you're in the running to win $1 million. I'm going to give you the answer right now to question number two coming up in the pop quiz. Is Miley Cyrus, remember that, Miley Cyrus, Deal or No Deal and Millionaire Hot Seat weeknights from 6:30 on Channel 10. We play the $1 million pop quiz in three songs at Kiss.

0: Kate Bush at Kiss 97.3. It's Georgie. Just taking you on a musical journey here. Oh, the song that launched Lady Gaga's career. Yeah, Just Dance on the way. And yes, Roxette, thanks. Because we play all the hits, all the variety, all day. Yeah, Joyride plays Inside 10.
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0: Shocking weather here in Brisbane, but it wouldn't matter if you won $1 million, Quizmaster Gordy.
2: Crappy weather, but you know what? I mean, the light at the end of the tunnel, $1 million, you could go wherever and do whatever, and we're ready to go.
0: All right, sounds good.
2: Bob, oh, the door is open. Come on in. Hannah, hello. How are you? Come on in.
3: Hello. Hi, Cody. How are you going?
2: Welcome to the $1 million studio.
3: Oh, this is very exciting.
2: Sorry, I should have cleaned up. There's too much cash on the bloody floor. Sorry. Can I get janitor Lou to clean this crap up? Yeah, tell him to get the cash off the floor. Tell him to stack it up. Sorry about the mess. Tell us about you.
3: My name is Hannah, and I am a mum of a 20-month-old boy. I'm pregnant and got another baby on the way.
2: You're pregs right now?
3: I am preggers right now.
2: Oh, congratulations. Maybe this pop quiz will bring on labour. That'd be great for the promo.
3: Oh, wouldn't that be great? Oh, my goodness. What I could do with $1 million being pregnant with a second child. Oh,
2: absolutely. 10 questions, 60 seconds. Right. Get them all right. Instant grand in the hand. It'll pay for one of those bougie prams. However, win or lose, you're up for your own $1 million moment. Time's going to start after question one. You ready?
3: Ready to go.
2: All right. What do cows drink?
3: Water.
2: Hey, Liam Hemsworth was married to which pop star?
3: Miley Cyrus.
2: Is TikTok one word or two?
3: Two.
2: Foo Fighters frontman Dave Grohl is also the drummer of which band, or was the drummer?
3: Five.
2: What's five times five?
3: 25.
2: True or false? Gina Rinehart is the richest Australian.
3: False.
2: Which TV show made Joe Exotic famous?
3: Well, fast.
2: Becoming is the memoir of what famous first lady?
3: Michelle Obama.
2: Which TV show started Hilary Duff's career?
3: Lizzie McGuire.
2: What date is known as Star Wars Day?
3: May 4th.
2: Let's go back to true or false. Gina Rinehart is Australia's richest woman.
3: True.
2: I mean, Foo Fighters frontman Dave Grohl also is the drummer of what band? Oh, God, do you smell that?
3: What is it?
2: I thought it was you, but I think it smells like Teen Spirit.
3: Teen Spirit?
2: Oh, Jesus. Nirvana, lady!
3: Nirvana, oh, my gosh. I'm so sorry. I've let everyone down.
2: You know what? That was bloody 9 out of 10. That just cost you $1,000.
3: My brother's going to kill me because he's the biggest Foo Fighters fan ever.
2: Oh, right. Well, he'll be like, you're paying for the bougie pram now.
3: Yeah, absolutely.
2: Hey, no $1,000, but you're still up for your own $1 million moment. Good luck, all right? Thank you for paying.
3: All right. And big thank you so much.
2: Big love with your beautiful new fans.
3: Lovely. Thanks, Cody.
2: Okay, repeat week. We've asked these questions. You know these answers. 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
7: There is a Tasmanian devil at large. And this one's gotten out of paradise country on the Gold Coast. But we figured since the authorities haven't been able to do anything, maybe it's time for us to step in, which is why we've called Mitch Lewis into the studio. Its name's Mary.
8: So oh, that sounds
7: got
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7: A cute name. I mean, obviously, you're not just going to be able to find it, so maybe you need to have some Tasmanian treats.
9: Roadkill.
7: Actually, if you can find a possum on the way.
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7: 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Yeah. By
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15: 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Yes, his ANZ Falcon watches 24/7, constantly on the lookout for fraud. 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

quiz. 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Then keep it Kiss. Mwah. We're revealing answers in minutes.

0: day. For a rainy old day, right? It is Georgie at Kiss 97.3 with Roxette. And then... let's jump to a bit of Derulo, hey? And if you want me, girl, you got me. Yeah, want to want me. We'll get that on next. And let's talk about winning a mill.
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0: Nikita and Crestmead on 13 1065. Can you believe that we are giving you a chance to win $1 million?
2: I know. That is, it's absolutely crazy, honestly, to think about it. Yeah.
0: Okay, so let's say you win. What's happening with it?
2: I'll definitely be spending the money on my Born to Beam business, which is all about kids feeling seen and heard, coming from a background of foster care. Oh. And it'll also give the money towards some of my brothers and sisters to give them the head start in life that we all deserved.
0: Oh.
2: And my son. And my beautiful little boy.
0: And how old's your little boy?
2: He's only 4.
0: Nikita, this is so nice. I just want to give you the money now.
2: Thank you so much.
0: If only I had that sort of power. 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Get all 10 correct. That's $1,000 bucks. And for playing, you're in the running to win $1 million. It is repeat week. You've heard all these questions before. That should help. And also, I'll throw you the answer right now to question number one in the next pop quiz. Remote control. All right, remember remote control and keep it locked to Kiss 97.3.
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0: Kato at Kiss 97.3. All the hits, all the variety, all day. And you get Robin Kipp and Corey Oates weekday mornings from 6 a.m. And this morning they were talking about, what did you bring home? Now, this all started with a Facebook post they saw of someone that went out to Bunnings and brought home a goat, right? You don't expect that.
1: Hey, John, out of Thornlands, what did you bring home, mate?
2: It was one of my good mates, Tommy. 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
3: Okay.
4: What?
3: A meerkat?
4: A meerkat.
2: He come back with a meerkat.
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2: When he was telling me, I was like, no, nonsense. And he brought it to the pub on a lead.
3: The moment that he walked in to the pub with a meerkat on a leash would have been a pretty awesome moment for him.
2: Everyone was gobsmacked at first and then laughing the rest of
0: it. 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

7-3, that was the most indie song I was into at the end of primary school. Otherwise, it was all Spice Girls, right? Killing Heidi, all the hits, all the variety, all day. It's Georgie. And we'll get Aussie DJ Cyril happening in a second. The Million Dollar Pop Quiz, though, at Kiss 97.3. 10 questions, and they are repeated. Yes, it's repeat week. 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The answer to question number two in the next pop quiz is June, all right? 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Quizmaster Gordy, I can see him now, ready to get someone on to play Kiss 97.3's Million Dollar Pop Quiz in three songs.

0: conversation in Brizzy is taking you from the latest Alex Warren to Bryan Adams. It's just Kiss 97.3. Yeah, because we do all the hits, all the variety, all day. So we'll get Summer of 69 on. Inside the next 10 minutes, it's Georgie here. But let's chat to Quizmaster Gordy.
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0: The $1 million Pop Quiz studio. It's looking shiny. It's looking expensive, Gordy.
2: It's looking beautiful. Do you like the gold jacket that I'm wearing right now? And that is literally all I'm wearing. Me and Lowy had a big night last night. But anyway, let's move on. Let's get into it.
0: Okay.
2: Oh, she's walking up here like a boss. Jasmine, welcome to the Kiss Million Dollar Studio. How are ya?
3: Oh, living, mate, living.
2: You've been dreaming about this moment, this million dollar moment?
3: Every day. Family, mortgage, kids, holiday, you name it.
2: What's the first thing you'd do? Give me something for yourself. What would you be doing?
3: I'd love another cheeky tattoo.
2: You get a tattoo? This tattoo on my lower back, it's Japanese. It says water, front property.
3: Oh.
2: 10 questions, 60 seconds, get them all right, grand in the hand. However, you're also up for your own million dollar moment, win or lose. Time's going to start after question one. Are you ready?
3: Hell yeah!
2: Yeah! What do you call the handheld device you use to control the TV?
3: Remote control.
2: What is the next month after May?
3: June.
2: Which company makes the iPhone?
3: Apple.
2: Kill Bill is a film by which director?
3: Pass.
2: Which platform is for professional networking?
3: Pass.
2: Oh, God, you've got something going in the background. Which sport is the Melbourne Cup associated with?
3: Horse racing.
2: Which Netflix series is set in a high school with a sex therapy clinic?
3: Pass.
2: Which rapper is known by Slim Shady?
3: The White Lotus?
2: The what?
3: I don't know. Pass.
2: What is the luxury resort drama series? What is this? What is the luxury resort drama series called?
3: Pass. I'm not a TV fan.
2: What gaming does GG in gaming? What does GG mean? Was there something going on in the background?
3: Oh, I'm sorry. I'm at work.
2: What the hell is that? What's that in the background?
3: The doorbell. I'm sorry. I got kids knocking on the door, but you know priorities, hey.
2: You could have locked yourself in the dunnies for that one. Okay.
3: Hey, I'm in the work office, mate. This is best as I can do.
2: All right. Look, Quentin Tarantino directed Kill Bill. LinkedIn is the professional networking platform. Sex Education is on Netflix. Eminem is that rapper. The White Lotus is the drama series. Good game. Okay, listen, you're not going to get money for a tattoo right now. Maybe you could get a tattoo of a QR code for your GoFundMe.
3: Literally, right?
2: Hey, you're also up for your own million-dollar moment, all right? Good luck.
3: Thank you so much.
2: This is not just a small amount of cash. This is a life-changing $1 million. 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You've heard these questions. You know these answers already. 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
5: Actually, if you can find a possum on the way.
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5: 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By the
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0: skin. That's what we're feeling in Brizzy today. All the hits, all the variety, all day. And coming up next, we're about to step back in kistery. Yes, after the news next, we play three songs back to back from the 80s and 90s. I'm calling it the greatest girl band to ever be, the Spice Girls. We'll get them on next at Kiss.
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0: Oh, Emma in Morayfield on 13 1065. Okay, you win $1 million. What's happening?
2: I've got a 13-month-old, and to be honest with you, I would love to just pay our house off and be able to stay home and spend his childhood with him.
0: Oh,
2: that would be the goal. Yeah.
0: I love that idea. I know. Someone said to me the other day, who was an old boomer, oh, it's terrible how mothers work these days. And I was like, mate, things cost money. Like, that's why we work.
2: Like, okay, Gertrude, like, what are we supposed to do?
0: Totally.
2: Oh, funny.
0: It seems the only option is to win $1 million with Kiss 97.3's Million Dollar Pop Quiz. 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There's 10 questions. If you get them all right, it's $1,000. And just for playing, you're in the running for $1 million. It's repeat week. We've done all these questions before. And coming up, the answer to question number one in the next pop quiz is yellow or gold. You can answer with either of those, okay? 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
24: Got a crash in Red Hill, Waterworks Road at Mossvale Street. A crash in Holland Park West, Pacific Motorway outbound at Marshall Road. Crash in Carindale or Cleveland Road westbound at Scrub Road. Crash in Nogra, Sanford Road eastbound at Wardell Street. And a breakdown Bruce Highway southbound through Burpengary. End of financial year is here at Amart. 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The Kiss Cast, shower or two today at a top of 23. Right now, 18 degrees. That's Kiss traffic and weather together.
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28: Afternoon, I'm Jess Kennedy. A man has been charged after he allegedly raped a 16-year-old girl in Brisbane City. The 49-year-old's accused of assaulting the teen near Central Station last month and has since been arrested. He's been remanded in custody to appear in court on Monday. The PM has opened up about his phone call with the head of Apple. The company has credited Australia's social media ban for some of the tech giant's new parental controls. Albo telling the ABC it's a significant breakthrough.
30: This major global company saying we are going to take action to give parents more power to acknowledge the fact that the devices that people are using are having a harmful impact on young people.
28: The United States has launched an attack on Iran after a US helicopter was brought down in the Strait of Hormuz. And dozens of barbecue galore stores, including some in Brizzy, are set to close. The iconic retail giant has been forced into receivership. In Kiss Celebrity News, a new Logies host. Details in just a minute.
31: 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Sale ends Tuesday, 16th June 2026.
28: Yeah, the host of this year's Logies has been announced as Robert Irwin. He says hosting the awards is one of the most exciting things he's been asked to do, adding that he grew up watching it with his family. Your sport check in a sec.
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28: The Tillies have clinched a 3-1 win over Mexico in their second friendly at Combank Stadium. Caitlin Ford iced her 150th appearance for the Tillies with a goal. Coach Joe Montemurro's told Paramount it's an important step towards next year's Women's World Cup.
32: These are exactly the games we need. You know, this intensity, this pressure, this continuous 90 minutes of just go, go, go.
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28: A shower or two on the Kiss Cast, reaching a top at 23 degrees. Showers tomorrow hitting 23. Right now it's 19 degrees at Clayfield, 19 at Murray. 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
0: Hands up now. Oh, this day needs a bit of brightening up, doesn't it? Right now, music can do that because the weather is no good. It is Georgie at Kiss 97.3. All the hits, all the variety, all day. And right now we go back in Kiss-tory. Three songs back to back from the 80s and 90s. There is Whitney in there. There is Tom Cochran. Yes, please. Lucy in Windsor. We're going to start with some Spice Girls.
1: Mate, Spice Girls, I can never get enough.
0: Yeah. Did you have any of the merch? I had the Eka show bag, I remember.
1: I would have had, like, I think they came out with, like, an impulse spray.
0: Oh, yeah.
1: Yeah, deodorant. I had the Spice Girl version, but I would have had everything.
0: Yeah.
1: Also, what do you mean had? I actually have now a Spice Girl shirt that I wear all the time.
0: Oh! There you go. Still representing. Well, you'll love this.

0: Friday with Tom Cochran. Jake, you're at work out in Underwood. What do you do?
1: I'm an operator, the excavator.
0: Oh, cool. Do you listen to us all day in the excavator?
1: Oh, yeah. I love the variety, all the old and new.
0: Oh, nice. I hope you like the old right now. Yeah, we're back in Kistery. Three songs back to back from the 80s and 90s. Let's keep it going with Whitney at Kiss 97.3.

0: Kiss 97.3. We're going to head back to 1993 in a second with Mariah Carey because we play all the hits, all the variety, all day. And you get Robin Kipp and Corey Oates back in breakfast. And it was Worst Joke Wednesday this morning.
1: Sal, out of Kipper Ring.
2: Corey, you're a bit of a farmer. You'd know about this.
1: Oh, maybe.
2: The sheepdog says to the farmer, "Hey, boss, I gathered all 40 sheep and put them in the pen. Farmer counts the sheep, but I only have 38. The sheepdog says, "I know, I rounded them up."
3: Why did the football coach go to the bank?
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3: Why? Get his quarterback.
1: That'll do.
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0: Now, there were some jokes this morning that were too rude for radio. 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

Gee, the rumours are swirling for Taylor Swift's upcoming wedding, aren't they? July 3, they're now saying Madison Square Garden. Yeah, what is it, a concert? But 1,000 guests, apparently. I can't keep up. I just didn't think she'd want something like that. Anyway, we do all the hits, all the variety, all day, and Kiss 97.3's Million Dollar Pop Quiz. 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We've done them all before to help you win $1,000. If you don't get them all correct, it's okay. You're in the running to win a million. Now, the answer coming up to question number 2 in the pop quiz is ABC iView or Disney Plus. You can say either one of those, all right? Deal or No Deal and Millionaire Hot Seat weeknights from 6:30. On Channel 10, Quizmaster Gordy, he is standing by, ready to give someone a call in 2 songs' time to have a go at the $1 million pop quiz at Kiss 97.3.

0: all day at Kiss 97.3. Yeah, we take you back to the 80s like that from Nick Kershaw. And then one of the catchiest tunes ever, right? From Chapel Roan. Hey, a kid's version of this came on at my daughter's daycare the other day, and apparently she stood up and went, "It's my song!" Is that inappropriate that a two-year-old loves a song about stripping? Look, I don't know. It's the best parenting I can do. We'll get Pink Pony Club on inside 10.
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0: Kiss's $1 million pop quiz. This is just crazy money on the line here, Gordy.
2: I mean, it's $1 million. What? Like, let that soak in. Someone in Brizzy can be a millionaire just for playing the Kiss $1 million pop quiz. It could be the contestant we've got ready to go right now. So, Georgie, let's do it.
0: All righty.
2: Oh, how you going, bro? Bring him in. Zachary, how you doing, man?
3: Good, thanks, mate. How are you?
2: Welcome to the $1 million studio, my friend. Tell us about you.
3: Zachary, I'm a father of three kids. I'm watch your show all the time. I'm hoping I can get these questions right and, go from there.
2: Bro, $1 million. 10 questions, 60 seconds. Get them all right, grand in the hand. Plus, win or lose, you're up for your own $1 million moment. Your time is going to start after I ask question one. I'm ready when you are. You give me the go-ahead and I'll do this.
3: Let's go, mate.
2: Hey, what colour is the M in the McDonald's logo?
3: Yellow stuff.
2: Girl. Which streaming service is home to Bluey?
3: Disney.
2: That'll do. I'll take that. Hey, the name of the meal you eat first thing in the morning. What's that called?
3: Breakfast.
2: Which Aussie Hemsworth brother plays Thor? Are you kidding?
3: Pass.
2: Okay, the iPhone is made by what major tech company?
3: Apple.
2: Which 2009 James Cameron film featured 3D blueskin race called the Na'vi?
3: 3D race horse called the Na'vi. Nah, cars.
2: Robbie Williams once fronted which UK boy band before going solo? Oh,
3: sorry, can you repeat?
2: You don't have time to talk to your mate. What name of the week is the NRL Grand Final played on?
3: What day of the week did you say, sorry?
2: Yeah, what day of the week?
3: Yep, Grand Final Saturday.
2: Oh, Jesus. No, it's Sunday.
3: Sunday, right.
2: Yeah, you chit-chatting and consulting with your mate there in the background.
3: No, I'm actually in the car by myself.
2: What? Oh, my God. Dude, I didn't even get to all 10 questions. Former Canadian Prime Minister Justin Trudeau is dating which megastar? That is Katy Perry. Bridgerton season 4 centers around the love story of which Bridgerton brother? That is Benedict Bridgerton. Bro. Okay, now I'm going to ask you this one more time. Stop the music. Stop. Which Aussie Hemsworth brother plays Thor? Where's my keys?
3: No idea,
2: where's
3: mate.
2: Where's my keys? I'm going home.
3: I'm terrible. I'm having a mind blank. Guessing the last name's Hemsworth.
2: Jesus Christ.
3: Jacob Hemsworth? Sure. No.
2: Jacob Hemsworth! It's Chris Hemsworth, bro. I gotta go. I can't take it. Listen, I know you can do better than that. There is $1 million on the line with this. Come play the Kiss $1 million pop quiz. Register at kiss.com.au. There will be answers to the pop quiz questions on air at 1, only on Kiss.
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7: There is a Tasmanian devil at large. And this one's gotten out of paradise country on the Gold Coast. But we figured since the authorities haven't been able to do anything, maybe it's time for us to step in, which is why we've called Mitch Lewis into the studio. Its name's Mary.
8: So oh, that sounds
7: got
8: nice.
7: Got a cute name. I mean, obviously, you're not just going to be able to find it, so maybe you need to have some Tasmanian treats.
9: Roadkill.
7: Actually, if you can find a possum on the way.
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0: So what are we legit doing?
7: 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Yeah.
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0: is, Georgie. Take it easy on those roads out there. It is so wet, Brisbane. We do all the hits, all the variety, all day. So we'll take you back to the 90s and take Desiree's advice. Have a piece of toast. Watch the evening news. That sounds like heaven, by the way. Am I showing my age? I will get life on inside the next 10 minutes.
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0: On 13 1065, Steve in Munroobin. All right, let's pretend, or let's hope, you win $1 million. What's happening?
2: Oh, look, I'm retiring.
0: Oh, really?
2: Yeah, I'm absolutely retiring. A little bit of travel.
0: You don't sound too old. Do you mind me asking, how old are you?
2: 57.
0: What an age to retire at, hey, before you're losing your marbles.
2: It would be fantastic. I'm already halfway there to losing the marbles. Europe. I've got to stop. Never seen snow. I just got to do it.
0: I love that plan. Well, make sure you've registered for the $1 million pop quiz at kiss.com.au. There's 10 questions. You get them all correct, it's $1,000. And for playing, no matter the result, you're in the running to win $1 million. It's repeat week. All these questions we have asked before. And let me give you the answer to question number one in the upcoming pop quiz is purple. Remember purple? And inside 20 minutes, I'll throw you another answer. 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

0: Miles Smith with Niall Horan at Kiss 97.3. All the hits, all the variety, all day. It is Georgie. And you get Robin Kipp and Corey Oates weekday mornings from 6 a.m. And this morning they were talking about, what did you bring home? Now, this all started because Robin saw a Facebook post about someone that went to Bunnings but came home with a goat.
1: Hey, John, out of Thornlands. What did you bring home, mate?
2: It was one of my good mates, Tommy. He went out for football kits and he come back with a meerkat.
3: Okay.
4: What?
3: A meerkat?
4: A meerkat.
2: He come back with a meerkat. And
4: no.
2: When he was telling me, I was like, no, nonsense. And he brought it to pub on a lead.
3: The moment that he walked in to the pub with a meerkat on a leash would have been a pretty awesome moment for him.
2: Everyone was gobsmacked at first and then laughing the rest of it.
0: How goes the Scottish accent there? Oh, geez, I butchered that. 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It's going to be amazing, especially if Queensland can win. 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

0: 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All the hits, all the variety, all day. And the Kiss Million Dollar Pop Quiz. Em in Morayfield, what's happening?
1: I am thinking that I called way too early and I was like, this is the first song, it's got to be now. It's not now, is it?
0: Oh, no, you've got to register. We call you. So.
1: Oh, my gosh. Okay.
0: It's a good one, okay. Though, because you know how everyone gets stressed out trying to ring? This way, it's like an even playing field, you know?
1: Yes, except there's probably like millions of us. And like, how do you know that you're calling me?
0: I know. Well, as long as we've got your details at kiss.com.au, Quizmaster Gordy could be calling you in 3 songs' time. 10 questions, get them all correct, it's $1,000. And for having a go, you're in the running for $1 million. It is repeat week. You've heard all these questions before. And coming up, the answer to question number 2 in the pop quiz is 60. Deal or no deal and Millionaire Hot Seat weeknights from 6:30 on Channel 10. 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

0: So catchy, right? Amy Sharp at Kiss 97.3. And continuing with the Aussie tunes. Throwing it back to the 80s with Ice House. Because we do all the hits, all the variety, all day. Yeah, Electric Blue, you'll get inside 10 minutes.
1: The Kiss $1 million Pop Quiz.
0: It's repeat week with this $1 million Pop Quiz, so it should be easier, right, Quizmaster Gordy?
2: I've asked these questions before. People know these answers already. You've just got to come win the cash already. So let's do this right now.
0: All right, I want a winner.
2: Oh, here she comes. Come on in. Come on in. Welcome to the Kiss $1 million Studio, Rebecca. How you doing?
3: Good, good.
2: You don't sound good. You sound nervous.
3: No, I'm nervous, but good.
2: Okay, all right. Here, I've got your remedy. I want you to just take a pause and shake it around like this. That was great. 60 seconds, 10 questions, get them all right, a grand in the hand. Plus, win or lose, you're up for your own $1 million moment. Hey, cool thing is, right, you know how it's repeat week? We've asked these questions before. You already know these answers. The last person who squared up to these questions got 9 out of 10.
3: Oh, no.
2: Time starts after question one. Are you ready?
3: Yes.
2: Let's go. What colour is most associated with Cadbury chocolate packaging?
3: Perfect.
2: How many minutes are there in 1 hour?
3: 60.
2: The Wiggles are famous for wearing brightly coloured what?
3: Colours?
2: A bit more info? Yeah. Clothing?
3: Quick. Long sleeve shirt.
2: A Vegemite is famously made from leftover brewers what?
3: Oh, God. Pass.
2: Okay, the Australian TV Logie Awards, the most prestigious award, is called what?
3: The Logie?
2: The what colour Logie?
3: Oh, golden.
2: Who was the Prime Minister before Anthony Albanese?
3: Scott Morrison.
2: Which British singer released the 2006 album Back to Black with the hit single Rehab?
3: Oh, I can't remember.
2: Which sequel is currently in cinemas after almost 20 years since the first movie?
3: That would be Marcus.
2: What?
3: Oh, Scary Movie.
2: Did you say Scary Movie?
3: I don't know. My mind just went blank.
2: Oh, my God. Don't mean to be rude, but that was bloody horrendous. Hang on, according to your rego sheet, what did you say you do for a living?
3: Lobotomist.
2: You're a lobotomist? I feel like you've had a lobotomy. We got 8 questions in need. Yeast is in Vegemite. Amy Winehouse released Back to Black. Devil Wears Prada is in cinemas. The good thing is you're up for your own $1 million moment, so good luck with that.
3: Thank you so much.
2: You want to play this thing? You want to be our next millionaire? Kiss.com.au. Register to play there. We have answers on the air by 2. Stay on Kiss.
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5: Good afternoon. There's delays for the multi-vehicle accident on the M1 Slacks Creek in the right lane heading southbound after the Watland Street overpass. We've got a multi-vehicle crash, Gateway Motorway, Roachvale, northbound on the Miles Platting Road on ramp. There's a breakdown on the Port of Brisbane Motorway, Murarrie, eastbound before the Gateway Motorway. 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The Kiss cast, cloudy with showers today, shower or two tomorrow. Today's top 23 degrees, 18 degrees. Now, that's Kiss Traffic and Weather together.
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8: I know what you want.
9: There is a Tasmanian devil at large. And this one's gotten out of paradise country on the Gold Coast. But we figured since the authorities haven't been able to do anything, maybe it's time for us to step in, which is why we've called Mitch Lewis into the studio.
10: Its name's Mary.
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10: got
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9: I mean, obviously, you're not just going to be able to find it, so maybe you need to have some Tasmanian treats.
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9: 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And some James Bogues and a dead possum.
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0: So what are we legit doing?
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0: Kelly Clarkson at Kiss 97.3. God, good voice, right? All the hits, all the variety, all day. Yeah, we're going to wind the clock back to 1984. With Don Henley inside the next 10 minutes. And now let's talk about winning a big...
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0: Tamara in Launton on 13 106.5. Why do you need this $1 million?
2: I am trying to finish my nursing degree. I'm in like the last 6 months of my degree and I just want to set my kids up and just change our fate. And then I would honestly pass it forward, like pay it forward. I know what it's like to struggle and I want to help people. And I think that just goes to show like why I want to be a nurse as well. So
0: yeah. So yeah. Glad you're nearly out there. How good will it be when that study's behind you, hey?
2: I know, to actually, like, you know, work and earn money rather than doing these clinical placements for no money.
0: So, yes.
2: You know, I'd like that.
0: And $1 million, the icing on the cake. Well, make sure you've registered to play the $1 million pop quiz at kiss.com.au. There's 10 questions and it's repeat week, so you've heard them all before. If you get all 10 correct, it's $1,000. And for playing, you're in the running for that million. The answer coming up to question number one in the next pop quiz is Netflix. Inside 20 minutes, I'll throw you another answer to help you win here at Kiss 97.3.
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0: Florence and the Machine on Kiss 97.3. It's Georgie, all the hits, all the variety, all day. And you get Robin, Kip and Corey Oates. 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
1: Sal, out of Kip a ring.
2: 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You'd know about this.
1: Oh, maybe.
2: The sheepdog says to the farmer, "Hey, boss, I gathered all 40 sheep and put them in the pen. Farmer counts the sheep, but I only have 38. The sheepdog says, "I know, I rounded them up."
3: Why did the football coach go to the bank?
1: Why did the football coach go to the bank?
3: Why? Get his quarterback.
0: Now, apparently there were some R-rated ones, so they've made it onto the podcast. 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

hits, all the variety, all day at Kiss 97.3. Savage Garden plays in seconds. But the Kiss Million Dollar Pop Quiz, this is so exciting. It is Georgie here. Start spending that million in your head. I repeat, in your head, though. Not real cash, just yet. The first step is to make sure you've registered at kiss.com.au. We've got 10 questions lined up. If you get all 10 correct, you win a grand. But if you don't, it doesn't matter. You're in the running for the $1 million. We have made it more simple this week. It's repeat week. All these questions you've heard before. And the answer coming up in the next pop quiz to question number two is Blue. All right, remember Blue. And in two songs' time, Quizmaster Gordy is there. He is ready to get someone a step closer to being a millionaire. Deal or No Deal and Millionaire Hot Seat. 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

0: Taking the world by storm, she is at Kiss 97.3. All the hits, all the variety, all day. I absolutely love PK. Saw him at the Red Hot Summer Tour. He's amazing. Still got it too. We'll get Dumb Things on inside the next 10 minutes.
1: The Kiss $1 million pop quiz.
0: Quizmaster Gordy, are we ready to go again?
2: Oh my God, so ready. A Brizzy contestant waiting to play. Let's get this one and done.
0: All right, can't wait.
2: Oh, yeah, come on up those stairs, brother. Don't trip on that last one. Yeah, Thomas is in the building. How are you?
3: Gordy, how are you, mate?
2: Bro, $1 million up for wins. What are you thinking about doing with $1 million? What's the plans?
3: Oh, I'm a renter at the moment, so, yeah, looking to get into the housing market, hopefully. Oh, yeah, but
2: man. It's the game changer. Bro, let's make this happen, right? 60 seconds, 10 questions, get them all right. Instant grant in the hand. Plus, win or lose, you're up for your own $1 million moment. Cool thing is, it's repeat week. These questions have already been asked, which means if you've been listening to Kiss, which I know you have, you know, you already know the answers to this. Time starts after question one. Are you ready?
3: Yeah, let's do it.
2: Hey, which streaming platform released the hit series Baby Reindeer in 2024?
3: Netflix.
2: What is the main background colour of the Australian flag?
3: Blue.
2: What's the largest city in Australia by population?
3: Sydney.
2: Who plays Wonder Woman in the DC films?
3: Gal Gadot.
2: Which celebrity was the latest to be roasted on Netflix and go viral?
3: Kevin Hart.
2: Which band's Kiss Cam moment in Boston went viral in 2025? Which band?
3: Coldplay.
2: Which Netflix animated film became the most watched ever in 2025?
3: K-pop Demon Hunters.
2: Which Aussie comedian created Summer Heights High? What is the name of the latest Game of Thrones spin-off about Dunk and Egg?
3: Huh.
2: Which pop star joined the all-female Blue Origin flight in 2025?
3: Huh.
2: Oh, which Aussie comedian created Summer Heights High?
3: Chris, I can't remember his last name. Chris something.
2: Chris Lilley. Oh, I would have given you that. I would have given you that. Okay, so Katy Perry joined the all-female Blue Origin flight in 2025. The name of the Game of Thrones spin-off about Dunk and Egg was A Knight of Seven Kingdoms.
3: Right.
2: That one's for the nerds. Pretty much 8 out of 10, no $1,000, but you are up for your own $1 million moment, my friends. Good luck.
3: Sweet ass, thank you.
2: Hey, you want that $1 million winning feeling? Get it from Kiss. 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Will and Woody, play at 5. Stay here.
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5: Take care with the wet conditions around Brisbane today. There's been a multi-vehicle accident on the Gateway Motorway, Rochedale northbound on the Miles Platting Road on ramp. Avoid some potholes on the Gateway in Tingalpa heading southbound. It's heavy on the M1 southbound from 8 Mile Plains, northbound from Logan Home 2 after a crash through there. You got delays on the Western Freeway, Mount Cutha through to Fig Tree Pocket. 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The Kiss Cast cloudy, shower or two. Right now, 18 degrees. That's Kiss Traffic and Weather together.
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9: There is a Tasmanian devil at large. And this one's gotten out of paradise country on the Gold Coast. But we figured since the authorities haven't been able to do anything, maybe it's time for us to step in. Which is why we've called Mitch Lewis into the studio. Its name's Mary.
10: So oh, that sounds
9: got
10: nice.
9: A cute name. I mean, obviously you're not just going to be able to find it. So maybe you need to have some Tasmanian treats.
11: Roadkill.
9: Actually, if you can find a possum on the way.
10: Oh, good. It's job gets better and better.
9: Any Tasmanian specific, like if it's missing home.
11: Red wine?
9: They do have some good wines.
11: Yeah.
9: Just crack open a dozen oysters. Some James Bogues and a dead possum.
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0: Variety all day at Kiss 97.3 with Taylor Swift. Hey, she's just performed at the Toy Story 5 premiere. You got a friend in me. You got a friend in me. Of course, the original Toy Story song. You got your troubles. I got them too. There isn't anything. She sounds great. And she did her new one as well that features in the new movie. I'm sure we'll hear more about this next with Smallsy, and he's got your tickets to see psychic medium John Edward on the iHeart Live stage. 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
25: Think of vehicle crash at Goodna Ipswich Motorway westbound. It's in the right lane after the Logan Motorway with congestion from Wacol and Logan Motorway from Carroll Park. There are potholes to watch for at 8 Mile Plains to the Gateway southbound lanes and a crash for Mount Crosby Road at Wattle Street through Mount Crosby. Unlock a Volkswagen deal this end of financial year like the Caddy Cargo from $45,990 drive away. 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The Kiss Cast down to 15 tonight, top of 23 tomorrow with a shower or two. 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
40: Oh, it does. Hello, everybody. Welcome to your Wednesday afternoon. Welcome to the Smallsy Show. We are on live. Coming up this afternoon, the next iHeart Live with world-renowned psychic John Edward. I have your Money Can't Buy invites to that on the way. I have been receiving some crazy DMs with people who have, you know, said that their grandparents or loved ones have passed over, saying that they want them to come to the John Edward iHeart Live. Is that not wild? I can't work out whether or not they're pulling my leg or not, but anyway, we'll get to that very soon. Producer Zach is here. Hello, afternoon. How are you?
41: Hello, good.
40: G's in the phone room. Hello, how are you today?
41: Good to see you.
40: Nice little green. That's a bold choice on the vest you're wearing.
41: Yeah.
40: Bright green.
41: Puffer vest.
40: Yes.
41: How are you? I feel like we never ask you how you are.
40: You never do. thank you for noticing, but also too, considering I'm the one with the microphone, if something was wrong, I would tell you. But no, I had a good day. I had to do a lot of life admin today. You know, when you just... So we're behind the scenes. We're taking to the show to London in a couple of weeks, right? Yeah. And I have managed to arrange this wonderful trip for the show in London that is also going to marry right up to the winter school holidays. And then I'm going to spend winter in Italy. Anyway, I had a look at my back this morning and I was like, that is too hairy. That needs to be trimmed. So I had a fun...
41: Self-care morning.
40: You know what? Self-care is what I did today. The razor's now blunt. There was hair everywhere and the forest is still quite bushy, if you know what I'm saying.
41: When you said admin, I thought you were going to say running errands.
40: No.
41: Shaved my back.
40: No, just had to shave some hair. You know, I haven't had a minute to myself. And this morning I was like, let's just send the razor all over this. The clippers came out.
41: I thought you were doing laser.
40: No, I did. Okay. Oh, God. Are we really going to go through this at the top of 3 o'clock?
41: We just want to know more about you, okay. Always.
40: So, yes, I've had my back lasered, but that still grows back. They don't tell you that when you sign up for laser.
41: Oh, you need a few more sessions.
40: You have to apparently do them every... Is this true? Have you got anything lasered?
41: Yes.
40: Okay. Do you have to do top-up sessions?
41: Yeah, but over time, you don't have to go as frequently. But I don't think there's ever a point where you stop entirely.
40: Growing
41: like
40: hair.
41: I think you can get up to like every 6 months you go.
40: Which is pretty much where I'm at now with the back.
41: Awesome.
40: So it's like there's nothing there. Except it grows back every now and then. And then my laser girl, she shut down. And then I haven't had the time to find a new laser girl.
41: She couldn't handle your back.
40: No, apparently I ruined the laser. There was so much there, the laser couldn't get through. Anyway, I've gone on way too long. That was my morning. And now here we are doing a radio show. Fun for everybody. Coming up next, we're going to get you across the hot minute of the day. There's a major leak in details of Taylor Swift's upcoming wedding. No. We'll do it after Olivia Rodrigo's Drop Dead at Kiss.

0: It is the Smallsy Show. Thanks to Chemist Warehouse for Wednesday afternoon. Coming up at 3:45, your iHeart Live invitations to see John Edward, world-renowned psychic, take to the stage. 3:45, that is coming up. Right now, though, are we ready to get you across the hot minute? Yes, let's do the big celeb stories of the day.
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0: All right, we'll start with, how about we start, we'll get to Taylor Swift doing the world premiere of her brand new song in LA at the world premiere of Toy Story 5 in a second. But first, we'll start with one of the world's great actresses, Jennifer Lopez.
3: I'm still Jenny from the block.
4: What's up? This is Jennifer Lopez.
0: Sorry, that was said with tone.
5: I don't like the tone you said that, actually.
0: And I apologise. She's currently promoting, what's the movie called that she's doing? The
5: Office Romance.
0: Okay, you two piped. Look at the two season ticket holders for Jennifer Lopez. So she's currently promoting this movie called Office Romance, which I haven't seen a thing about, but let me guess. She plays a damsel in distress, falls in love with someone she shouldn't, and then she back and forth, oh, should I, shouldn't I? Like every other classic J-Lo
5: movie. I mean,
0: you're
5: not far off.
0: Okay. Well, she's been...
5: It's a corporate love story.
0: It's a corporate love story. She's revealed, you know what, doing interviews for this movie, she's revealed she was the one that was supposed to kiss Madonna in that iconic MTV VMA performance from back in 2003 that featured... Britney, and now Christina Aguilera wasn't meant to be there. This was the moment. Singing. Kissing. Go. I mean, that was it was a time. You had to have been there, right? It was a moment. Turns out Christina wasn't supposed to be there. It was meant to be J-Lo instead, and she's revealed that she wasn't there because, well, she had other things to do.
6: I was working on a movie, Shall We Dance, at the same time.
7: Yeah.
6: And they just wouldn't let me out of the movie. But we rehearsed and everything. I went to Madonna's house. It was me, her, and Britney.
7: Was the kiss the rehearsal?
6: No.
7: Wow.
6: No, but she said that that's what she wanted to do.
0: Wow. Could you imagine if J-Lo kissed Madonna instead? But I also feel like they would... I think the reason why the kiss was so prominent was it was like an older artist kissing a new generation artist. J-Lo, old like Madonna. That's a bad...
5: What?
0: J-Lo...
5: At the time in 2003, though.
0: No, but J-Lo mature like Madonna mature.
5: Then or now?
0: Just in general, don't you think?
5: No, because back then, J-Lo was the same age as Christina and Britney, basically.
0: Really? I feel like J-Lo... Google how old is J-Lo.
5: J-Lo's 52, I believe.
0: Okay, and Christina and Britney are not 52. They're in their early 40s. You're getting my point. I think the reason... It would have been weird if two older women just kissed on the MTV VMA stage.
5: This is controversial. Yeah.

0: But I knew it, I knew it.
1: All right, let's get your Taylor Swift gossip. She's just performed for the very first time the brand new track, I Knew It, I Knew You, at the world premiere of Toy Story 5. Let's have a listen.

0: This is not the story that everyone's talking about today, though. When it comes to Taylor Swift, apparently there was a rumor going around that she'd already gotten married, right?
1: Yeah.
0: But that's been debunked because on the red carpet, there was no wedding ring on the finger and she would have used this as a moment to show off the wedding ring. However, there's another theory that's bubbling away. I don't know if you heard this, but apparently Taylor had booked out. Well, the rumor was that Taylor Swift and Travis Kelce have booked out Madison Square Garden. They're going to get married at Madison Square Garden, have 1,000 guests. It's going to be a big in-the-round affair. They don't reckon... Well, one TV presenter in the USA is floating this theory that that was a leak test because apparently Taylor doesn't trust some of the people who have got information to the wedding. So she's feeding out
1: lies
0: to see which one comes back. It's a trick as old as time. Like, it's what you do if you don't know whether or not you can trust someone. And I reckon now Taylor knows exactly who's been leaking.
2: It seems like there are several different plans for her wedding. And according to reports, they think that she told one particular person a story to see if they would leak the story. So this Madison Square Garden story is a way for her to find out who in her camp is the leak.
3: Who's the leak?
4: Okay, all right.
2: We don't know if she get married at Madison Square Gardens, but we know one thing. Someone is off the list.
0: Oh, who do you reckon it is? Can I say the name? Can we get sued? No, who do you reckon? I don't know this to be true. Feels like something Blake Lively would do. Just saying it. Whoop! Just saying it.
5: Was
0: everyone thinking Blake Lively? Yeah. Okay, good. There you go. You're up to date. That is the hot minute done. Thank God she's not getting married at Madison Square Garden, though, because that did give a little tacky.
1: Yeah.
0: I wasn't going to lie. I didn't want to say it. You know, who am I to judge someone's wedding day? But Madison Square Garden for the Queen of Pop? I don't think so. Let's do Somba, Homewrecker, now playing Smallsy Show at Kiss.

0: That is Somber Homewrecker. Smallsley Show, thanks to Chemist Warehouse for Wednesday afternoon. All right, coming up 3:45, John Edward, iHeart Live. When we come back, straight after traffic, I'm going to need your help. You know I'm into my true crime, right?
1: Oh, yeah.
0: Oh.
1: Every day we hear about another documentary from you.
0: Well, I finished the YouTube series, so I'm done with that. Look, not that I'm torn. I think I've got I'm pretty much locked and loaded with my position, but I want to talk about Michael Jackson.
1: Okay.
0: Because the movie Michael, right, that came out a couple weeks ago, is on track to make $1 billion at the box office. But then over the weekend, this new Michael Jackson series dropped on Netflix. And I'm just, you know what, I'm just going to put it out there. I'm going to ask a question. If you're a Michael fan, if you've seen the Netflix thing, hang around. I'm going to get you to be part of the show coming up right now. Let's get you home for a Wednesday.
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4: There's a crash at East Brisbane Wellington Road northbound. The right lane's blocked at 2E Street. And a crash at Mount Crosby for Mount Crosby Road at Wattle Street. Single vehicle crash on the Ipswich motorway at Goodna E westbound direction, blocking the right lane after the Logan motorway and causing delays. Invest smarter with ComSec. 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Content is general in nature. Investing carries risk. The KISScast, dropping to 15 degrees tonight. Expected top tomorrow is 23 with a shower or two. 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

0: Disco Lines, Tim Nashe, No Bro Boys, Smallsy Show. 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Your chance to be at our next iHeart Live with John Edward. That is coming up. Right now, everyone to stations, please. We're about to have family chat.
1: Okay.
0: Group chat time. K-I-I-S. All right, group chat time. I said a second ago I want to talk about Michael Jackson, okay?
1: Yeah.
0: The movie, MJ, Michael. It came out earlier this year. Maybe you saw it at the cinemas. It's gone on to make more than $1 billion. I thought the movie could have been better, but the fans love it. It's broken records from Twilight. It's broken Hunger Games records. More than $1 billion at the box office. The songs from MJ, boom. Spotify, top 40 everywhere. Billie Jean is like number 10 at the moment, I think.
1: Top 10, yeah.
0: Yep. Beat It in there as well. He beat them charges too, didn't he? Because that's what I want to talk about. Over the weekend, Netflix dropped this new series called The Verdict. It's a three-parter. And of course, I'm sure this is what the creators had wanted. I sat there and watched all three episodes. I can't stop. Don't give it to me all at once, because I can't sit back and just, you know, come back to another episode tomorrow. I've got to watch it all at once. Anyway, three-part docu-series, all about Michael Jackson's infamous court trial. That took place in January 2005. Four-month trial. The jury acquitted Michael Jackson on all of the charges. Have a listen to the trailer.
2: Michael Jackson's trial has finally begun.
3: I walked into what looked like a circus.
4: We believed he was a criminal, and he was able to get away with that because of his fame and celebrity.
5: Michael said, how do innocent people leave the courthouse? They let the whole world see them.
0: Okay, this is what I want to ask about this afternoon is, do you think he did it? Do you think he... Because, like, you watch the movie and you're walking away with the glamorized version of MJ, right? You watch the documentary and then you think to yourself, man's a little strange. I personally... after watching the doco, I am now falling onto the side of I don't think he committed the crimes that he was alleged to have. Any thoughts here on the team?
1: Jump in. I know you want to. Go.
6: Well, I love Michael Jackson.
0: Yeah. So do you think he did the things? He definitely was a weird man, right? Like, let's be honest. You watch this documentary, the whole sleeping in bed with kids, dude. Forget about the dolls, but just weird. Like, you shouldn't be. This is inappropriate on all levels. Do I think he went that next step? I don't know, after watching the doco.
6: Yeah, I haven't seen the documentary because I was nervous to watch it.
0: Oh, because you love him that much, right?
6: Yeah, but also if I think he's done it, then I would say it, but I don't think he did. I think he was troubled, like you said.
0: Yeah.
6: But I don't think that
0: Better question for you. 131065, I'd pop off on the phones. I want to know what you think, if you think he did it or not. Everyone's got an opinion. All I can say is that, like, legally, like, the one court case he went through, he was cleared on all counts. I think this documentary sort of paints a picture and gives you a bit more detail about the whole allegations that I didn't know. Because so much rumor and innuendo has been said and spoken about Michael, you don't realize that, because not only did this one kid accuse him of, there was lots of chat about Macaulay Culkin also slept in his bed and, you know, Michael did the things. I didn't realize Macaulay Culkin actually testified on the stand and said Michael never touched him. They shared a bed, but Michael never did anything inappropriate. What about you? You're very quiet there. Michael can't sue you. He's dead.
1: No, I just, I don't know. I think there's a lot of copycat cases. So I know he settled with that first one.
0: Yeah.
1: Did that one ever happen? And then did the others just think we're going to make $20 million each off him?
0: Well, because now there's that 60 Minutes had that other family on the other week, and they, after spending the better part of 25 years saying, we love Michael, Michael never did any of these things, they're now all crying on 60 Minutes saying, oh, he did all of these things.
1: Because the movie's made $1 billion.
0: Well, that, and so this is what I watched this other interview after the MJ doco, basically saying, you should watch this. A bunch more people are going to come out with allegations now that the Michael Jackson estate has got the most amount of money that it has ever had in its existence. You're going to start hearing more people say something happened because they think there's an easy cash grab in there.
1: Yeah.
0: Pop off on your opinion. I want to know what you think. 131065. I also want to know, how do we feel about his songs charting again too, right?
1: Oh, they're iconic. They deserve to.
0: Can you separate the art from the artist as well, right? Because no one's allowed to listen to Kanye anymore. Dave and Tam's Rain Dance playing now. 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
7: Let's get the party started. See you at the bar, you was hardly talking. That's when I knew that your heart was scarring. Friends to lovers need a part to star in. 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

0: banger, Britney, Stronger. Old school anthem at Kiss. Boom. Coming through your radio. It's Marcy. All right, pop off with your personal opinion is what we're doing Wednesday afternoon here on Kiss. We're talking about Michael Jackson, the new documentary series that's out on Netflix at the moment, talking about Michael Jackson. It's called The Verdict. There's obviously the movie that has done $1 billion at the box office. Everyone loved that.
1: Yes.
0: Painted Michael in a very, some people say one-sided light, because it didn't go into any of the allegations that surrounded him towards the end of his life. This docuseries does talk about that infamous court trial. However, having said that, after watching it on the weekend and being the true crime aficionado that I am, I can pick a crime. I've watched enough true crime now to be able to spot a liar and an innocent part. I don't think Michael did it.
1: You believe he was innocent?
0: Do I think he did weird things? Definitely. Did he have weird dolls and like cots in his bedroom as a grown man? Yes. Did I think it was inappropriate for him to sleep in bed with kids that were not his children? Absolutely. I would say this. Where were the parents? Why did the parents not say, hey?
1: Some of them gave permission.
0: No, not once, not twice, 30 times. You best know that if I ever had a kid, they ain't sleeping in a man's bed that's not their parents. This is a bit of a trailer from the doco.
2: I believe Michael was innocent, and we were going to prove it.
3: Is he guilty or is he not guilty? Finally, we're going to get some answers.
4: Please keep an open mind and let me have my day in court.
0: There was one person in that documentary, she clearly had made her mind up that Michael was guilty. Like she...
1: That was her whole agenda.
0: Her whole agenda was to go, Jay Lee, MJ, thoughts, talk to me. What do you reckon?
5: Well, I've been boycotting the Netflix documentary. There's been a big talk about it all over TikTok to try and boycott watching that one. Movie.
0: Yeah, so why are we boycotting the doco? Is it because we don't think it paints Michael in a fair light or...?
5: Yes, correct. And I think we want to try and get it as less views as we possibly can.
0: Okay, well, I'm sorry I'm done the wrong thing here. I'm talking about it on the radio. No, but yeah, I generally don't think boycotting is the answer. I think if a level-headed normal person watches this Netflix doco, you end up just going, oh, this family had an agenda. And then apparently in the documentary, you find out that the family who accused Michael had also accused a security guard at JCPenney of the same thing. And they had won money from that. So they kind of paint a narrative that these people were sort of hunting for money. Jess, you got an MJ...
5: Hello?
0: You got an MJ conspiracy or something?
6: Yeah, no, I think it's, like, higher than these people. I think it's definitely... He called out a lot of bad things, and I think, I don't know, people were trying to silence him, and they were trying to do it with that.
0: Yeah. You think, because obviously Michael was trying to heal the world. Great song, by the way.
6: Yeah.
0: Right? Great song. You think there was like more darker forces at play?
6: It was to the timing of everything. If you really have a little bit of a deep dive, it's pretty wild of the timing of everything, and it will blow your mind.
0: Jess.
6: And it's pretty.
0: All right.
6: Yeah. Now, doesn't make sense to me. There's no way he did it.
0: Yeah. Okay. Thank you for calling, Jess. Now, we can all have our opinions, but have you ever met Michael Jackson before?
1: Never,
0: no.
1: Never.
0: G in the phone room. Have you ever met Michael Jackson before?
7: No, I haven't.
0: Hello, Bianca. Welcome to the show, Bianca. Have you, ever met Michael Jackson before?
8: I have.
0: Okay, well, you're the only one who can talk about this, so go. How old were you? What was it like meeting the king of pop?
8: Yes, amazing. So I believe he is innocent. In 1996, he came to Australia.
0: Yeah.
8: And was with a dance school, Brent Street, and 11 children got to meet him.
0: Yep.
8: So we went to George Street Cinema. We watched the movie Ghost with him. There was so much chaos. We all got trampled on. He felt bad for us, so he said, come back to the hotel. So we went back to the Sheraton on the Park.
0: You and all the other 11 in the dance troupe, right, went back to the hotel where he was staying. Okay.
8: Correct. Yep, and he had lollies and ice cream, and he started a lolly fight with us. So, you know, pillow fights, we were all laughing and just having fun, and we wanted him to sing for us, and he said, "I'm so shy." Like, he didn't even want to sing for us because he was so shy. And, like, I don't know. I don't see him being a bad person at all.
0: Did he give you, while you were there, did he go, hee-hee?
8: No,
0: he didn't do any hee-hees. Oh, Bianca.
8: He wouldn't do anything. He just wanted to be a normal person. He didn't want to be Michael Jackson with the kids. He just wanted us to, you know, have fun with him. And some of the kids got his jackets, and I asked him if I could have his mask, and he said, yeah, sure, and contacted his manager and gave me his mask. And myself and two other friends were, you know, getting piggybacks by him and holding his hand, and, like, there was nothing creepy about him whatsoever.
0: You didn't get, like, as a 9-year-old, right, like, you didn't feel like he was, like, the creepy uncle, like, leering at you? It was, like,
8: not at all.
0: Because I would describe, like, Michael seemed very childlike, and I think I think the things that we all, as grown adults, go, oh, that's a little weird, I don't think he had a childhood, right? So I don't think he ever understood what being an adult was like. I don't think he had a chance to grow up. Now, I'm going to ask a question. Yeah. Where were your parents in all of this? Because that's the one thing I always was left asking about these kids sleeping in his bed. Where are the parents? Where were yours? Yeah.
8: So for the movies, the mum sat in the row behind us.
0: Yeah.
8: So they were there. When we got to the hotel, our dance teacher was upstairs with us, and obviously his managers. Our parents weren't allowed in the room because it was, you know, it was just a small hotel room.
0: Yeah. But there was adults. There was
8: in the lobby.
0: There was adults present though in the room while you were playing and having lolly fights with Michael Jackson.
8: Yeah, correct.
0: Wow, that's incredible.
8: And we got to perform at his concert the next day to Heal the World on stage. So an amazing experience.
0: What an incredible story. Do you vividly remember it like it was yesterday? Like, that sort of thing would be seared into your mind.
8: Yeah. Well, my girlfriend and I, we're still friends from dance school, and we've just done some TikToks about how we met him and everything. So it's all very clear to me now. Yeah. So it was, it's easy for me to tell you the story. Yeah. So she had bits and pieces that I had missing, and I had bits and pieces that she had missing, and we all put it together, and
0: Well, what a wonderful story. Thank you for sharing that. I appreciate you. I'm going to give you tickets to, is it the Harry Potter exhibition? Something magical's on its way. Harry Potter, the exhibition's on now. Tickets at harrypotterexhibition.com.
8: Oh, you can go check that out, right? Oh, my son will love that. Thank you.
0: Love it. Enjoy that. What a story. It's not every day you get to have someone ring the show who's actually met the king of pop, Michael Jackson himself, and she had a lolly fight with him in his hotel room in the presence of adults. And she said that it wasn't creepy, so I think case closed.
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12: There's a crash in East Brisbane, Wellington Road, northbound. The right lane's blocked at Toohey Street and Mount Crosby Road's currently blocked both directions at Wattle Street with a crash that's causing delays both ways. Potholes to watch for. Gateway Motorway, southbound lanes coming through 8 Mile Plains. 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The KISS cast down to 15 degrees tonight. Expected top tomorrow is 23 with a shower or two. 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
0: Yeah, getting you home for a Wednesday. Right now, let's do invites to check out John Edward take to the iHeart Live stage. If you would like to be there, 13-1065. Tell me why. We're going to give them away straight after Teddy Swims, Mr. Know-It-All at Kiss. She left.

0: Hey, coming up tonight, 7 o'clock, right here at Kiss, I am flying you to New York City, baby, to see Ariana Grande live. 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Let's do...
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0: Oh, this is going to be a special night. John Edwards next week is going to be here live in the country and taking to the stage in the iHeart Arena. A money can't buy event. Super intimate. You don't get access to one of the world's great psychics the way we are giving you access to him. Is he going to be here on the show next week as well, did you say?
4: Yeah, Monday.
0: Monday he's going to be here on the show?
4: Live, doing readings.
0: Live readings on Monday. Meantime, let's say hello to Isabel. Welcome.
5: Hi, how are you going?
0: Now tell me, you want to be in that room with John Edwards, psychic medium. Who are you hoping to connect with?
5: I want to connect with my brother who passed away suddenly a few years ago and my grandmother who passed away the year before my brother.
0: Okay. Have you had any experiences? I've asked this question all the time because like I really enjoy it and also have had people come to me in my sleep. Have you ever had any signs from the other side?
5: Oh, I've had a few. Mm. My grandmother has always been a very spiritual person.
0: Okay.
5: And she has visited me a couple of times in my sleep, most recently a few weeks ago. So I'm really hoping to connect with her.
0: Did she tell you to listen to Kiss and make sure you win that Money Can't Buy invites to the iHeart Live with John Edwards? Because, I mean, that's...
5: She might have given me a hint.
0: Yeah. Well, Isabel, you are coming along. You are here next week. I'll see you there.
5: All right, thank you so much.
0: Thank you, Isabel. If you would like to be at our iHeart Live with John Edwards, KIIS.com.au website, you can get there right now for more Money Can't Buy invites. And then next week he's going to be here live on the show. Are Will and Woody coming in, by the way? Are they out there?
4: They're busy in their studio.
6: They're busy boys.
0: What are they doing? They're busy. Oh, okay. They're
4: prepping for their own show. They're going to pop in, but,
0: I wanted to say hello to them.
6: They actually just didn't want to talk to you.
0: No, that doesn't surprise me. You know what doesn't surprise me? Will and Woody, though, coming up in just a second. $1 million pop quiz on the way as well. 5 o'clock, another shot at the $1 million. Keep it Kiss to win.
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10: There is a Tasmanian devil at large. And this one's gotten out of paradise country on the Gold Coast. But we figured since the authorities haven't been able to do anything, maybe it's time for us to step in, which is why we've called Mitch Lewis into the studio. Its name's Mary.
11: So oh, that sounds
10: got
11: nice.
10: A cute name. I mean, obviously, you're not just going to be able to find it, so maybe you need to have some Tasmanian treats.
12: Roadkill.
10: Actually, if you can find a possum on the way.
11: Oh, good. This job gets better and better.
10: Any Tasmanian-specific, like if it's missing home.
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10: Just crack open a dozen oysters. Some James Bogues and a dead possum.
11: I'm looking for Mary!
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6: So what are we legit doing?
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26: Hi Brisbane, Fiona Ellis-Jones here from Your News Now. It's 18 degrees and raining this afternoon. 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
30: Brisbane traffic.
31: There's a crash at Mount Crosby. Mount Crosby Road's blocked both directions at Wattle Street with delays for traffic both ways. And potholes to watch for at 8 Mile Plains for the Gateway Motorway southbound lanes. Got a car broken down on the Gateway southbound on the left shoulder in the emergency bay after Wyambra Road overpass through Bald Hills. 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The KISS cast, 15 tonight, 23 tomorrow and a shower or two. Will and Woody driving you home next on KISS.
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34: Hey there, I'm Laura Edison. Well, Neil Danaher has been remembered as a fighter and an inspiration at an emotional state funeral in Melbourne, who died 2 weeks ago after a 13-year battle with motor neuron disease. His daughter Beck here telling the service that he made her who she is today.
36: To the world, you inspired so many, but to me, you were simply my dad.
34: Alleged Bondi shooter Naveed Akram has been charged with an additional 19 offences, including 3 counts of attempted murder. The 24-year-old is already facing 59 offences of the December 2025 attack. A 24-year-old man has been charged, accused of breaking into homes and stealing valuables across southeast Queensland, including Brisbane, Logan, Ipswich and the Gold Coast. Queensland's CFMEU inquiry has heard evidence that complaints would go nowhere under the Labor government. And a Chinese rocket has been identified as the bright light over Queensland overnight that sent people into a frenzy on socials. In celeb goss, Katy Perry madly in love. Details in just a minute.
0: The new Queensland government is delivering tougher e-scooter and e-bike laws from July 1 to stop behaviour that puts lives at risk. 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Authorised by the Queensland Government, Brisbane.
34: Well, Katy Perry has called boyfriend and former Canadian Prime Minister Justin Trudeau the love of her life. The couple took to the red carpet for the New York City premiere of her concert film Katy Perry, The Lifetimes Tour, live from Paris. The singer afterwards describing Trudeau as her anchor who makes her feel whole. Here's Wojciech in a sec.
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34: Rowan's hooker Harry Grant admits there's extra pressure heading into Game 2 of Origin next week, which is a must win to force the series to a decider. Grant says they'll be looking to build on lessons from the series opener.
2: Game 1 always gives you an opportunity to see where you're at, what works for you and what you need to improve on.
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34: 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Showers tomorrow hitting 23 and the same for Friday. Right now it's 18 degrees at Chandler and 18 at Geebung. And the Kiss Million Dollar Pop Quiz will flip your life. 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

0: Hope you're having a wonderful drive home. I just had a moment then, Woods. I mean, yes. It's really pretty humbling that Jess Mowboy sings our show opener. I mean, of all the voices in Australia to sing your show opener, Jess Mowboy's got to be it.
1: She was, quite honestly, she was a dream get for us. We threw her name around in a brainstorm and we kind of went like, she probably won't do it, but like, why don't we ask? And I think it's important to note, by the way, people would probably assume, because she is Jess Mowboy, that she got some sort of fee for doing that. Mm. She didn't. And maybe that was a bit wrong of us to not pay her.
2: I feel bad about that.
3: I was going to
2: say, well, she didn't even ask. She just, no questions asked. Legend. Just, yep, I do it for the boys, no worries. And we were like, done. Okay.
0: Well, we have no cash anyway.
2: Well, there's no money on the table.
1: We're glad it didn't get to that. And is she on the show tomorrow?
0: She's on the show. That's why I brought it up.
1: Oh, there you go.
0: She's on the show tomorrow, guys. Love it. So very much something to look forward to. And that doesn't mean, me mentioning that doesn't mean that it's like I've got anything to sell for today's show. But
1: heaps of great gear.
0: Plenty of great gear. Can't get to all of it right now.
1: No, I can't. Couldn't possibly.
0: One of you guys will go in with a shot to win $1 million again at the same time. So make sure you're listening in an hour's time. That's a huge prize that we'll be doing at the end of this month as well. So you've got to be in the running for that one. Make sure you're listening in just under an hour's time for your chance to be in the running for the million as well, Woods.
1: It's also repeat week this week. So every single question we're asking you at 5 o'clock today has already been asked. So if you're someone who's listened to the $1 million pop quiz, you know the questions. It couldn't be easier.
0: Exactly right.
1: That's lazy from us. We're just reusing questions at this point. No. I do think at some point you've got to go, are we just so lazy that we can't come up with new questions? But it's great news for you guys.
0: It is. It's very good news for you guys. hey, right up next.
1: Yeah.
0: I pitched this phone topic today as a joke.
1: I hate it when that happens. I do that sometimes too.
0: And the producers have gone, it's cold. We'll put it at the start of the show.
1: And do you think, like, my ideas must be so bad that my joke ones are getting up?
0: Right.
1: What about my serious pitches?
0: Yeah, so.
1: Yeah, okay. So this is happening up next.
0: Yeah.
1: Great.
0: That's really funny.

0: Will and Woody.
1: One
0: of you guys in with a shot to win $1 million. In about 40 minutes' time, we are doing the same questions as last week, so you should be able to find your way through it. Mm-hmm. Right now, though, Woods, I realise, and I said before the song that this was a joke pitch, but then during the song, I've reminded myself of why I pitched it.
2: Okay, great. So not a joke anymore. This is a...
0: this is dead serious. This is awesome. This is as serious as it gets, actually.
2: Love that. Hit me.
0: 131065. What is your longest standing purchase?
2: As in the thing that you've had for the longest amount of time.
0: What do you? What is the thing that you are most proud that you bought that you still have?
2: That stood the test of time.
0: That it stood... that it is still yours? And most importantly, though, because I was talking to Joe about this in the song as well.
2: Yeah.
0: It can't be, I don't think it can be expensive. Because if you buy something for life and you spent like 10, 20 grand on it, it's like, well, yeah, it probably should have lasted that long.
2: Yes. Yes. And you expected it to be a lifelong purchase, or it's sold as a lifelong purchase if you're spending 20 grand on it. You're talking about the smaller items that you love so much that you just refuse to part with it.
0: And it's still good.
2: Yeah.
0: It still does the thing that you bought it for. So the reason I brought this up is because, you know, I love Reddit. There's a Reddit thread called Buy It For Life.
2: Yeah, great.
0: Right.
2: Yeah.
0: And this is my favorite post in Buy It For Life. He's taken a photo of the $5 Bunnings camp chair.
2: Good chair.
0: Right? We all know great the chair. One. We've all been to a mate's gatherings. Yeah. Like, they're the ones that are strewn across music festivals, which no one goes to get them at the end because it was only $5.
2: But surprisingly
0: and you're not
2: going
0: to fit it in the trailer. Yes.
2: Surprisingly comfy.
0: Surprisingly comfy for $5.
2: Very practical.
0: So he's bought the equivalent at like a Walmart. It's a US. He's in America. It's $10. It's a $10 chair.
2: Yeah.
0: Right. He said, I actually don't understand how they do it. It was $10 last year, $10 the year before that, full stop. It's a chair, full stop. People spend that on a drink sometimes.
2: Mm.
0: How is it even possible that a drink costs more than a chair? How is it possible that two bags of Doritos is more expensive than a chair?
2: Mm.
0: How is it possible that a pair of jeans or some T-shirts cost five times more than a chair that I've had for 20 years?
2: Yeah, preach.
0: Christ, a Big Mac and fries can be more than the chair.
2: Yeah, wow.
0: It is.
2: God, when you put it like that.
0: He said, I bought one of these chairs 10 years ago and it is still going. It's obviously not in the same condition, but I try to implement a rule, which is, quote, is it more expensive than the chair? And if so, does it provide me more long-term value than the chair?
2: God, it's a hard rule to meet because really what is out there? Those chairs are unbreakable. Like my dad's over 100 kilos.
0: Yeah.
2: He's never gone through
0: a camping
2: chair. And he's done most chairs. And dad won't mind me saying that, but like,
0: they quake in their boots.
2: Camping chairs, the $10 camping chairs, the amazing thing about it, it's like the, have you seen the movie Sisterhood of the Traveling Pants?
0: No.
2: Okay, some girls out there.
1: I love that show.
2: The girls know what I'm talking about. Okay, so the concept is those pants, they fit everyone perfectly. Yeah. I think the same of those camping chairs.
0: Yes.
2: Every bum that it receives fits perfectly.
0: Yeah.
2: And it's a $10 chair.
0: You probably don't have to think long if this is you guys, if you've got one. And I'm happy to concede that this will probably just be middle-aged men that are calling. I've got a pair of MacPac hiking jocks.
2: Jocks.
0: They're merino wool MacPac hiking jocks.
2: Oh, that's high qual. That's high qual high merino. Qual. Yeah.
0: Which I bought for $20 15 years ago.
2: $20 merino. $20. Is that on sale?
0: Still hiking them.
2: Do you only wear one pair of underwear when
0: clear
2: you
0: clear the track? Clear the trail with the stand. But yes, but they're still. I'm so proud of them.
2: Of course,
0: like I'll never be able to throw them out.
2: Yeah,
0: because I've had them for that long.
2: Yeah, I get that. Well, now I didn't make this purchase, but I hope you'll hear it. This is a product that's been in my family for three generations.
0: Wow.
2: And I don't think there's another of its kind that is as good as this.
0: Mm-hmm.
2: So my grandfather bought it. I couldn't tell you how much he bought it for. My dad then had it.

0: and I now own it. It's a perfectly sized back scratcher. Wooden. It's a wooden back scratcher.
1: The timber, you know it's quality.
0: It's the finger like sharpness.
1: I think you've spoken enough about it. All right, let's take your calls, shall we? 13-1065. I'm starting to realize why I thought this was a joke topic.
0: It's lost a finger.
1: I know you love it, but I'm just realizing how boring it is to talk about the finger you
0: love. I've got
1: to
0: bring it in
1: so much that no one else cares about.
0: I have to bring it in.
1: All right, 13-1065. Bore me, Australia. What is your favourite long-standing purchase? You're never going to get a chance to talk about it any other time apart to maybe your grandkids who, let's face it, zone out after 10 seconds anyway. Yeah. Right now, you get to come on the radio, tell us the favourite thing you have ever bought. How long-standing is it? It's up next on Will and Woody. Give us a call.

0: Whitlam, what do you hope you're having a wonderful drive home? And this could be the best or the worst topic we've ever done. 13 1065.
1: We'll never know.
0: No, we'll never know.
1: I never know.
0: You just
1: barrel on.
0: Well, not. You probably should think about it.
1: You can't judge yourself. It's too hard.
0: Okay, so the topic is: what's your longest standing purchase?
1: Great question.
0: There's a great Reddit post I found. A guy bought a $10 camping chair. We all know the one. He's had it for 10 years. Doesn't get it. How is it still $10?
1: Yeah.
0: Why is a Big Mac meal more expensive than a chair that you can have for 10 years? That's a really good one.
1: How did inflation not hit the camping chair? Of all the products,
0: a really good
1: inflation
0: question.
1: And shrinkflation didn't hit the camping
0: really
1: chair. They're still the same size, same quality.
0: That's a really good question.
1: Amazing.
0: I'd say camping gear in general didn't get hit by inflation.
1: Oh, disagree with that.
0: Like, you could still buy a torch for $5. It's a great torch.
1: Tents went up, mate. I couldn't believe it when I went tent shopping. Won't name the store, but like tents are expensive.
0: Well, you didn't end up buying one.
1: Yeah, it was too expensive, mate.
0: No, because the guy was like, I don't think I should sell you anything you're out in the wilderness by yourself. I don't trust you.
1: It was good advice.
0: That's because your daughter was running around the camping store with a knife she found.
1: Yeah, hunting knife. That's on them. That's on them, not me.
0: Jason. Jason.
2: Yes.
0: Jason, a chance to gloat. What is your longest standing purchase?
2: A set of rollerblades I bought about 30 years ago.
1: Oh, outstanding, Jason. Jason, my issue, I was a rollerblader for a while, then I got a heel injury. I won't go into it. But I found that the brake on the back started to wear out on mine because I used to sit on the brakes a fair bit when I was going downhill. How are you dealing with that with 30-year-old?
2: Kids used to take the brakes off.
0: Yeah, real rollerbladers don't use the brakes.
1: So are you no brakes? You a no brakes guy, Jason?
2: No brakes.
1: Holy moly.
0: You do the T-brake. You do the T-brake. You slide the
1: I could never do that.
2: Roll your foot along.
0: Yeah, that's it, Jason. I could never do that.
1: Jason, what about the wheels? What about the wheels? Is there any wear and tear on the wheels? Are you swapping the wheels over every now and then?
2: Yeah, flip them round.
0: Flip the wheels.
1: Jason,
0: Jason,
1: bloody
0: what's
1: hell.
0: The brand, Jason? Hey, what's the brand, Jason? I used to have a set of rollerblades. What's the brand?
2: Oh, no idea. I'd have to have a look. They're purple and black.
0: There's some iconic rollerblade brands because it's just reminded me of one of my great all-time purchases, actually, Woods.
1: Rollerblades?
0: No. 11 years old.
1: Yeah.
0: Took my mum to the toy shop. I'm now 36, so I realize I've had it for 25 years. Found it the other day because Sam wanted to throw it out.
1: Yeah.
0: A brain yo-yo.
1: No way. You've still got that?
0: Still sleeps.
1: Get lost. Still sleeps. Does the light still go on when you're sleeping it?
0: Rock the baby as well.
1: No way.
0: We'll rock the baby.
1: That'd be worth a bit. That's antique.
0: I'm not selling it. 13-1065.
1: I'm just saying it's
0: longest standing purchase. Tommy, George is going to be a
3: loser.
0: you don't know cool till you've put a brain to sleep. Trust me. Hey, button pusher Tommy, you were talking about your lunchbox Tupperware.
4: Yeah, that's right. I've got a green lunchbox from when I went to primary school. So
0: there's a few people that have. What's the brand, Tommy?
4: I think it's a Smash or a Decor.
0: Smash.
1: Oh, Decor. We all know Decor.
0: They stand the test of time. The Decors.
1: Decor felt European. It was like, ooh, I've got a European lunchbox.
0: No, it didn't.
1: Decor.
0: Not when you're pulling out your snotty peanut butter sandwich.
1: Nah, mate, European baby.
0: Decor was not the Paris end of lunchboxes. No, yes, it wasn't.
1: Mate, in a name like Decor, of course it was.
0: What was the bottom end?
1: Smash. The one that Tommy mentioned. That was absolute.
0: There's no way the Smash has lasted 25 years.
1: Scoff at his face if he brought out his Smash lunchbox. There's nothing good in there. Let's go to Carl.
0: Carl. Yeah, you're the king of the kids. You got a Decor. You're whipping out a Frouche.
1: Yeah.
0: Yeah, top
1: LCM end. LCM bar, no doubt.
0: Top end. Carl on 13165. Yeah, good, mate. Carl. Carl, what is your longest standing purchase? A chance to gloat.
5: I have a pair of slippers from Kmart that I bought over 23 years ago, I reckon, when I was in grade 10.
0: Love that.
1: Brilliant.
0: And the kicker to this, Carl, as we discussed at the start, is you now get a chance to tell us how much those are. You've had them for 20 years.
5: I think I paid probably $10 for them back then. I can't remember.
0: Gorgeous.
5: It was a long time ago.
0: Gorgeous.
5: But they are magnificent.
0: Champagne.
1: That's just outstanding.
0: Champagne,
1: Carl. So, Carl, what are we doing for upkeep there? What are we doing? Any maintenance required for the 25-year-old slippers?
5: No, they're surprisingly hardy. They've got some random rubber on the bottom of them and some very synthetic material inside, and they're just indestructible. They're
0: great. The thing is, Carl, I think the thing with Kmart purchases is once they get, like, if they survive the initial wear and tear of the first few years, they're effectively nuclear holocaust proof.
1: That's so true.
0: Do you know what I mean? Once the plastic proofs itself.
1: If they're going to deteriorate, it'll happen in the first two years.
0: It'll be early.
1: Once you get through that
0: period, you're in the good now.
1: You've got them for life. Yeah.
0: Mandy, a chance to gloat about your longest standing purchase.
3: Hi, guys. How are you going?
0: Good, thanks, good, Mandy.
3: I've got, now this is not very exciting, but it is a saucepan or a pot or whatever you want to call it, and I've had it since December 1985.
0: Oh, wow. What's the brand? Moly. What's the brand, Mandy?
3: Look, I think it's a Big W brand. There's no brand.
0: Oh, God, even better. How much did you pay for it, Mandy?
3: $2.50.
1: Oh, Mandy!
0: Shut the front door! God. Oh!
3: I've Mandy. Got two, by the way. I've got a pigeon pair, right?
0: A pigeon pair.
3: But I used, back in the day, you know, when I used to go discoing, we used to live on those, you know, those chicken 2 minute magic noodles.
1: Oh, yeah.
3: Yeah, 20 cents a pop, you know?
1: Oh, bloody oath.
0: 20 seconds.
1: That, you knew you were classy when you were cooking your 2 minute noodles in a pot or a pan, I reckon. That's when you know you're upgrading.
0: I don't think Mandy's classy. She's cooking.
1: No, mate, 2 minute noodles in a pot for me was like, that all of a sudden is like an elaborate meal. Microwave, gross. Pot? Are you with me there or not at all?
0: I think it's just a time thing, to be honest. But Mandy, well done to you, can I just say?
3: Oh, thank you so much. No I'm very worry. Proud of my pot.
1: Keep cooking your noodles,
0: good for
1: Mandy.
0: You, Mandy.
1: Well
0: pot
1: done.
0: Or saucepan, that'll be back next week, same time.
6: 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What is that?
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9: A crash from Mount Crosby Road. It's been blocked both directions at Wattle Street, Mount Crosby this afternoon, causing some delays. And a crash at Astley, Gympie Road, northbound near Darwin Street. There's a car broken down at Bald Hills Gateway Motorway southbound in the left shoulder emergency bay after Wyampa Road. Get ready for game time with snacks at your local IGA, like Red Rock Deli chips, better than half price at $2.75. 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The Kiss Cast down to 15 tonight, top of 23 tomorrow with a shower or two. This is Will and Woody for the drive home on Kiss.
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29: 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We're free. Never sounded so good.
0: Will and Woody. Hope you're having a brilliant drive home, phone alone. Try and convince us you're in the car with somebody else. That's happening in about 20 minutes' time. And, of course, your chance for a shot at $1 million very, very shortly as well, Woods.
1: Right up next, though, a little bit of saucy gear.
0: Oh, yeah.
1: From me.
0: Bit of sauce.
1: Yeah, a little bit of sauce about Princess Diana. So there's going to be an auction of a whole bunch of her stuff. So for the first time ever, a love letter that she wrote to a well-known British actor has been found.
0: Right. A love letter.
1: Yeah, well, what the, I mean, the producer said love letter. I'll talk about it up next. I mean, you can tell me if you think this is a love letter, but it's a note to a British actor where she makes a pretty raunchy joke.
0: Right. Are you going to read it out? Princess Di making a raunchy joke? Wow,
1: yeah.
0: Mate, come on.
1: Yeah, that's up next.
0: Mum might be listening. Will and Woody.

0: It's Will and Woody for your drive home. Phone line in 15 minutes' time, and you're shot at $1 million very, very shortly after that. So stick around right now, though, Woods.
1: This is pretty saucy stuff. So this, I'm going to say, flirtatious letter written by Princess Diana. Like a candle in the wind. That was, of course, the song that was sung at a funeral by Elton John. To a British actor. She wrote this letter to a British actor, Terence Stamp. Do you know who Terence Stamp
0: is? No, it's a bit of an old ref. Terence Stamp is.
1: It's a bit of an old ref. He's in Superman 2, Wall Street, Adventures of Priscilla, Queen of the Desert. Yeah, it's like he's a pretty well-known actor. And obviously there was some sort of relationship going on between...
0: Oh, I know this guy. I do know the guy. Absolutely. Oh, he's the bad guy in Superman 2.
1: Everyone's Googling him now. He's a pretty well-known actor. And he was obviously peak of his powers... back in the
0: 90s.
1: I'm going to say early 90s, late 80s. And that's when Princess Diana was engaging in a love letter thing with Terence.
0: Is it definitely love letters?
1: Well, I think it's flirtatious.
0: Pretty scandalous.
1: I think it's flirtatious. So
0: okay.
1: What they've uncovered, the one letter they've uncovered, which I believe is going to auction, so you can buy it if you want. Mm-hmm. It was a postcard featuring a bare female breast. I don't believe it was hers, as in I think it was just a random...
0: I don't think anyone's suggesting it was hers.
1: I just wanted to make that very clear. There's just a random
0: that
1: female...
0: Princess Diana wasn't sending her breasts on a postcard to Terence Stamp.
1: I wanted to make that very clear.
0: I don't think anyone thought that.
1: I think it's just good to clear up. And then the caption was, "All the breast from London." That was her gag. All the breast. She's leaned right into the boob thing.
0: What a legend. What a legend.
1: And then she also said there was another card that she said. She just loves sending sexy joke cards to Terence. There was another card which featured a couple in bed with the caption, "Why did God invent sex?" And then you open it up and it said, "So that married people do something at least twice a year." And that was maybe a bit of a stab at Charles, maybe. A little bit controversial.
0: You reckon? I reckon you're reading into that.
1: Maybe I am.
0: I think it's a very sensitive topic, Princess Diana Woods.
1: Absolutely. But I've nothing wrong with those letters. I think it's great. I think it shows a fun side of her. But here's the thing. I think what she needed in life is someone to go to her house.
0: Yes.
1: And you've got to arrange this when you're alive, right? You've got to arrange that. If there's a moment that you are going to die, we're all going to die, guys, right? I think we all need to have
0: really covering it all today.
1: Yeah, mate, absolutely. I think we all need someone in our life that we have an arrangement with where we go, "Hey, if I die, I'm going to need you to go to my house, and I need you to burn that thing."
0: Burn it.
1: I need you to
0: Oh, what a tune.
1: I need you to get rid of that. We all have something in our house that's very private.
0: What's yours?
1: What's yours? So, mine. I'm not having this conversation with you because I personally don't trust you.
0: What's
1: I think
0: yours?
1: You'd turn it into content after I died. I need to talk to another friend and say to them, "You need to go to the cellar and you need to get rid of the weird little vigil I have for myself for all my trophies of when I was like a junior sport. I've got all my trophies from under 10s, under 12s, and sometimes I just go down there and I sit there and I look at my trophies and I go, 'You did good, son.'"
0: Oh, wow.
1: And it's weird.
0: Yeah.
1: And I just think that needs to go.
0: I agree.
1: It's embarrassing. I've also got, there's a full life-size cardboard cutout of me as a sexy cowboy as well. That's down there.
0: Wow.
1: And I think it needs to go to die. Because I don't want people finding that.
0: You could sell that. I'd sell that in a posthumous auction.
1: And this is why you're not the friend who's going to clear it. This is why you're not the friend. 13-1065 is our number, though.
0: You can also text 0429 13-1065.
1: I just want to offer that service to anyone listening right now. Mm. You can remain anonymous if this is particularly private or embarrassing, but I want you and I, Will, to offer a service right now where we could be the ones to go to your house if you die.
0: Oh, we're going to do it.
1: We'll get rid of that thing for you.
0: Oh, wow.
1: Maybe, if you're up for it, or if you just want to call us and let us know what's the thing in your house that you need someone to get rid of if you are to die.
0: Yes, I love that. Would we also accept calls from people who have had to go in there and get the thing for someone?
1: That'd be amazing.
0: That would be cool.
1: I think that'd probably be a more interesting call, actually, if you've actually gone into someone's house.
0: To be like, "Hey, I need you to go and..." I'm pretty sure we had a call once about a guy that had to go and clear out from under his grandma's bed. I'm pretty sure we had that phone call before.
1: This happens.
0: It does, of course. They don't want other people to know what's under there. In her instance, I can't even say it. There's a lot going on.
1: Yeah, right. Okay. 13 1065. What's the thing in your house that you need someone to come and get rid of if you were to die?
0: Yes.
1: Have you actually done it for someone? Have you gone to a house of a friend or someone who's died, and what'd you have to clear out?
0: 13 1065 or 0429 13 1065. It's Will and Woody.

0: home, convinces you're in the car with somebody else. That's phone alone in about 10 minutes' time, and your shot at $1 million right after that. Right now, though, Woods.
1: I think we need some honesty from people. You can obviously remain anonymous here because for obvious reasons, you might want to keep this private. But at the end of the day, I think for all of us, there are certain things that we own that are currently in our house that we really need someone to clear out for us if we were to die.
0: It's rare that it's physical these days, which I think is a good reason. Because my computer's just locked.
1: Oh, right. So it's the computer. Well, and what have we got on the computer there, Will?
0: Well, as if I would ever reveal that.
1: I revealed that I've got a vigil to myself of all my childhood trophies.
0: That's on you.
1: That's a shame, Will. It's a shame that you're not going to be vulnerable and tell me what's on your computer. Is it on the hard drive?
0: You can text us 0429
1: don't you deflect. Don't deflect. What's on the hard drive?
0: Let's go to the anonymous caller who's called anonymous number one. What would you like? What would you like destroyed from your house if you passed away?
2: My diary.
1: Oh yeah. Interesting.
0: I've got some diaries.
1: Oh, you got some diaries. And so yeah, anonymous, concern that maybe you've written about people in your life and maybe not written very favourable things about them?
2: Well, I've got a pretty juicy secret in there that I don't want to.
1: Can you give us
2: people finding out?
0: Anonymous. What the hell is it? Anonymous, this is awesome.
1: Anonymous, can you give us just a little bit of that story? Obviously, you won't be identified here at all.
2: Yeah. Like,
1: what's the story?
2: So me and my friend have been like best friends for so long, like basically our whole life. And she found a boyfriend a couple years ago. And I had the biggest crush on him. And we actually hooked up one night. And they're still together.
0: Jesus.
1: How long have they been going out for?
2: It was a couple of years ago they started dating. So probably like 4 years now.
1: And you just hooked up once?
2: Yeah.
1: Have you discussed it with him since? Like, have you done little secret squirrels? You've never talked about it.
2: We like decided to never speak about it again, and she doesn't know.
0: When you say hooked up, are we talking like the horizontal tango?
2: Yeah.
1: Wow. Holy dooly.
0: Best mate's boyfriend.
2: Yeah.
1: So they were dating. They were officially dating when you.
2: Yeah.
0: How did it transpire? Like, where were you?
2: We were out, like I was at a pub, and he just happened to be there after work. And then, had a couple drinks, and then from there.
0: Did you go back to his place? Did he go back to you? Like, it doesn't just.
2: He came back to my place.
0: So you invited him back?
2: Maybe.
0: Yeah, right.
1: Is this weighing on you, Anonymous? Like, is it Wayne? Are you very close still with this friend who goes out with this guy?
2: We're not as close anymore, but
0: you slept with him with her husband.
1: Yeah, yeah, go on, go on.
2: To be fair, I told her that I liked him first.
0: Oh, yeah, right, okay. Let's be fair. Well, just because...
1: Okay, she's in the wrong. I agree. Way to flip it, Anonymous.
0: Whatever you need. Whatever. Oh, God, here we go. But you had dibs, and you've exacted those dibs. You went all the way through with them. My God.
1: That's wild.
0: All right, stay on the phone, Anonymous, because... There's a lot more questions there. And that's just journaled. She's just written that down somewhere.
1: Here's anonymous call number.
0: I feel like my voice got like a lot deeper and more interesting.
1: Yeah, it just feels that way.
0: All of a sudden, it's scandal, isn't it? It
1: feels that way. Let's go to anonymous two here. Anonymous two, your late brother. So your brother's no longer with us, anonymous two, and you think he could have used this service of someone clearing something out of his house.
0: Anonymous two.
3: No, he didn't want. He didn't clean it out. He got us to clean it out.
1: Okay, and what was it?
3: His diary.
1: So another diary. What was in the diary?
3: And he didn't want his wife or family, or our family, the rest of us, to find out that he had a child.
0: Wow.
3: Another child.
0: Oh my.
1: Have you since met this child, anonymous too?
3: The child's come forward. I haven't met him. They've left notes at my mum and dad's place to get in contact with them. And my mum had no idea when she passed away that she had another grandson.
0: Oh, my God. Whoa. Why was the child such a secret, Anonymous, too?
3: Because he was overseas and was having a fling and found out when he got back and said, she said she wasn't going to have the child, but she ended up having it.
0: Oh, wow. So he was ashamed or she was ashamed?
3: No, I don't know. I don't know. The child had little disabilities, but nothing major.
0: Okay.
3: So, yeah.
0: Wow, wow. What a shock.
3: We had to hide diaries and we were expecting something in there, but nothing like that.
0: Yeah.
1: My
0: God. Wow.
1: Fed.
0: Wowee.
1: Dinkum. Right. So diaries.
0: Thanks for the call, mate. I hope the kid's all right. That's a wild ride not knowing your dad.
1: Let's go to Anonymous 3 now. I mean, Struth almighty, these have been wild.
0: Yeah, what did you expect this?
1: I never expect anything. I just ride by the seat of my pants. Let's go to Anonymous 3.
0: But these have been good.
1: These have been unbelievable. Anonymous 3.
0: Like better calls than our show normally expects.
1: We're on fire. There's no doubt about it.
0: I think that's because the EP Joe's off the phones today. That's the common denominator.
1: It could be it. Yeah. It could be it. Anyway, let's stop riching on ourselves and go to the third call.
0: Sorry, third call. Anonymous 3.
2: Hello.
1: Hello, Anonymous 3. You currently have a role to destroy something for a friend if they die.
2: Yes, I'm the destroyer, and it is a secret box of sex toys, which doesn't sound like much, except for they're not ones she uses on a husband. Or uses with a husband.
1: Who does she use them with?
2: Well, I can't say that. I'm sworn to secrecy, but
1: holy, sorry. She's got a box of,
2: I know, of a box of
1: toys that she uses with someone else.
2: Mm-hmm. Yep.
1: Holy guacamole.
0: How did she...
4: 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Will and Woody are back in just a bit for a whole lot more shenanigans. It's Will and Woody on Kiss.
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7: There's a truck fire at Goodna for the Ipswich Motorway eastbound. It's in the left lane before the Logan Motorway, and a crash at Nunda, Sandgate Road at Northgate Road. Delays for traffic now in both directions. Still got a crash at Aspley, Gympie Road, northbound near Darwin Street. Grab lunch or dinner from Guzmani Gomez with the $12 chicken mini meal, a mini chicken burrito or bowl, chipotle seasoned fries, and a choice of drink for just $12. The Kiss Cast down to 15 tonight, top of 23 tomorrow with a shower or two. This is Will and Woody for the drive home on Kiss.
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9: There is a Tasmanian devil at large, and this one's gotten out of paradise country on the Gold Coast. But we figured, since the authorities haven't been able to do anything, maybe it's time for us to step in, which is why we've called Mitch Lewis into the studio. Its name's Mary.
1: So that sounds
9: nice.
1: It's
9: got a cute name. I mean, obviously, you're not just going to be able to find it, so maybe you need to have some Tasmanian treats.
10: Roadkill.
9: Actually, if you can find a possum on the way.
1: Oh, good. 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
9: 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And some James Bogues and a dead possum.
1: I'm looking for Mary.
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11: So what are we legit doing?
9: 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Yeah.
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14: Your shot at $1 million in less than 15 minutes right now, though, Woods. 131065. Convince us you're in the car with somebody else.
1: We decide, is someone else actually there or are you just putting on a voice? I would say, for our radio show, this is the one opportunity you get to really make a fool of us.
14: Yes.
1: Get on top. Get on top of the boys. Don't look at me like that. You know what I mean. Metaphorically.
14: Oh, yeah, I don't think you can say that. You keep saying, you either say, pull our pants down or get on top of us. And both of them are wildly inappropriate.
1: Yeah, I tried to change it up. Anyway, convince us you're in the car with someone else. We decide, is it a real person or are you putting on a voice? 131065 is the number. Let's play, Australia.
14: Yeah, let's do it. It's right up next. Old Passes to Disclosure Day, the movie, for anyone that can fool us. It's Will and Woody. Kiss.

0: Well, the Morty One, you guys have got a shot at $1 million in 10 minutes time. Right now, though, 131065, convince us you're on the car with somebody else.
1: Will and Woody's phone alarm.
2: We decide, is someone actually there or are you just putting on a voice? We've got Abby here. Hi, Abby.
3: Hi.
2: Who are you in the car with, Abby?
3: I'm in the car with my friend Millie. We're on the way to soccer training.
2: Your friend Millie. Okay. Can I hear from Millie, please?
3: Sure. Hi, I'm Millie.
4: Hey, Mill.
2: Are you friend, not sisters, Millie?
3: No, we're friends and we're in the same soccer team.
2: Okay. What position do you play, Millie?
3: I play left fullback and Abby plays goalkeeper.
0: You're American, Millie. Bit of an accent there.
3: Yeah, I'm from Louisiana.
2: I feel like that accent really grew as the conversation went on. Can I hear from your friend Abby again, please?
3: Yeah, I'm here.
2: When did Millie move from the States?
3: She came over in, I think it was when she was in year two.
0: Year two, right here. And how old are you, Abby?
3: I'm almost 14. I'm 14 on Friday.
0: So who's driving the car?
3: My dad, but he doesn't count.
2: He doesn't count, yeah. Dad doesn't talk. We don't want to talk to Dad.
4: G'day,
2: Dad.
0: G'day, mate.
2: All right, let's hear from let's hear from American Millie again. Just one more time, please.
3: Hi, Will and Woody.
2: Hi. So why did you move to Australia, Millie?
3: I wanted to have a better education because
2: Very mature.
3: Yeah.
2: What's one thing about the Australian culture that's really thrown you, Millie?
3: I just love how people love their nature and kangaroos. We don't really like that in America, but yeah.
0: Okay. America was not quite right.
2: Now, Will, but
0: America is where you want to be. America. I think the accent's come undone.
2: I think Abby is obviously a very talented young actress. I think she's done a very good job. I think we were picking holes earlier, and the American accent slowly came in.
0: Came late, built up.
2: There was a delay for the American accent.
0: She's starting to sound more like a Texan.
2: I think Abby's in the car just with her dad, and they're just having a little bit of fun together, but it is just the two of them. Abby, we think you're alone in the car with your dad.
3: I'm not. We're both here.
5: Hi.
6: I'm Millie.
2: Are you actually American, Millie?
3: No.
2: You put on a voice for your win. Well played, girls.
0: Well done, guys. I'm shook.
2: Give them the tickets. Give them something.
0: Guys.
3: Wait, who? What tickets?
0: You got a double pass to go to see Disclosure Day, the movie, in cinemas this Thursday, so just tomorrow, so double pass, so you guys can go together, Abby and Millie, given that you are real.
2: Well done.
0: Great work, guys. Phone alone. Dad, you can have a can you hear at Stubby Holder, mate. That's from the boys.
7: Awesome. Thanks, Dennis.
0: No worries.
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11: Hi Brisbane, Fiona Ellis-Jones here from Your News Now. It's 18 degrees and raining this afternoon. 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
14: Brisbane traffic.
15: There's a car broken down at Woolloongabba Pacific Motorway northbound. It's on the left shoulder before Hawthorne Street overpass. And a breakdown in the city for North Keys southbound. That's blocking the right lane before Herschel Street. A truck fire for Ipswich Motorway eastbound in the left lane before the Logan Motorway through Goodna. Fantastic Furniture's biggest end of financial year sale is on now with selected sofas, beds, dining, kids and more at 40% off. 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The Kiss Cast down to 15 tonight. Top of 23 tomorrow and a shower or two. 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
20: Now.
14: Hi there, I'm Laura Edison. Well, police are investigating after a 16-year-old girl was allegedly raped near Central Station in Brisbane City. A 49-year-old man has been charged with rape and sexual assault after the alleged incident last month, early one Saturday morning between 2.30 and 5.20. Brisbane Lions coach Chris Bacon has paid tribute to colleague and friend Neil Danaher at his state funeral in Melbourne after he died from motor neuron disease. Bacon saying he will be missed.
17: I think on days like this, it's important to tell stories. And I've got a few about Neil and his influence on me.
14: Overseas, Iran has been hit by a wave of US strikes in retaliation for an attack that brought down an American military helicopter. Back home, and Woolies has confirmed plans to outsource a part of its workforce to Asia, believed to impact IT, finance and HR teams. And flights between Brisbane and Western Sydney have been cleared for takeoff. Jetstar will start operating flights out of the new Western Sydney Airport to the River City from October 26. In celeb gossip, Katy Perry madly in love. Detail

0: And done from Origin ref duties has failed. The NRL has confirmed there'll be no changes to the ref team for next Wednesday's big clash, despite the controversy surrounding the Kalyn Ponga send-off in Game 1. Speaking of, the Maroons, who've had a break from training today, to return to the paddock tomorrow. The KissCast is next.
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0: Light rain on the KissCast at the moment. Showers tomorrow hitting 23 and the same for Friday. Right now, 18 degrees at Toowong and 18 at Burktown. And the KISS Million Dollar Pop Quiz will flip your life. 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

0: Yeah, this is wild. We're going to be giving this away later in the month, Woods. It's a shot at $1 million. Plus, I mean, I suppose not often that $1,000 is the cherry on the cake, but that's what it is here. I mean, it is a slice of... I was going to go for another cake metaphor, but I won't do it to myself. It is the extra bit here, though. So you're still going with the shot to win $1 million, Tara, yeah, and you're playing for $1,000 today.
1: Wow, sounds awesome.
2: And the even better news, Tara, is that you happen to be playing on repeat week. Because we are feeling so lazy this week, we haven't come up with any new questions. So all of these questions have been asked before. So if you've been listening to the show, you already know the answers.
1: Okay.
2: Okay, 60 seconds on the clock. Got to get 10 questions. Can pass. Have to take your first answer. Good luck, Tara.
1: Okay.
0: Okay, Tara. Button Pusher Tommy was asking if I'd read the questions before, but I obviously have because we've done the questions before.
2: Yeah, very good.
3: Yeah, but you normally get the names wrong and things. So
0: that's true.
2: Oh, wow. A little bit of live feedback. Don't let Tara down, Will. Don't let Tara down.
0: No, I'm not going to let her down. All right, here we go. So same questions that Button Pusher Tommy wrote down last week because he's got nothing better to do with his time at the station.
2: Oh, wow. A lot of firing.
0: Which famous sneaker brand makes the Air Jordan line?
1: Nike.
0: Short and Sweet, Emails I Can't Send, and Man's Best Friend are all albums by which artist? What famous celebrity has the apparel brand Skims?
1: Kim Kardashian.
0: What's the sixth letter in the alphabet?
1: F.
0: What is the name of the fictional town where the Netflix series Stranger Things takes place?
1: Pass.
0: Which Australian author wrote Big Little Lies?
1: Leanne Moriarty.
0: Peter Griffin is the main character in which animated series?
1: Family Guy.
0: Which young climate activist was famous for saying, "How dare you?"
1: Oh, Greta.
0: Who plays Maximus Decimus Meridius in the movie Gladiator?
1: Russell Crowe.
0: What is the name of Chris Martin and Gwyneth Paltrow's daughter?
1: Apple.
0: What is the name of the fictional town where the Netflix series Stranger Things takes place?
1: Oh, my son would know. I don't know.
2: Have a guess.
1: Redtown.
0: No. Tara. I was going to give you question 8, which young climate activist was famous for saying, "How dare you?" You said Greta. Yeah. I mean, Button Pusher Tommy's written it as great. So we'll watch the spelling there.
1: Oh.
0: But yes, it was Greta. Greta was right. Greta Thunberg. So I would have given that to you. And if you had have got question 5, Stranger Things takes place in the tiny town of Hawkins, you would have won $1,000.
1: Oh, no.
2: Hey, you're still in for a chance to win $1 million, though, Tara.
1: Awesome.
2: It's not all bad.
1: Thank you.
0: Great quiz, Tara. Everything else was right. Well done. Bravo.
1: You
0: did really, really well.
1: Thanks, Woods, guys.
0: No worries at all, Tara. Nice to meet you. Woods, right up next. Gracie Abrams.
2: We're talking about Gracie Abrams.
0: Gracie Abrams, you know, my favourite girl, the queen of Nepo. And producer Annalise hates that. But she'd be nothing without her dad, JJ. She is

0: For your drive home, Gracie Abrams has spoken about the one pitfall of dating Paul Mescal.
1: There can't be many. He's gorgeous.
0: Well, Joe, you're we've got producer Joe in here at the moment. You're rewatching Normal People 20 Years Too Late, which you're loving.
2: Well, yeah, I've only just heard about it. I just finished it last night.
0: Nice.
1: Yeah. And he's very dateable, Paul Mescal.
2: Oh, he's gorgeous.
1: Gorgeous. Oh, the very Irish sad. Thing going on.
2: Yeah, yeah. Lettuce. Great
0: very
2: accent.
0: Very wet lettuce.
2: Great accent.
0: Yeah. He's bok choy after 2 minutes in the microwave, Paul Mescal.
2: You're jealous. He's gorgeous.
3: I can find some happiness.
2: Gorgeous, great accent, great hair.
0: Beautiful.
1: Good hair.
0: Beautiful.
1: Yeah.
2: Just good bod.
1: Beautiful. Yeah, great bod.
2: And
1: great
2: bod. He seems attainable.
1: That's his great secret. Maintain his gettableness.
2: Yeah.
0: So I actually didn't know that Gracie Abrams, queen of the Nepo babies, actually dated him.
1: Neither. And no,
0: I'm surprised.
1: Dated for a while.
0: I think her father might have set her up on the date with Paul, actually. Who knows? JJ Abrams, one of the great producers. She's got a brand new album, apparently, Gracie Abrams.
1: You're loving it?
0: I haven't actually heard it yet, but I know junior producer Annalise is loving it.
1: Oh, yeah.
0: Is it
4: album Annalise? Out July 17.
0: Can't wait. What's it called? My Daddy Made This?
4: New album. It's called Daughter from Hell.
0: Oh, there you go. So
1: she has referred to it.
0: So she's leaning in. She's leaning into it. Good from her.
1: I respect that. Lean into the nepotism.
0: I actually like that because she really is nothing without him.
1: Oh.
0: No, I'm having...
4: Come on now.
1: Listen to this, mate.
0: She didn't write that.
1: Oh, that's a banger. I love this song.
0: Yeah, but she didn't write that.
1: She's on the guitar.
2: Yeah, she's on the guitar.
1: Yeah, she's on the guitar.
2: And that's her, like, she sounds incredible.
1: Give her a break, Will.
2: Yeah.
1: Give her a break.
0: I'm not into her. Anyway, so she has said,
1: "Yeah,
0: wait for it. You might like her at the moment."
1: Mm.
0: But she has said, "The one problem about dating Paul Mescal was that she just felt so secure and stable.
1: Too happy. Too comfortable.
0: Too stable.
1: She wants a bit of
0: too
1: risk.
0: Good. Bit too strong.
1: She wants to feel like
0: going too strong." Took out her internal anxiety and stifled her creativity because it was just too good. So.
1: Oh, that's like the Adele thing. Adele talks about the fact that she can't really write music when she's in a happy relationship.
0: Yep.
1: So she's just using that. She's just going into that. That's good gear.
0: Yeah, her dad was mates with Adele, and then he was like, Adele's got this great line about... Anyway, no, I'm gonna put that down. Stop it, Will. Stop it, Will. You're sounding mean.
1: We like
0: Gracie. You're sounding mean. We love her.
1: We love her.
0: She's great. Now.
1: There she is. Other than that. Can't create that when she's dating Paul. Listen to the emotion. I felt it, you held it, you touched it.
0: Excuse me?
1: That's what she says, mate.
0: So, what I want to know, which I think would be a fun little bit for us to do, because you felt it, you held it.
1: You touched it.
0: What I want to know on 131065 is how do you get a bit of the sizzle back in your, how do you reinvigorate the spark once you get to really stable on 131065? Because Woods.
1: Teach us, Will. No, you teach us. Woods. No, you're coming to me, are you?
0: No,
1: you're coming to me.
0: Because I know.
1: You're envious of that spark, are you?
0: I know, 100%. Because I know, that you and Mim have done the role playing thing on a couple of dates to try and reinvigorate the spark.
1: Yes.
0: Talk us through who you played and how that went.
1: So it's. I don't want to make it seem like this is like a weekly occurrence for us,
0: it's
1: but
0: fine,
1: like
0: man.
1: There's
0: no
1: been
0: shame. Nothing to hide here.
1: Good, safe space. But so it's not necessarily like there's not one character that comes to mind, but there'll be a number of characters that come to mind. So generally speaking, one of us is playing ourselves, which is arguably a harder role to play. We're just playing an elevated version of ourselves, and then there'll be one of us will then play maybe a masseuse.
0: Masseuse
1: doing a home visit. So go outside, knock on the door, and then. Hey, am I? Did you organise a masseuse?
0: Oh, no.
1: Sorry, the normal guy's not here. I'm Trevor. Or, you know, whatever.
0: Oh.
1: And then Mim's all a bit like, hi, nice to meet you. And like, come in. Like, where do you want to set up? And it's like, I know we're laughing at me.
0: I'm not laughing at you.
1: There's a lot of judgment
0: going
1: on right now.
0: I'm not. I think it's
1: but
0: wonderful.
1: But it's really exciting.
0: I think it's wonderful.
1: It's really exciting.
0: I think it sounds great.
1: We're just talking about the fact that we're going to do a little staycation in Melbourne. And I'm currently trying to figure out who I'm going to be playing.
0: Great.
1: Yeah.
0: What are you throwing around?
1: I don't know. I'm thinking spy.
0: Oh, man. Can we?
1: But I'll never admit that.
0: Can we please
1: I'll never
0: that?
1: Admit that. Do you know? No, we're not filming that. It's not content, mate.
0: Okay.
1: It's not content.
0: Everything's content these days.
1: No.
0: Well, that's a wonderful way to reinvigorate the spark.
1: It's exciting.
0: I love it. I think, well, it's true, but you've been with someone for a very, very long time. You've got to find ways to keep it interesting. Make it cool. Do something that's different, that's actually going to make you excited about seeing each other again. Because, you know, at the end of the day, when you've got your knee-deep in dishes and washing and you crack a door and your kids are both waking you up, it's really hard to try and find something that, like, brings you back with, like, fire towards each other. And let's face it, most people get into their 30s and 40s and, like, I would love to feel like that again.
1: Yeah.
0: I would love to feel like that again.
1: Yeah, yeah.
0: So 13-1065, we're going to open the phone lines right now. You can text us 0429-131065. How do you reinvigorate the spark in your very stable relationship?
1: Drop the towel every now and then. Sorry, this is just another one. It's just, you know, just like walk through the bedroom and go, whoops. I don't know. It's a simple one. It's a simple one.
0: Don't they just see you? Like, I'm just... You're in the bathroom, nude around each other all the time.
1: Yeah, but if you add an oops, it's like, that wasn't supposed to happen.
0: We'll take your calls up next. 131065. 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It's Will and Woody.

0: Woody. Hope you're having a brilliant drive home. How do you get the spark back into a very stable relationship on 131065? You've got everything else. You've got your creature comforts. You've got your house. You're happy with each other. You're still in love. You've got your children. You've got all those things. But looking for something a little bit fiery. Greg Abrams. Oh, she should call herself that. That would make sense. Because she's just a Nepo baby. Gracie Abrams.
1: You said during the song you were going to get off her back.
0: I'm sorry. I'm off it.
1: Come on.
0: She's saying that she lost her creative flair because she's too stable with Paul Mescal.
1: Too happy.
0: And put out your... put your dads out for Gracie because she's struggling. But what I want to know on 31065, serious question though, or just interesting question. I think this is really interesting because I think it's a really hard thing to do. Sam and I went through this after we had our second kid as well. After we had our first kid, around how do we get this spark? How do we get this thing going on? And because one of the big things after you have a kid is, I think the big part of our relationship, which was spark related, was sex. Like that was a big part of it. And it's really hard to get back after you have a baby.
1: Yeah.
0: Is because, you know, she's not feeling all that confident in her body. It's been something that, you know, haven't done for a long time and it can be really intense.
1: You're just tired as well. You're so tired.
0: You just gasp. Yeah. But you know that it's really important for you to stay in touch. And one of the really cool things that we kind of found out through couples therapy and a few other places was that sex shouldn't be just the physical act of doing that. Sex is all the things that come before that and around that. So kissing, like slapping each other on the bum or like winking at each other, just like all these moments of play, like play is sex and that should be frequent and insignificant as opposed to infrequent and momentous.
1: Something that I love that
0: because when it's infrequent and momentous, it's like it's this big build up and then it's awkward and it's weird and you're both trying to make it magical and then it doesn't never actually fulfills the expectations. Mm. Whereas if it's everything that involves sex, if it's winking and kissing and, like, as I said, bum tapping, all that sort of stuff that's just fun beforehand, then you can have that play without necessarily needing to do the thing. And that brought back so much spark instantly so that when you actually did get to go and doing the actual thing, it was way better.
1: Something that I love witnessing this, and someone you don't realize that I even see this sometimes, but sometimes like just
0: that sounded weird. What through your long lens?
1: I'll just walk past. No, it's at work sometimes. I'll just walk past, and I'll hear having little phone calls with Sam. He's like, "Hey, what are you wearing? What are you wearing?" And I just love that you do that during the day. You know, sometimes just before we're about to start the show, what are you wearing?
0: Let's go to Sally. I thought that was going to be a compliment.
1: That's so complimentary,
0: Sally. On 131, how do you reinvigorate the spark in a stable relationship?
2: Well, today, very fitting actually, I just got back home from filming a really nice shoot for my partner, and I'm making him a Playboy, like a personalized magazine. So I'm going to get it printed and just like Adobe edit it and make him a little magazine.
1: That's so awesome, Sally. Cool. What a great idea. What a great
0: cool.
1: Can I ask you, Sally, if you're making it like the Playboy magazine, like what's the headline about, like, you know, your
0: too many questions.
1: Give me the headline.
0: Not the follow up.
1: Give me the headline.
2: Obviously Playboy in block letters in fluoro, but then obviously something sexy on the side and just make it like unique for us, you know, me and him, and just put something sexy.
1: That's
2: very sexy too.
1: Sally, that's awesome. Way really to think cool. outside the box. That's a really great idea. I know that. Something that I remember about Playboys, this is going back a long time.
0: There's other people that have called. I think
1: I'm just saying that in the middle you had the fold out bit and there was the huge picture in the middle. Have you thought about doing that, Sally?
0: I don't think we need to ask anymore. So don't ask Sally any more questions.
2: Might put that in there.
1: That's a good one to ask. You always look forward to that middle bit because it fully folded out.
2: I will look into it.
0: Thanks, Sally.
1: Great, Sally.
0: I don't know why we haven't put Sally back on hold. Woody's asking her a lot of questions. Now, we had another call there. Where have they gone? Give them back to me.
3: I've got more coming through now.
0: Okay, thank you, Sally.
1: I can ask Sally more questions.
0: No, I know you can. I know what you're doing there. You're doing that beautiful thing where you pad with her. But given the subject matter, I don't think you can ask her.
1: Not padding. I was genuinely curious. I just want to double down again. That is such a great idea from
0: That's
1: Sally.
0: That's a bloody awesome idea.
1: I don't know if Sally's got kids or anything, but might be a little bit dangerous having that around the house. Like, I mean, so I found my dad's Playboys. Now I'm just saying there's a world where if Sally was my mum.
0: Take us out. It's Will and Woody.
4: Sally was my mum. It's Will and Woody. And sometimes Will and Woody. And the answer is yes. Drive home with Will and Woody. Kiss.
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5: There's a crash at Albany Creek, Old Northern Road northbound after Albany Forest Drive with heavy delays from Parklands. A broken down car, Pacific Motorway northbound on the left shoulder before Hawthorne Street overpass through Woolloongabba, and an earlier truck fire, Ipswich Motorway eastbound left lane before Logan Motorway at Goodna has added to peak congestion from Riverview. 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
5: Choo-choo-choo. Hope you're having a wonderful drive home. It is Will and Woody. On your Wednesday, Woodrow, I should mention another chance tomorrow to go in with the shot to win $1 million. That's going to be doing that at the end of this month. We're also about to play a great song to get you through the worst of the traffic. Before we do, though, our EP Joe stepped into the studio today. She said she should be in here. She's a sense of entitlement about it.
6: Got a fire in you. There's a fire in you.
5: Yeah. I've got some great gear that I want to talk about.
8: Be trusted on your own, and you need producers to bring breaks for you.
6: Okay, so, what have we got?
5: What have you got? So you want to bring up something next?
8: Yes, I'm going to tell you about it next. So
5: okay,
8: this morning,
5: what are you thinking?
8: I saw two people this morning fighting in the most hectic way I've ever seen, and neither one of them said a word.
5: What?
8: And I'll tell you how they did it up next.
5: Great horn. Great horn. She's done it. All right, it's up next after the Veronica's. It's Will and Woody.

0: Will and Woody, for your drive home right now, Woods. Producer Joe has come in here. She said, "Boys, I've got the best break we've had all year. must hear now before the show finishes." Floor's yours, mate.
1: I'm annoyed I've only got one spot.
2: Really?
1: Deserve two.
0: Well, we can give you two. We'll see how he goes. Hook over the song if you need to, mate, if it's that good.
1: So, I was on my flight this morning because we're doing our show from the lovely Sydney studios.
0: We're everywhere.
1: We go around the country.
0: We're national, hoping at all times.
1: Hoping to get to Perth.
0: Sometimes we're here. We're omnipresent.
2: We're in your city, right?
1: I was catching a flight this morning. Had the window seat. There was a couple next to me. Both had their headphones in and they were making like quite extreme arm gestures, but I thought maybe they were just having a conversation. And then I look over and the guy is like writing like furiously on his notes app on his phone. And so I peek over and I'm like, what's going on here? And then he passes the phone back to her. She writes something. He snatches the phone back and I look over and the first thing I read is, "I'm doing my best not to put you down because I know sometimes I can, but you're so unorganized."
0: Oh, whoa, yeah, great. Traveling tests everyone, I reckon.
1: Why are they
0: having that over the phone?
1: A fully blown argument over the notes app.
2: So people can't overhear them. They're obviously embarrassed about having a public fight. Because they don't want people... Well, they didn't think that the person next to them would be looking at their phone.
1: Pretending to text all the Will and Woody producers, but really like snooping and then sending live updates to the team as it was going on.
2: So what was her defense?
1: So she's saying this to him. So that's what she said to him. And then he goes, "You have to realize that saying I'm always disorganized is going to make me more disorganized."
0: Yeah.
1: And then she snatches the phone back.
0: Really? Why is that?
1: Well, like as in,
2: Get your confidence down. Yeah.
0: Sounding like a disorganized person
2: I can be down in this area. You've flattened me. I'm not even going to try now because you've flattened me.
0: We're sensitive souls.
1: He's throwing his arms up. And then the last thing I could get was, and this is from him to her, "And on top of that, you project your fears onto me."
0: And you know when you go on your notes app
1: and like when you first start typing, it's all in it's like that bold, bigger writing. So I can read everything so clearly.
0: And so
1: I'm like, I'm trying to pick up on more, but I can't really see. And he's kind of like catching onto me at this point. So he's like turning to me, seeing if I'm looking, and I'm doing like scratching behind my ear, like not looking. And then as the flight lands, we get up. We go to walk off, and he can't find his AirPods.
0: And then he's disorganized, bastard.
1: She should have turned around. She looks down, and she just hands out like one of the biggest looks I've ever seen, and just sweeps the hand across the chest, and just gives him a look, and then he just walks off in shame.
0: Were you tempted to say something?
1: I thought
0: you should have been like, "Well, mate, we all know you're disorganized."
1: One of my favorite people in the world is Esther Perel, and I thought about being like, "Hey guys, we can talk about this. Take the AirPods out and let's get vocal with it."
2: Guys, if it's you, I reckon if they're listening right now, come on the show, live couples counselling.
0: Do you find, I don't know if I could do an argument over the the text over the phone. I don't think I'd just go, "Let's just park it and we'll talk about it later," than sharing a notes app back and forth.
1: Like not even texting. Like we hadn't taken off yet, so they could just text each other, but they're just going back and forth.
0: Yeah. Like why couldn't that wait?
1: Yeah, I don't know. I've gotten in some arguments over text, but not while we're
0: next to the person.
1: No, but
0: or I just would have been like, if it's that intense, I would have been like, "I don't care about the person next to you.
1: Exactly.
0: Who cares? Let's just go for it and let's at least say what we need to say."
1: Yeah, just say it to
0: me. That's really strange.
1: Yeah, and imagine like giving
0: your
1: phone.
0: Are you sure that they weren't like mute or deaf or something?
2: Did
0: you ever hear them talk?
1: When the phone card, having a crack at someone who can't actually speak,
0: then this is a whole nother conversation.
1: Don't you dare do that.
2: Joe, that's right off.
0: Wow. Disability shaming. There you go.
1: This is the last time you'll talk on the show, that's for sure.
2: So ableist.
0: Turn her mic off. She's done. We've wiped her out. No, but she's done. She's had enough.
2: She is not a representation of Will and Woody. That's appalling. That is appalling.
0: On this show. Big shout out to all our friends out there. It's Will and Woody.
3: 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It's Will and Woody for your drive home. Kiss. Brisbane traffic.
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6: There's still heavy congestion for the Gateway Motorway northbound from Boondall and a crash at Albany Creek, Old Northern Road northbound after Albany Forest Drive. Delays from Parklands. A car broken down at Forest Lake, Logan Motorway eastbound. That one is on the right shoulder. Elgin Valley Farms, Queensland's own family farmed free-range chicken. Fresh, flavourful and raised right here in Queensland. Elgin Valley Farms. Taste the tenderness. The Kiss Cast down to 15 tonight, top of 23 tomorrow with a shower or two. This is Will and Woody for the drive home on Kiss.
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8: Hi, I'm Sally Pearson. 17-year-old Sienna Toohey admits she was shocked after taking out the 100-metre breaststroke at the Australian Swimming Trials to book her spot for the Com Games. Alex Perkins took out the 50-metre butterfly while Kaylee McEwen won the 100-metre backstroke. Matilda's coach Joe Montemuro says the friendlies against Mexico were a successful little tournament ahead of next year's World Cup. The Tillies bouncing back to win 3-1. And Serena Williams has made a successful return to professional tennis, winning her opening doubles match at Queens.
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11: There is a Tasmanian devil at large. And this one's gotten out of paradise country on the Gold Coast. But we figured since the authorities haven't been able to do anything, maybe it's time for us to step in, which is why we've called Mitch Lewis into the studio. Its name's Mary.
12: So oh, that sounds
11: got
12: nice.
11: A cute name. I mean, obviously, you're not just going to be able to find it, so maybe you need to have some Tasmanian treats.
13: Roadkill.
11: Actually, if you can find a possum on the way.
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11: 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Some James Bogues and a dead possum.
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11: 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Yeah. By
13: Will Mitch get arrested?
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0: It's Will and Woody driving you home, and we're going to get out of here. Thanks so much for joining us. What we do, though, Woods, bit of post-show feedback.
1: I think I've got a
0: post-show. No, I mean, this is not an off-air meeting, but we're bringing this back onto on the air.
1: We're just trying to be more efficient. We just like to get out of here.
0: Some of us have lives. Some people in the team don't.
2: I'm not going to say no. That would be you, mate.
3: I've got children.
2: You guys with kids don't have lives.
3: We've got children. So we've got a reason to go home. To all you other guys that go home with a microwave meal.
0: There's some truth. A little bit of truth on your Wednesday.
1: Now, I think my note is
0: everyone's shaken by that because it's everyone. But for me and Woody.
1: Yeah, it's true. It's very true. I used to be a microwave meal guy. Anyway, I'm going to put that down because I want to talk
0: We got lives.
1: I want to talk about your aggression. Yeah. Your aggression that's on air at the moment. It's a little note. You went very hard at Gracie Abrams today.
0: Oh, I think she's talentless.
1: I think we need. Yeah, I think you made that very clear.
0: What I did think was cool, though.
1: Yeah.
0: Can I say?
1: Yeah.
0: Because I know producer Annalise is a big fan of hers.
1: Yeah. Yeah.
0: Is that the name of her new record is actually calling out the fact that she is only who she is because of her father's shadow. I think that's actually pretty cool. That's all we ask from Nepo Babies.
1: Yeah,
0: is
1: right.
0: Just go, you know what? I'm only here because I have a parent who's given me a massive leg up.
1: You know, you like Maya Hawke.
0: But she's called it out.
1: So is Gracie Abrams.
0: Not directly.
1: You know,
2: just said she did.
0: Yeah, we don't know.
1: I think we need to put it down. We have a vendetta
0: but also
1: against
0: songs
1: Gracie.
0: Will.
1: She's devastated. She's absolutely devastated.
0: I'm doing it for Annalise's reactions.
1: Anyway, you need to have a good sleep.
2: Gracie's amazing. Give her a flower. She's such a queen. She sings all her songs and she writes them all. Go through Wikipedia.
1: Did you just have an argument that she sings all her own songs?
0: Yeah, I hope so.
1: I think that's the bare minimum.
0: Annalise has already got the meal in the microwave, guys. We better get out of here.
1: She sings her own songs, Annalise. That is the worst argument.
0: She tried.
1: She did try.
0: Oh, she tried. She got the head in the hands.
1: Anyone else got a note?
0: You're doing a hand gesture at me.
2: I was just saying.
0: This normally means hook over. We're in the last spot of the show. There's nothing else.
2: Our great Smallsy's friend Smallsy's coming up next.
0: Hey. Oh, is that what I meant
2: to say? That's what I was telling you.
0: Well, great.
1: He was talking before our show. He was talking about laser in his back.
0: Oh yeah, well you're waxed like a porpoise from the neck down. Have you thought about speaking to him about that?
1: I don't have one hair on my back. I didn't think he'd be a back hair guy, Smallsy.
0: Doesn't look like a hair guy in general.
2: Go and ask him. He's just sitting.
0: He's
1: got hair on top. Absolutely, but I didn't think he'd be in a situation where he needs to be waxing the back.
0: I think back hair is a little bit of an aging, a later in the age.
1: You're talking like a man who's got back hair. I mean,
0: absolutely. But I think even if you can go your whole life without back hair and you hit, I mean, how old is Smallsy?
2: There's nothing wrong with back hair, guys.
0: Oh, sorry. Hang on a second. Here we go.
1: We've poked the back hair.
0: The backs are against the wall all of a sudden. Mind the pun. Who else has back hair?
2: Show of hands. Come on.
0: Come on. Who's got back? Oh, there's no hands. Button push it, Tommy.
1: Come on, Tommy.
4: Look at him. You saw me with my top off the other day. There was no hair on there.
1: That's true.
0: We're not saying whether it's actually still there. It's just have you removed it?
4: No, I haven't. I don't get back hair.
1: Does your fiance have back hair?
4: No, surprisingly. He's got a little bit of shoulder hair, but no back hair.
1: He's getting there.
2: My ex asked me to shave his back.
0: Oh. What? How much was it?
2: I said no.
0: How much was it?
1: Has anyone you fully like
2: a lot.
1: Fully lather up shaving cream on?
2: I don't know how he does
1: back.
2: It. I said no.
0: Was it the patch? Was it the patch down the bottom, like the lower back?
2: The whole back, man.
0: The whole back. That's a lot.
1: Whoa! Full doormat.
2: God bless him, though.
1: Of course.
0: The full back.
4: Hey, boys. Speaking of Smallsy, you can actually win your way to Ariana Grande in New York City.
0: Oh, thank God it's not Gracie Abrams.
1: She's the warm-up act.
0: No, her dad is.
1: Put it down.
0: See you tomorrow.
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11: Brisbane traffic.
12: There's been a crash at Albany Creek, Old Northern Road, northbound after Albany Forest Drive, with delays from Parkland. A car broken down at Forest Lake, Logan Motorway eastbound, that's on the right shoulder. There's still very heavy traffic for the gateway northbound from Boondall to the Bruce Highway, but it is starting to break up. Elgin Valley Farms, Queensland's own family-farmed free-range chicken. Fresh, flavourful and raised right here in Queensland. Elgin Valley Farms, taste the tenderness. The Kiss Cast, down to 15 tonight, top of 23 tomorrow with a shower or two. That's Kiss traffic and weather together.
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15: Now.
11: Hi there, I'm Laura Edison. Well, police have charged a man with rape following a month-long investigation in Brisbane. It's alleged the 49-year-old raped a 16-year-old girl near Central Station on May 2nd before being arrested last week. He's been remanded in custody to face court on Monday. Alleged Bondi shooter David Akram has been charged with an additional 19 offences, including three counts of attempted murder. The 24-year-old is already facing 59 offences over the December 2025 attack. Neil Danaher has been remembered as a fighter and an inspiration at an emotional state funeral in Melbourne today, who died 2 weeks ago after a 13-year battle with motor neuron disease. His daughter Beck telling the service that he made her who she is today.
14: To the world, you inspired so many, but to me, you were simply my dad.
11: Queensland's CFMEU inquiry has heard evidence that complaints would go nowhere under the previous Labor state government. And a Chinese rocket has been identified as a bright light over Queensland last night that sent people into a frenzy on socials. And the latest on celebs from Smallsies, a hot minute to Taylor Swift performs at the Toy Story 5 premiere. Details in just a minute.
15: Brisbane Metro is made for a city on the move. With more services, more often, just turn up and go. This is Bris Better. Search Brisbane Metro at Brisbane City Council's website.
11: Taylor Swift has been gifted a Jess doll as she walked the red carpet for the premiere of Toy Story 5, which she contributed with a new single called I Knew It, I Knew You. The soon-to-be Mrs. Travis Kelce, full of surprises at the premiere, then performed the song for the first time. Here's more check in a sec.
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11: Rowan's hooker Harry Grant admits there's extra pressure heading into Game 2 of Origin next week, which is a must win to force the series to a decider. Grant says they'll be looking to build on lessons from the series opener.
17: Game 1 always gives you an opportunity to see where you're at, what works for you and what you need to improve on.
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11: Down to 15 degrees tonight. Showers tomorrow hitting 23. Right now, 18 degrees at Salisbury and 18 at Caboolture. 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
19: Let's get the party started. 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That's when I knew that your heart was scarring. 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Like, wait, babe, let me ask.

0: Oh, yeah. This is the time of the week, every week on Kiss, you start thinking, oh, week's almost done.
1: She's from Texas, I can tell by the way he's two-stepping round the
0: room. I mean, what happy hour are you going to hit this Friday night? Stop thinking that way. Hey, while you do that, we'll play your Ella Langley, Choosing Texas, next. And by the way, tonight from 7 p.m. on The Smallsy Show, he's sending you to New York City to see Ariana Grande live. 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
4: There's a crash on the Pacific Motorway southbound. It's in the right lane after Marquis Street on ramp at Greenslopes, adding to peak congestion trying to get out of the city from the Riverside Expressway. And a crash at Riverview for the Warraga Highway off ramp westbound from the Ipswich Motorway with delays from the Logan Motorway. 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Expected top tomorrow is 23 with a shower or two. That's Kiss traffic and weather together.
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0: doing? You got Petho and Kiss. Oh, yeah, that weekend, it feels close, right? Wednesday night, Thursday's almost here. It's practically Friday. And tonight on the Smallsy Show from 7, you can win your way to see Ariana Grande live in New York City. Doesn't get any bigger than that, right? 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Think About Us, Sunny Federa, next.
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2: There's still congestion for Gateway Motorway northbound approaching Deakin Deviation and onto the Bruce Highway. It's heavy for the Riverside Expressway through towards Greenslopes coming out of the city. Some congestion for Centenary Highway southbound at Springfield Lakes Boulevard and the Ipswich Motorway westbound through Gales. The new Queensland government is delivering tougher e-scooter and e-bike laws from the 1st of July to stop behaviour that puts lives at risk. 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The Kiss cast, down to 15 tonight, top of 23 tomorrow and a shower or two. That's Kiss traffic and weather together.
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will fade eventually. 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

0: 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You got Petho. How you doing? Oh, and Smallsy taking over next with the Smallsy Show, and he has your access to see Ariana Grande live in New York City. You want to win? 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
26: Hi there, I'm Laura Edison. Well, police are investigating after a 16-year-old girl was allegedly raped near Central Station in Brisbane City. A 49-year-old man has been charged with rape and sexual assault after the alleged incident last month, early one Saturday morning between 2:30 and 5:20. Brisbane Lions coach Chris Fagan has paid tribute to colleague and friend Neil Danaher at his state funeral in Melbourne today after he died from motor neuron disease. Fagan saying he will be missed.
28: I think on days like this, it's important to tell stories, and I've got a few about Neil and his influence on me.
26: Overseas, and shocking scenes in Belfast where houses and cars have been set on fire in response to a stabbing attack in the city. Back home, and Woolies has confirmed plans to outsource a part of its workforce to Asia, believed to impact IT, finance and HR teams. And flights between Brisbane and Western Sydney have been cleared for takeoff. Jetstar will start operating flights out of the new Western Sydney Airport to the River City from October 26. It's celeb gossip J-Lo reveals why she dropped out of the iconic Madonna Britney VMAs performance. Details in just a minute.
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26: Well, Jennifer Lopez says she was meant to perform with Madonna and Britney Spears in that MTV VMAs performance back in 2003 with the singers locked lips. J-Lo has told Andy Cohen that she was working on a movie and was replaced by Christina Aguilera.
30: I was working on a movie, Shall We Dance, at the same time.
31: Yeah.
30: And they just wouldn't let me out of the movie. But we rehearsed and everything. I went to Madonna's house. It was me, her, and Britney.
26: Is more check in a sec.
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26: The Maroons have had a break from training today ahead of next week's Origin Game 2, which is a must win for us to take it to a decider. Decide to return to the paddock tomorrow. 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
26: Down to 15 degrees tonight. Showers tomorrow hitting 23. Right now, 18 degrees at Capalaba. 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
48: Oh, it does. And we are on. Welcome. Well, hello, everybody. Welcome to your Wednesday night. Welcome to the Smallsy Show right here on KISS. How was everyone's day?
4: Good.
48: That is a treat. Can I just say you had a sweet treat?
4: Still eating it.
48: Okay, love. What was a sweet? Share with the team.
4: A little scorched peanut bar.
48: Oh, I love a scorchy. You, producer G, is in the studio at the moment, about to hit the phones up, by the way, if you'd like. Tonight we got tickets to go check out the new Obsession movie. This is this new horror movie that is breaking box office records. If you want to go see that, 131065, call now. But that is a bright green puffer jacket you have on tonight.
5: And I'll never wear it again because you won't stop talking about it.
48: That's a Temu purchase you're wearing. Surely you couldn't have bought that anywhere but Temu.
5: Well, it hasn't got a tag on it. So, and Temu. I bought it so long ago.
48: Yeah. Anyway, it's a bold move to wear green, and good on you. Good on you.
4: Neon green, to be specific.
48: No, and when I say it's like Kermit the Frog green, it's like no one, whoever made that was blind, and whoever bought it also must have been drunk.
5: You know what? I don't have to be here. You wearing all black all the time? God forbid I try to have a little bit of colour.
48: You know what?
5: Don't worry about it.
48: Sorry, you're right. You're just trying to spark up my life a little bit. But anyway. Thanks for being here. Thank you for being here. Also coming up tonight. Oh, you know who's on the show tonight? Hollywood movie star Leo Woodall is going to be here. He's the he was the love interest in Bridget Jones. He's like the golden retriever actor. You know, he's a very golden retriever. Got the big puppy dog eyes. He's got a new movie coming out called Tuna. He's a piano tuner. It is out in cinemas tomorrow. And guess what? He tunes pianos and ladies at the same time. He's going to be here on the show. Right now, though, let's start with this huge prize.
36: Smallsy's sending you to see one of the world's biggest pop stars.
0: Hey, what's up? It's Ariana Grande. Smallsy's sending you to see me live
36: in New York City.
0: New album Petal is released July 31st. Pre-order now.
48: Well, it is on. This is the prize of a lifetime. We announced it last night here on the show. I am paying. I am flying. I've got the airfares booked for you and a bestie. Four nights accommodation in New York City. Two tickets to the sold-out Ariana Grande Eternal Sunshine tour. If you would like on the standby list, how many people are we going to put on tonight?
4: I mean, we did a blitz last night.
48: I say for the second night, we also do a blitz.
4: Okay.
48: Okay, you are listening out for... One less problem without you. Oh, we're going way back. One less problem without you. I got one less problem without you. Ariana Grande problem. One less problem. Okay, we're going to play One Less Problem before 8 o'clock tonight. When we do 13-1065, we're going to do a blitz. You call the show. Ariana Grande, Iggy Azalea problem. When we play it, boom, you could be seeing her, Ariana, that is, live in New York City. Your chance at the standby list is coming up. Right now, though, let's kick the show off, yeah? Kato, John, turn the lights off. Next, we'll do the Hot Minute, the big celeb stories of the day, right here at KISS.

0: It is Billy, Birds of a Feather, Smallsy Show, for a Wednesday night right here at KISS, 131065. We're doing tickets tonight to the new horror movie, Obsession. It is blowing up, breaking box office records. Amanda, hi.
1: Hello, how are you guys?
0: I'm very good. I'm going to send you along. You can go check that out. Tickets are yours.
1: Oh, thank you.
0: Apparently, though, it's so scary, people are walking out halfway through.
1: I've seen some trailers for it. It looks amazing.
0: Oh, I mean, I love a horror movie. I love being scared. You want to go check it out. At Event Cinemas. Catch all the big screen action at Event Cinemas, 131065. Let's do some more free tickets right now to Obsession. While you're calling, we are going to download the day in.
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0: In celebrity, Zac Efron apparently is here in Australia. Be alert, not alarmed. Where is he? I will tell you in just a second, but first...
4: Hey guys, Taylor Swift here.
5: Taylor Swift!
4: It's been a while, but I knew it.
0: All right, what do you want to know first? Do you want me to quickly tell you about her performing her new song for the first time earlier this afternoon in LA? I'll start there. Earlier today, she took to the stage at the Toy Story 5 premiere in LA at the Dolby Theatre, performed her new track, I Knew It, I Knew You, live for the very first time. She also performed alongside the man who did the... What's the other Toy Story song? It's like... Go. Oh, I can't hear you.
6: You Got a Friend in Me.
0: That's right.
6: Yeah, Randy Newman?
0: Randy Newman. He's like 100. Oh. And she performed a duet with him. But what everyone else is talking about...

0: is that the wedding to her and Travis Kelce is so close. There was lots of rumors that she was going to get married at her house in Rhode Island. And then this rumor last week bubbled up to the surface that her and Travis had booked out Madison Square Garden.
1: Yeah.
0: Okay. And that they're going to invite 1,000 of their closest friends and family. Who knows 1,000 people? Well, there's a theory bubbling away now on US TV where a TV presenter thinks that this whole Madison Square Garden story is a ruse that Taylor has been leaking this information to an untrusted friend to see what... So she's told different people different things so she can backtrack who is the leak. Have a listen.
2: It seems like there are several different plans for her wedding, and according to reports, they think that she told one particular person a story to see if they would leak the story. So this Madison Square Garden story is a way for her to find out who in her camp is the leak.
3: Who's the leak?
2: So,
4: okay, all right.
2: We don't know if she get married at Madison Square Gardens, but we know one thing. Someone is off the list.
0: Oh, damn. Right. Someone is off the list.
5: What up? This is Machine Gun Kelly.
6: Machine Gun Kelly.
5: Turn the volume all the way up.
0: Yup. All right. Fresh from doing his tour a couple of weeks ago here in Oz, Machine Gun Kelly has revealed the horrifying side effect of his blackout tattoo. Now, I don't know if you know this, but Machine Gun Kelly had done tattoos all over his body.
1: Yeah.
0: And basically, what my mama had always said to me as a child is, don't get a tattoo, young Smallsy, because you'll live to regret it. He basically regretted a whole bunch of his tattoos, so then went back into the tattoo parlor and then had all of his skin blacked out to cover up the tattoos he didn't like.
1: Yeah, looks like he's wearing a shirt, like long-sleeve shirt, 24/7.
0: You know who he looks like? Black Panther.
1: He does. It does look like a bit of armor.
0: It does. Turns out, though, comes with some side effects, and he has revealed that his entire upper half of his body went yellow after the tattoo had hit a lymph node, caused an infection. He couldn't sleep, and he stopped being able to move parts of his body. Is that a dirty needle, or is that like a just an alert, like a reaction to...
1: I don't know, but it's a warning.
0: Yeah, how are we with tattoos? Are we on board with the tattoos? What are we feeling? I don't know.
3: You've got that tattoo.
0: You got that terrible Bart Simpson tattoo.
3: Lisa Simpson.
0: Whatever.
3: First it's my Papa vest, then it's my tattoos are terrible.
0: Yeah,
3: just keep going.
0: Okay, is the tattoo the best thing you've ever done?
3: No, obviously it's not, and it's way too big. But I was too embarrassed to say, hey, that's too big, so I just got it done.
0: Oh, my God, is that how that got so big? Couldn't tell the tattoo man to make it smaller.
3: Yeah, and they were like, how's the size? I went, great.
0: And in your head, you were like, it's too big.
3: It's the biggest thing ever. It's the size of a Dulles, brick.
0: It's the size of your calf. Of course it's too big.
3: It's fine. I just don't face that way in photos.
0: All right, and...
7: Hey, it's Zac Efron.
0: Be alert, not alarmed. Zac Efron has been secretly living here in Australia. I did not know that. Well, I knew back in COVID 2020, he bought that land in Byron Bay.
1: Yeah.
0: That he was going to build his dream house. Turns out that dream house has been built and he's now living here. If anyone's listening, 131065, Zac Efron, are you listening? 131065. If you've spotted him, he's around Byron, right?
1: Yeah, yeah.
0: The house he built was he calls it the Hemp House. Hemp House. It's a one of a kind sustainable home. It's made up of hemp blocks and recycled oyster shells instead of using concrete. Well, good on him for saving the environment.
1: Yeah, something.
0: You just know he tells anyone who comes over, come check out my oyster shells. This is the base. It's all sustainable. I got my solar panels on the roof.
1: Give us a house tour, Zac.
0: Yeah, absolutely. Anyway, if you've seen Zac, let us know. Is he here? Apparently, he's been living secretly and quietly in Byron Bay. You are up to date. Hot minute done. Let's go G Flip, yeah? From off campus, this is Bet on Fire, Kiss New Music.

0: There is Teddy Swims, Mr. Know-It-All. Wednesday night at Kiss. All right, Ariana Grande, less than 10 minutes away. Your chance to be off to New York to see her. And still to come tonight, from London, crossing live into the show, actor Leo Woodall is going to be on. He's from Bridget Jones' Diary, the one-day movie. He's got a brand-new one coming out tomorrow. Leo Woodall's going to be on. Kiss me, give me all you got. Right now, though, I want to ask the question. Ooh, this is going to get... You know I love goths. You know I love spicy.
1: Oh, yeah.
0: You know I love drama.
1: Scandal.
0: Oh, I live for it, particularly when it doesn't affect me. Question I'm asking tonight on the show... did they cheat with someone in the family? 131065, did your partner cheat with someone in the family? There's a story going viral that's hot out of the Gold Coast. There's a video going viral of a dad bursting into a bedroom to find his girlfriend, older lady, in bed with his 19-year-old son. You might have come across this on TikTok. If you haven't, listen closely. This is this guy bursting in going, "You're sleeping with my son.
2: Why are you in her bed? Why the f*** are you in her bed? Hey? I knew you were a f***ing liar.
3: You're not doing anything, Bart.
2: You're a liar. You're having sex with my son. My 19-year-old boy. You're having sex with him. You f***ing little
0: shit. You little shit, son. You're cutting my grass.
1: Stealing my girl.
0: Absolutely. Man, I could not even imagine what would go through your mind if you walked in and your kid is banging your missus. That is just hectic. 131065. Has someone cheated but with inside the family? Give me some examples of what we're after. Are we after like a guy who then sleeps with a sister?
1: And then the other sister, yep.
0: Yeah, that's what I mean. Like someone cheats on the sister. Are we after...
1: this scenario, stepmom maybe?
0: Ooh, stepmom. What about
4: Or even like your brother's wife sleeps with your husband. You know what I mean?
0: Oh, see, this is what I'm after.
4: Yeah.
0: Cheating inside the family. Like, because if you're going to cheat, I mean, it's not great. But can you at least go outside the family? You don't have to cut the grass in the family. 131065, call right now. You can be anonymous. I've also got an update for you.
1: Yeah.
0: On the couple. Apparently the girlfriend and the son are now dating. This is according to the Daily Mail. And then the girlfriend has told the Daily Mail that the son has been sticking up for me and is more of a man than the dad would ever be.
1: Oh, shots fired.
0: Absolutely. Okay, you know what we're after tonight. 131065, we're after cheating in the family. Who cheated? Have you got a juicy story? Did someone sleep with your... Did your dad sleep with your auntie's best friend's sister? Who knows where it's going? I want your stories. Get calling right now while we do Ray, Where Is My Husband? Smallsy Show on tonight here at Kiss.

0: feeling.
1: It is Kiss new music. I like that. Martin Garrix teaming up with Ed Sheeran called Repeat It. Smallsy show is on. Wednesday night, thanks for listening. I got double passes to do the new Obsession movie. It's this new horror, if you like your scaries. 131065, call right now. Obsession movie tickets to go. Call while we... We're doing cheating inside the family. That's the question we're asking tonight, because there's this couple, there's this family going viral. Well, I would say it was a family. I don't think they're a family anymore.
2: No.
1: This dad has discovered his son banging his stepmom.
2: AKA his girlfriend.
1: Yeah. Would you say stepmom or not? That's a bit elusive, the term. The kid's 19, sleeping with dad's girlfriend. This is the moment it all went down.
3: Why are you in her bed? Why the f*** are you in her bed? Hey? I knew you were a f***ing liar.
1: Okay, so anyway, they're clearly, everything is fine there on the Gold Coast. The son and the girlfriend are now officially a couple. And according to the girlfriend, the son is more of a man than the dad ever was. Hello, Anonymous. Welcome to the show.
4: Hello.
1: The question we're asking is cheating in the family. Like, who cheated in the family? What have you got to tell?
4: So my older sister, she had a partner at the time, and he decided that he wanted to start messaging me and sending me some pictures.
1: No. You didn't get some DPs? You get some DPs?
4: Yeah.
1: Okay.
4: So, but my sister still doesn't know to this day.
1: Oh, my God. You're telling me and your sister, are they still, they're not together anymore?
4: No. God, no. No way.
1: Oh, my God. Were you in a relationship when he started flicking you the photos of the sausage?
4: No, I wasn't.
1: No, you were alone. Okay. No. Damn.
4: Yeah.
1: Did you... you're not going to... You don't have to be honest. I mean, I would love it if you were. Were you sexually attracted to him at all? Or was it a...
4: No.
1: Okay.
4: No.
1: Have you still got the photos? Because you could show your sister and you'd be like, hey, guess who's this is? You remember this? No, don't do that. Don't do that, Anonymous. You'll ruin the relationship. Hello, Simone.
5: Hello.
1: Hello, what do you got for me? Cheating inside the family.
5: Well, I was using my mother's phone one day and come across a message that clearly indicated that one of my daughter's father is sleeping with my mother. Yeah, something like that.
1: You used your mum's phone.
5: Yeah, so I didn't want to see that, and I wasn't, looking for that. I was doing something else. I couldn't remember what I was doing after that.
1: And you accidentally stumbled upon your daughter's father
5: messages.
1: Is now banging your mum. Is he still now, or is that as a
5: no,
1: one?
5: No, I don't think so. Oh, I think it was a once-off, maybe.
1: Oh, my Lord. I told you we'd get good stories.
5: I'm glad I can provide.
1: Thank you, Simone. I hope you're doing lots of therapy.
5: And you and
1: Mum have managed to resolve the relationship. I don't know if you can ever resolve that relationship. That's wild. See, I told you it happens. You know, if you're going to cheat, just do it outside the family. You know, not your partner's mother. That's where I draw the line. Hey, back in a second. These songs coming up. An Ariana Grande fan, stand by.
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7: 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It's Ariana Grande. Sending you to see me live in the USA.
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10: There is a Tasmanian devil at large. And this one's gotten out of paradise country on the Gold Coast. But we figured since the authorities haven't been able to do anything, maybe it's time for us to step in, which is why we've called Mitch Lewis into the studio. Its name's Mary.
12: So oh, that sounds
10: got
12: nice.
10: A cute name. I mean, obviously, you're not just going to be able to find it, so maybe you need to have some Tasmanian treats.
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0: So what are we legit doing?
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11: Will Mitch get arrested? 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
3: Ariana Grande's new album, Petal, is released July 31st. Pre-order now.
0: That was a little soft. I'm sorry. I had that song turned up real loud and I thought my hearing had gone. Okay, are we ready to do this?
4: Yes.
0: Ariana Grande live in New York City, baby. Keeping it Kiss every night this week. Flights, tickets, 4 nights accommodation in the world's best city, New York. I want you there. Are we ready to go to the phones? How many people are getting on the standby list tonight?
4: 3.
0: We're doing 3 tonight. All right, let's go. Lucy.
5: Oh my god, are you fucking... Oh my god, oh my god. Are you for real?
0: Lucy, I don't know. You said flipping. That was the word flipping. Are you flipping for real?
5: I said flipping.
0: Boom. Stand by Lynn.
5: Oh my god, thank you so much. I literally cried for tickets for so long. Thank you.
0: You are on the standby list. You could be flying to New York. Best of luck.
5: Oh my god, are you for real?
0: Don't swear again for me. Let's go to another caller. Let's go to line 7. Anna.
6: Oh my god,
0: hello.
6: Oh my god, I am such a big fan.
0: You are on standby.
6: Oh my god, I'm literally obsessed with Ariana. I've loved her for 16 years since Victorious, and I literally named my cat Valentine after her.
0: Oh my god.
6: Oh my god, I'm so obsessed.
0: You are obsessed. Well, you are on. You are officially on standby to fly to New York City.
6: Oh my god!
0: Best of luck.
6: Oh, thank you so much. Thank you.
0: How many more are we going to do? How many?
4: One more.
0: All right, 13-1065. One more. 13-1065 is the number. Call. Let's go. Hello.
7: Hello.
0: Yes, Isabella. Stand by!
7: Yes, oh, thank you! Oh my god, I think it's my mother!
0: It is you on standby, best of luck, alright?
7: Thank you!
0: What's your favourite Ariana song? Talk to me.
7: And all of them! God is a woman because she's God. I love her so much.
0: Isn't that's a great song? God is a woman. I don't want to sound like a wanker, but I remember where I was the first time and I heard God is a woman. I was at her record label in New York City. Like 10, 12 weeks before the album came out, and they were like, this is going to be the new single, what do you reckon? And I was like, this is the greatest song she has got at that point. And then there was Breathing, and that, you know what? You're on the standby, Isabella. You could be flying to New York to see her live. Best of luck.
7: Thank you. Oh, my God.
0: Oh, there you go.
4: I want to go. Honestly,
0: this is going to be the trip of a lifetime. We are going to do it again tomorrow night, 7 p.m. Keep it Kiss for your chance to fly to New York to see Ariana Grande on her sold-out Eternal Sunshine tour. All right, Somber now. Homewrecker, Smallsy Show. 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

0: I know this is going to be a big call, but I reckon Taylor Swift's one of her greatest. I knew it, I knew you. Is that a big call?
1: That is a big call, but I agree with you.
0: I actually think it could. I don't know how she can keep doing it, but every time she tops it. It's from the new Toy Story 5 movie. We've got some tickets to go to that Toy Story 5 if you want to see it. 131065. It's coming out next week. I can send you. All right, Smallsy Show is on tonight here at Kiss. We're going to take a break when we come back. Tonight's guest, Hollywood British heartthrob Leo Woodall. You wouldn't kick him out of bed, would you, G?
2: No, obviously I wouldn't. He's beautiful.
0: No, just checking. He's from Bridget Jones. He's from that One Day TV series. He's got a new movie that's coming out tomorrow called Tuna. Leo Woodall joins the show next.
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11: Okay, we're back on. 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Thank you. 131065. If you want to go see that new Obsession horror movie, got double passes to go to that. Speaking of movies, tonight's guest, Leo Woodall, he is taking over the show next here at Kiss.

0: It's hard to say that I'd rather stay awake when I'm asleep.
1: Banger, telling you.
0: Because my dreams are bursting at the seams.
1: Hey, right now on the show, live from London, British actor, he's a heartthrob too. Oh, yes, he is. He's got a brand new movie. It is called Tuna. The movie is in cinemas tomorrow. Have we got some tickets to this, by the way? We do, yes.
2: Yeah, we can do some tickets.
1: All right, if you want to go see this movie called Tuna, it's about a talented piano tuner whose meticulous skills lead him to discover that he can also use these skills for cracking safes and tuning the ladies. He gets his life turned upside down. It stars Leo Woodall. He's teamed up with actress Havana Rose Liu. They're both on the show from London. Take a listen to the trailer right now.
3: This is Nicky. He is my apprentice. He has a hearing condition, but believe it or not, he's a virtuoso.
4: Virtuoso, huh?
5: 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I'm allergic to loud noises.
6: You know how long you're going to be? It's loud.
7: 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Unless you can open the safe. If you want to make real money, give me a call. Open the safe. Open the safe.
6: I'm just a piano tuner, man.
1: You can only imagine things don't go to plan. Let's get them on.
8: Okay, we've got some movie stars here.
9: Please welcome to the show.
10: I'm Leo Woodall.
11: I'm Havana Rose Liu.
9: Leo Woodall and Havana Rose Liu.
12: Be my star.
13: Hello, mate. Good to see you.
1: How are you? Last time I saw you, you were in Australia doing Bridget Jones, so it's great to see you.
13: Yes, it was great to see you, and it's lovely to see you again.
1: Thank you. Havana, pleasure to meet you for the very first time.
12: Nice to meet you too.
1: Thanks you two for being on the show. Also, you've made me realise I have no skills beyond talking at the level of which your characters are able to play the piano. I will ask, do either of you possess such talent or is it just movie magic?
12: Playing piano.
1: Mm.
14: No, it's movie magic for me, darling.
12: No, it's not. He's really good. We did have to learn. We both were saying we haven't played in a really long time, but we did have to learn how to play for the film. So we had it then and maybe never again.
1: Well, hey, you did great. Leo, your character has perfect pitch, which I interviewed. I don't know if you know Charlie Puth. He's a musician. He also actually has perfect pitch. And I did this with him before I even saw the movie. I actually like clanged items together and got him to tell me the key and the note. And he did incredibly well.
13: Oh, yeah, go on. Let's clank some minds together.
1: Yeah, no. Are you guys musical in any sense? Like, if I was just to find a pot and a pan in the kitchen, would you even know?
13: No, I'm astounded by people with such musical talent. It's really extraordinary.
1: Yeah, absolutely. Yeah. Do you have any hidden talents that may show up in other areas of your life that may not be musical related?
13: I'm really good at throwing things into bins.
1: Okay, I can do this. I watch this. Watch closely. Ready?
12: Nice.
1: Is that?
12: I like it.
1: That's
12: gorgeous.
1: Leo can do it too. This is fantastic.
12: No.
1: Come on, have to try it. Boom.
13: The tiniest little.
12: Just a little one.
1: It was, you know, it was quite petite, very beautiful. Hey, I've got a question for you. Obviously, the film is going to be out in cinemas. How are you with cinema etiquette in 2026? Because I feel like I watched the film and someone took their shoes off next to me and I don't know when that became a thing.
12: Wow. You know what? I just want people to go to the cinema. So if you need to take off your shoes, if you need to go in your pajamas.
13: Keep your socks on though.
12: Keep your socks on. That'd be appreciated.
13: And
12: don't put them in my face. But no. Go ahead.
13: I'm not against. I've done it before. I've kicked off my shoes in the
1: Really? I expected better from you two. I'm not going to lie. I expected a little bit of class, and this was not where I was expecting you to go.
12: No, we can re-answer. Let's be
13: comfy.
12: No. Please come in your best attire and sit and be very, very silent.
13: Turn off your phone and don't talk. And just enjoy the magic of cinema.
1: I'm partial to a movie snack, obviously. It's like the one time I get to just have a... But what? How do you feel about those people that take like a takeaway in? You know, like a kebab or like a McDonald's McValue meal? Like, how are we feeling about that? Because they really pong out the cinema.
13: Yeah.
12: I'm more interested in how they smuggled it. I feel like that's a very fun little heist.
1: Yeah.
12: Like, do you be pregnant? Do you get a big bag? Like, what's your go-to smuggle situation?
13: Yeah. Well, it depends on where you are, because some cinemas check your bags.
12: Oh, yeah.
13: Some don't. I've never seen anyone eat a kebab in a cinema.
12: Me neither.
1: Oh, well, you need to make sure next time you're in Australia, just pop into the old Westfield and you'll see some things going, let me tell you. Guys, congratulations on the movie. Thanks for your chat. Appreciate it.
13: Mate.
12: Thanks so much.
13: So good to see you. Take care, pal.
2: See ya. The movie is in cinemas tomorrow. It's called Tuna. You want to go check it out. Get lost in those big Labrador eyes of Leo Woodall, 13-1065. We'll do some free tickets right now while we play brand new music from the Kid Laroi. It's called Pieces. This

0: so easy to fall in love. It is Wednesday night. It is the Smallsley Show right here on Kiss. Hey, guess who's going to be here tomorrow night on the show? It has been the first time tomorrow night's guest has been on the air with us, what, probably since, what, 5 years?
1: And it's about damn time.
0: Well, this bitch, has got a lot to explain. What did she say today? Lizzo, by the way, is going to be here tomorrow night. Didn't she say that Aries is the worst star sign?
1: She did.
0: Why is she being so nasty to me?
2: That's like the second famous person to say that this week.
0: Yeah,
2: who was the other one?
0: That therapist.
2: Oh, Jake Shane.
0: He's terrible.
2: You're being targeted.
0: I know. What? Why does suddenly everyone hate Aries? We're great people.
2: You're a bit.
0: What? You know. No, go. What are you?
2: Testy.
0: It's called passion.
2: Hard to, yeah.
0: It's called passion. Look it up. You've
2: no,
0: got
2: I
0: none.
2: Love it.
0: You've got none. Okay?
2: All right. So okay. That's giving Major Aries energy, this aggression.
1: Who's a Taurus?
2: I'm a Taurus.
0: Yeah, see, you two. Two peas in a pod. Lizzo going to be here tomorrow night on the show. She's got the brand new album out and the brand new song called Birch. Meantime, tonight... Hey, let's play Give Me That Title. We've got tickets to give away to the new Toy Story 5 movie. That Disney Pixar film is coming out next week, Thursday, June 18, if you would like to go. 131065. Why are we playing Give Me That Title tonight? Well, that's because, am I reading this correctly? Tonight on the show, we are celebrating the 20th anniversary of the iconic Disney TV movie, High School Musical.

0: joking, this movie came out 20 years ago. You know, justice for Zac Efron having his voice blended in movie number one. What about the banger from the credit scene? We're all in this together once we know. Okay, so in the spirit of all things Disney, we're doing Disney movies of Give Me That Title. I read out the IMDb description of a movie. You just have to give me the title of it. Let's do a demonstration. Are you ready?
1: Yeah.
0: Would you like to do one on me, or you want to do vice versa? I don't mind.
1: You go.
0: I'm going to do one on you. You ready to go? Have you seen this list?
1: I actually have seen it. So now I've... you read the list?
0: I haven't read the list. So
1: okay,
0: you do
1: I'll
0: it on
1: do
0: me.
1: It for you.
0: Okay, you do it on me. Okay, time starts now. Go.
1: A four-member teen girl group go to a high school for performing arts and try to become the first freshman to win their talent show in the school's history.
0: Is it? This is embarrassing. Is it Cheetah Girls?
1: It is.
0: Indeed. Thank you. I don't know why I know that that was Cheetah Girls. Okay, let's go. Tickets to Toy Story 5 right now. Let's read out the first movie, okay? First movie, here we go. At a music camp for gifted teens, a popular teen idol overhears a girl singing and sets out to find who the talented voice belongs to. What he doesn't know is that the girl is actually a camp kitchen worker with a fear of being heard. Give me the title of that iconic Disney movie. I will give you double pass to go check out Toy Story 5. See Disney and Pixar's Toy Story 5 only in cinemas Thursday next week, June 18. 13 1065, call now to play Bieber, Blood Pop, Friends on Smallsy Show at Kiss.

0: That is Rachel Fahim, country music queen, Aussie girl. Deep End is the song. Smallsley Show is on. Tonight, right here at Kiss. Hey, tomorrow night, quick plug, Lizzo on. Another chance to you to be off to New York City to see Ariana Grande right now. We... We are playing Give Me That Title. Tickets to Toy Story 5, 131065 is the number. We're celebrating 20 years of one of the greatest telly movies of all time.
1: We're breaking free.
0: In fact, the series was so good, they made the third one in cinemas. And you best know, I creeped in and watched it. Yeah, we're breaking free. High School Musical turns 20 today.
1: Can you feel it building?
0: I wonder, do you reckon that stood the test of time? The songs are definitely good, but do you think if we went back and watched it, we would be like, this was terrible.
2: What do you mean go back and watch it? I watch them every year.
0: The game is called Give Me That Title. I read out the plot description of a movie, Disney movie. Jess, you have to tell me what the title, what the name of the movie is. You ready to play?
3: Yes, I'm ready to play.
0: All right, here we go. At a music camp for gifted teens, a popular teen idol overhears a girl singing and sets out to find who the talented voice belongs to. What he doesn't know is that the girl is actually a camp kitchen worker with a fear of being heard. Give me the title.
3: Is it Camp Rock?
0: Boom, it is. Double pass the Toy Story 5 for you.
3: Nice.
0: Thank you.
3: Thank you so much.
0: Isn't Camp Rock 3 coming out this year?
4: Yeah.
0: Yes? Are the Jonas Brothers are in that?
3: So.
0: They're in it too, I believe.
2: Yeah, and Demi.
0: Demi's in it.
2: Yeah, they're all in it.
0: They're all back.
4: Coming in August.
0: Thank you. Hello, Bryce.
5: Hello, Smolvy.
0: You ready for a new Disney movie?
5: Ooh, I'm a bit nervous, but don't, we'll try
0: no,
5: it.
0: No, don't be nervous. I believe in you. I believe in you. You ready?
5: I appreciate it. Let's
0: here we go. Here we go. A girl graduates from middle school and takes a trip to Rome with her class. And what was supposed to be only a normal trip becomes the teenager's dream come true.
5: Oh,
0: Oh, come on.
5: Oh, my gosh.
0: Sing
5: oh, my gosh, oh, my gosh, oh, my gosh.
0: Sing for me, Paolo. Sing for me, Paolo. Okay, thank you. Julia, hello to you. Welcome to the show.
6: Hi, how are you?
0: Do you want me to read that again for you, or you reckon you got an answer?
6: Yes, please. Love you, Smallsy.
0: I love you, Julia. Here we go. Let's go, let's go. A girl graduates from middle school and takes a trip to Rome with her class, and what was supposed to only be a normal trip becomes a teenager's dream come true.
6: Oh, it's a Lizzie McGuire movie.
0: It absolutely is the Lizzie McGuire movie. Thank you.
6: Yay, thank you.
0: Toy Story 5 tickets for you.
6: Awesome. Thank you.
0: Thank you very much. Hello, Brianna. Welcome to the show.
7: Hi.
0: We are powering through these. That's smart listeners. You ready for a new one?
7: Yeah, let's go.
0: Okay, Disney movie is the theme. School's out for summer and a group of students are ready to make it the time of their lives after landing jobs in a wealthy country club owned by the classmates, the Evans family. Oh.
7: Oh.
0: Please.
7: I don't know.
0: You're joking. You're joking, Brianna. It could be the best... in the franchise, if I don't say so much. I know we're celebrating 20 years of number one, but Danielle?
6: Yes, the Evans family.
0: The what?
6: The Evans family.
0: Is the name of the...
6: The Evans family.
0: That's not the name of the movie. That's not the name of the movie. Would you like to try one more time, Danielle?
6: The Addams Family?
0: The Addams Family, no. I see, I said they were smart, and now we've let the cuckoos through. Hello, Hannah.
8: Hi.
0: Or do you have any idea? We'll do it one more time.
8: See. I do, but can you say it again?
0: I will. Here we go. One more time for you. One more time. And I'm just going to give you a clue. Today's 20 years of High School Musical 1.
8: What was it? High School Musical 2.
0: School's out for summer and a group of students are ready to make it the time of their lives after landing jobs in a wealthy country club owned by their classmates, the Evans family. The title of the movie is...
8: High School Musical 2.
0: Absolutely. Could be the best in the series.
8: Yes.
0: I am going to give you...
8: Thank you so much.
0: Thank you. Toy Story 5 movie tickets are yours. It's out next week.
8: Thank you so much.
0: Thanks, Hannah. Appreciate you listening to the show. All right, we're back in a second. We're going to wrap up the show for a Wednesday night next. Amber.
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14: There is a Tasmanian devil at large, and this one's gotten out of paradise country on the Gold Coast. But we figured, since the authorities haven't been able to do anything, maybe it's time for us to step in, which is why we've called Mitch Lewis into the studio. Its name's Mary.
15: So oh, that sounds
14: got
15: nice.
14: A cute name. I mean, obviously, you're not just going to be able to find it, so maybe you need to have some Tasmanian treats.
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14: Actually, if you can find a possum on the way.
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0: Sabrina. And please, please, please, that is wrapping up the Smallsy Show tonight right here at KISS. All right, we're out of here. Loey's going live for you in just a second. Before we bounce out of here, if you missed Leo Woodall, he was on the show earlier tonight. He's got a brand new movie coming out tomorrow. You can watch the videos on the socials. Lizzo is going to be here tomorrow. Before we go, though, anyone got a highlight of the show they'd like to share?
1: Highlight? Loving these Ariana Grande finalists.
0: Oh, yeah. Tomorrow night, another chance at Ariana Grande in New York City. Do you have a highlight of the show, G, from the phone room?
2: I just love everything start to finish.
0: Oh, yeah. You know what my highlight was? 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
2: That was a great story. Memorable moment.
0: Memorable. I mean, imagine finding out that your man... Imagine you start dating, and then he goes home and sleeps with Karen, your mum.
2: Don't say my mother's name like that.
0: It's terrible. All right, that's the show done. Loey live for your Wednesday night next. Catch you tomorrow.
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0: It's funny. And as unpredictable as a storm rolling over the open plains.

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1: Yes, sir. We are back. By we, I mean me. It's just me doing the show. Hi, my name is Craig Lowe. This is Lowe Live. I was away for 2 days because I had the flu. I'm not going to lie to you. I'm pretty medicated up to the eyeballs right now. It's going to be very foggy. A very unhinged show if you're on the live stream. Also, you want to jump in the live stream now. Your chance to get early access to a game we're about to play that's super kick-ass. But of course, the live streams are on. Come and kick it with us behind the scenes, man. Facebook, TikTok, Instagram, YouTube, and Twitch at Lowe Live or any of the KISS pages. I've got them all up and running except for like the KISS 106.5 page, but it's like, that'll be fine. You know, the one day I really needed Smallsy to go over. He finishes on time, and I am running around like an arseless chicken. But that is what it is. We're still going to have a kick-ass show. So thank you so much to everyone who hit me up asking, yo, where are you? Just away sick, dog. Just dying. We do have a huge show this evening. Of course, very sad news about Ariana Grande and Ethan Slater.
2: Ariana Grande and Ethan Slater calling it quits after 3 years of dating.
1: Sad news. Sad news for ugly guys dating chicks way out of their bracket. So tonight on Lowe Live, actually in Five Hit Songs time, we're going to be holding a eulogy for their now deceased relationship because I'm kind of an asshole like that and I find it extremely funny. But guys, please hang out. It's going to be very, very worth it. It's going to be sentimental. You might even cry. You won't. It's very funny. But you might, you know, who knows? Plus, before the hour is out, I got a double pass for y'all to be checking out. Scary movie. Got a bunch of them tonight. So we're going to be playing a game based off the very famous scary movie character, Brenda, who's my favorite. If you know the movie, you know she talks the whole way through some of her favorite scary movies. So tonight, if you can correctly tell me which horror movie Brenda is talking over the top of right here. Oh. Is that Jack Nicholson?
3: Here's Johnny.
4: Man, this is scary shit.
1: You just gotta tell me what movie she is ruining there. 131065, you could be off to see the movie. And also, I did tease at the start of the show. If you do not know what movie she is ruining, I've got Brenda in the studio behind me. She's holding up a sign with the name of the film she is ruining. So if you need the answer so you can win, simply jump on our live stream. Again, Facebook, TikTok, Instagram, YouTube, and Twitch at Lowe Live or any of the KISS pages. And later on in the show, there is a Tasmanian devil that's currently on the loose. There's a brand new movie trailer that dropped today called Whale Fall about a guy that gets eaten by a whale. So later on in the show, we're going to be talking about rare animal attacks and rare animals that have attacked you. Because I once got attacked by a pack of European wasps. Oh, yeah, that's a little PTSD for you. Oh, yeah. I'm going to be talking about that later on tonight. You don't want to miss this story. Man, did I act like a bitch. Right now, let's do this.
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1: Breaking down the biggest pop culture stories of the day with just a couple of cheeky laughs, a bit of a stand-up set you can watch on our socials. Love doing this for you guys, and our lawyer hates it. While sitting in a corporate box, Donald Trump was spotted sleeping during the NBA Finals. Which is wild, because usually it's Melania falling asleep, pretending to enjoy his orange balls. You see, because the basketball in... But is... Let's move on. A Tasmanian devil is still on the loose on the Gold Coast. My hometown, baby! The Tasmanian devil shouldn't be that hard to spot, as it's the only thing on the Gold Coast that isn't on peptides with an arm sleeve or has an OnlyFans account. Home of OF, baby. The home of OF. And finally, Taylor Swift looks stunning as she surprised everyone at the Toy Story 5 premiere by showing up and singing a few of her new songs. Although I wasn't there, I have Googled the photos and I can confirm, me and my Woody loved it. You see, because... Guys, let's just get into the show with a very beautiful man. Beautiful man.

0: Girls, Americana Girls. My name is Craig Lowe. Thank you so much for checking out my show across Australia. This is Lowe Live. We live stream everything. Facebook, TikTok, Instagram, YouTube, and Twitch. Jump on. Get early access to a game we've already started playing. You can win a double pass to Scary Movie, bro. You can get one of these.
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0: Shout-out to my boy Steve Musial. Shout-out to official TJ, who I actually grew up with in Helensvale. Very cool. Shout-out Mama J. Shout-out Helen Costas. And shout-out Mel Mate, who said, Lowe, it's good to have you back. I know you looked very sick on Friday. Thank you. It's always nice when everyone lets me know I looked like shit.
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0: Hey, you know how Ariana Grande broke up with Ethan Slater?
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0: That's Ethan getting absolutely roasted at a screening of Wicked. In 2 songs' time, we're going to have a eulogy for their now-deceased relationship live on air. It's going to be horrendously vulnerable. You don't want to miss this. Right now, Panic at the Disco and Kiss.

0: here on Lovely Life. Thank you so much for kicking it with us. I have been away the past 2 days. I've had the man flu.
1: I'm in a glass case of emotion.
0: That's me with the sniffles. Pretty incredible. Hey, but anything you've missed on Lovely Life, you can grab it again on the free iHeart app. Lovely Life is a daily podcast. You can get it wherever you get your podcasts. I never know how to do that S at the end of things. Right now it's time we do the Hootenanny, one of my favourite segments to do here on Lowy Live. A lot of people would call it a sketch in the industry, but not here. No, no, no. These are world exclusives. You won't hear anywhere else. Now, people tend to remember where they were when Princess Di died, when the Twin Towers came down, and now we have a third. Everyone is always going to remember where they were when they found out that Ariana Grande and her very ugly boyfriend, Ethan Slater, had broken up.
2: Ariana Grande and Ethan Slater calling it quits after 3 years of dating.
0: It's terrible news. I just don't know how much more sad news this world can take at this point, you know? So, as many of you know, Ethan Slater has a bit of a checkered background. Many believe he may have left his wife to be with Ariana Grande. Many people say she may have left her husband to be with him. Don't know why that latter would happen if you've ever seen what Ethan Slater looks like. But this thing caught a lot of heat. A lot of people were ripping on Ethan for doing that. There was even a viral clip of a scene because they met in the movie Wicked. This is a scene where Ethan says this to Ariana, and then someone stood up in a cinema and had a very hilarious comeback.
3: I would do anything for you.
4: Like leave my wife.
0: That person was me. Thank you so much. So look, obviously the heartbreaking news that these two are done sent a ricochet across the entertainment industry. But I don't laugh at their misfortune. No, no, no, no. Here at Lowy Live, I'm about to give a eulogy to the death of Ariana Grande and Ethan Slater's relationship. If you're driving, you might want to pull over because your eyes are about to get misty. Okay, it's about to get a little sad as we wish their relationship goodbye. Here we go.
5: We now say goodbye to a relationship we all saw dying this way. A relationship between one of the hottest women alive and a guy who looked like a red-headed mountain goat was granted a wish to be a real boy.
6: I will remember you.
5: It's moments like this we often question God. Like,
7: God, why did she date that guy?
5: Or, God, really, how on earth did he pull her? But it's important to know that the Lord works in mysterious ways. Sometimes he closes a door and then makes it look like Ethan Slater's face ran full speed into that door.
6: I will remember you.
5: Although Ethan Slater left his wife and newborn child to be with Ariana Grande, which honestly, who wouldn't? We now wish them all the best as we say goodbye to their relationship and ask you to stand for a 21-gun salute as we fire 21 DVD copies of Wicked for Good into the sky. As I think we can all agree, part two of that movie was hot trash. Vale, Ariana and Ethan's relationship. Gone.
7: Oh, but definitely.

There was the Ariana Grande and Ethan Slater eulogy on Lowy Live. Thank you so much. Everyone can, you may all leave the church now as we get back into the music. Chapel Run. Good luck, babe, on Lowy Live. I'm silly. Hey, I got tickets to Scary Movie coming up in 2 years' time when we play Brenda Ruins a Movie.

0: Lowy live. Thank you so much for kicking it with us across Australia. Having a lot of fun being back on air. Sorry if I sound sick. I'm still a little sick. Very highly medicated. We'll also do, yeah. Hey guys, we'll live stream on Facebook, TikTok, Instagram, YouTube, and Twitch at Lowy Live. Jump in, get one of these.
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0: Shout out to John Griffin. He's a radio guy trying to get into radio. He's over at varietydigitalradio.com.au. He writes, Lowy, I'm not able to do what you do, but I wish I could. Oh man, that's a really nice cover. Brother, I believe in you, and I think someday you're going to get there, John Griffin. Surprise, surprise. You keep going, buddy. I believe in you. Cute little variety digital radio dreams.
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3: Damn, this is some scary shit!
4: A Grand Ruins. A scary movie.
3: Yeehaw!
0: Oh, let's get it! Okay, guys, hello. Craig Lowe here, back again, having a lot of fun being back on air for you all. Got double passes all this week for you all to be checking out Scary Movie. It's back, guys! We're allowed to make jokes again! Hell yeah! And I got a double pass for you to be checking it out. Now, if you've seen any of the Scary Movies, you know Brenda is easily the best character on Scary Movie. And you also know that famous scene where Brenda sits in the movie, ruining the movie for everyone else, and they eventually, you know, end her for it. So each night on Lowy Live, I'm going to have Brenda ruining a very famous horror movie. You just got to call me up and correctly name what movie it is Brenda's talking all over the top of. If you can do that, you are off to see Scary Movie. Let's check it out.
5: Here's Johnny.
3: Damn, this is
0: so scary. Ooh, okay, it was a little bit hard. It was a little bit hard, that one. Okay, I'll give you a hint. It's a classic. It's from the 80s. Stars an Academy Award winner. If you don't know the answer, I'm still going to help you out. Tell you how in just a sec. The number to call, though, 131065. If you think you know what movie Brenda was just ruining. And if you're on the live stream, I've got Brenda back here. She's holding a big old Bowie knife. She's also giving you the answer. She's giving you the answer. That's why you got to jump in the live stream. If you don't know the answer, the live stream is your early access, and it's always going to give you help. Again, one more time.
5: Here's Johnny.
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0: Okie dokie. So the number to call again, 131065. If you think you know what scary movie Brenda was just ruining right there, you're going to be able to see Scary Movie next as we play
1: Brenda Ruins a Scary Movie.
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3: A Brain to Ruins. A scary movie.
1: Yeah.
0: That's right, all this week I got double passes for you to check out Scary Movie as we play a game called Brenda Ruins a Scary Movie. 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Facebook, TikTok, Instagram, YouTube and Twitch at Lowe Live or any of the KISS pages. And yeah, to win, all you got to do is call up 131065, just like my boy Galano. Hi, Galano. Hang on. I even got the phone lines. One sec, Galano. Galano, hello.
4: Hey, how you going?
0: Man, that name is exotic AF. Where's it from?
4: It's Italian.
0: Hey, scusi! Very nice. I'm not sure if I'm allowed to do that voice, but hey, we're a late show. We'll see how that flies tomorrow with the lawyer, okay, Galano?
4: Sounds good.
0: All right, brother, man, I want to send you away to see Scary Movie. Now, you know Brenda. You know and love Brenda. She's one of the best characters in the entire franchise. She's going to talk all over the top of a movie like only Brenda can. You correctly tell me what movie that is, you're off to see that film. You good to go?
4: I'm good to go.
0: Here we go.
5: And I'll ruin your house here.
1: Not a
5: member! Here's Johnny.
1: Damn, this is some scary shit.
0: All right, Galano, do tell me, what movie did Brenda just ruin?
4: Oh, is it The Shining?
0: Hell yeah, it's The Shining, Galano! Congratulations, you were off to see Scary Movie. How scary cool was that?
4: Awesome. I've seen the other couple and I like it, so keen to watch this one.
0: Nah, this one's extremely funny. Not as fun as your name is to say, but it's still very funny.
4: Oh, awesome. Well, thank you very much.
0: Love you, Galano. Stay there for me, dog. Every line will be crossed. Scary Movie in cinemas now. Buy tickets now. Do not be going anywhere. Up next on Lowe Live, we're going to talk about something a little bit weird. It's very close to my heart. That's right. Rare, weird animal attacks. I was once attacked by a whole bunch of European wasps. Ah, yeah. Ah, yeah, you think this stings me? Ah, I've been written up in the newspapers.

0: DNCE. Oh, wow, what's wrong with my voice? What idiot. Cake by the Ocean on Lowy live across Australia. Sorry, I got a flu. Fighting it off. I knew my tens of listeners would not allow me to have more than 2 days off. And that's who I do it for. Hey, jump in the live stream. Facebook, TikTok, Instagram, YouTube, and Twitch at Lowy Live or any of the KISS pages.
1: Live stream shout out.
0: Shout out to Rose. Shout out to Warren who just finished his shift. Shout out to my boy Andy Edge in Perth with two Fs. And shout out to my favorite so far on there, Rosemary Umali, who wrote, "You look awful and need a haircut." Thank you, Rosemary.
2: You was kind.
0: Yeah, I thought I was.
2: You was smart.
0: It used to be.
2: You is important.
0: Tell that Rosemary. God. Hey, up next, we're going to be talking about insane, wild, weird, or wacky attacks that have happened to you from animals. Yeah, eat Leonardo DiCaprio. Take that, redneck bear. Yeah, up next, I'm going to tell you a story about how I was once attacked by an entire nest of European wasps. Yep, it didn't go well. It didn't go well. As up for you for sharing your stories, I've got double passes for you to check out Scary Movie when you share with me your scary story. Next, a Lowy Live as we do the streets. Nope, the campfire confessions. Guys, I am on so much medication right now. I'm going to be excited if I can even press some of these buttons correctly. Like this one going into commercial in 3, 2, 1, bye.
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0: Cano and John turn the lights off. Lovely live. Thank you for kicking it with us across Australia. We're also live streaming Facebook, TikTok, Instagram, YouTube, and Twitch, although I believe some of them are down. About to run out this studio and figure it out.
1: Live stream shout
0: out. Shout out to Ruby's Fictional World, who gave me the heads up that one of the streams down. Sean, love to see you in there, dog. And of course, the ever incredible Jared. Just Jared. That's his name. It's just Jared.
2: Ain't nobody got time for that.
0: They sure don't. Hey, let's do this. Hang on, where is it? Oh, no. I'll have to play another opener because that button's missing right now.
3: Look out! The Street Stampede.
0: Okay, usually that would be the Campfire Confessions opener, but the button's gone. What did I press? Who knows? One of them nights, y'all. Just one of them nights. Right now we are doing Campfire Confessions, regardless of what that opener just said. And I got a bunch of double passes for you to be checking out. Scary Movie. It's back. It's hilarious. I want to send you guys to see it. So we're going to talk about something a little scary tonight. Now, a lot of weird stuff is currently happening in the world of like movies and animal attacks and whatnot. And one dropped today. It's going to be called Whale Fall. It's got Josh Brolin in it and the dude from Weapons. Forget his name. I will remember it. But it's about a guy getting swallowed by a sperm whale.
4: We're the owners. You know what to do.
0: Get him, whale! Get him, whale! And it made me think about another movie, Revenant, where Leonardo DiCaprio gets absolutely manhandled by a burr. Get him! Get him! Take that, sexy wilderness Leonardo DiCaprio. So with all these movies dropping about crazy, weird animal attacks, I got to thinking about a time I was actually attacked by... This is so stupid. I was attacked by a bunch of wasps. That's a true story. So when I was, I think I was like 13, 14, around that age, I grew up in a place called Helensvale in Queensland. And no one was around near our house. There was like, they put in a brand new roundabout. So like the whole neighborhood wasn't quite built yet. So we grew up as they were building houses around everywhere in the neighborhood, right? So we had this roundabout and they had a couple of trees planted in there and we would just play cricket in the middle of this roundabout. Now, one day it was me, my brother Brian, another mate of mine, Matty O'Brien, and another mate of mine, Daniel Follett. And we were just playing cricket. And I got out, you know, my whatever. And I got the cricket bat, and jokingly, I was like, oh, this sucks! And then I smacked the tree. And as I smacked the tree, an entire hive of European wasps fell down from the top of the tree and fell down the back of my shirt. Ah, no, the wasps! Ah, they're stinging me! And I must have been bitten by at least 15, 16 times by these European wasps. These bad boys were going ham on me. I ripped my shirt off. I'm like screaming. I'm running down the street. I run back to mom and dad's house. I've still got my shirt in my hand. And they're like, what happened? I show my back and there's like wasps still like stuck in there with its stinger attached and whatnot. So my dad got my shirt, threw it in the tub and filled it with water to like drown whatever wasps were in there. And then like two of them bit him. They were still in the shirt. These things were pissed. And that's the weirdest animal attack I could think of off the top of my head. I know I've had some really terrible encounters with magpies, but if you grew up in Australia, like, who hasn't? A magpie is just such a dick of a bird. You just be chilling out, and a magpie will just be like, ah! Don't get any of my kids! You're like, buddy, no one cares about you ugly magpie kids, okay? So right now, I want to know from you, when were you attacked by an animal? Can be an incredibly weird animal, can be an obscure animal, can be an animal that I wouldn't even think of. You ring up, you share your story with me. I'll, for you sharing a scary story, I will send you away to see Scary Movie. The number to call right now is 131065. You can also jump in the live stream again, Facebook, TikTok, Instagram, YouTube, and Twitch at Lowy Live. 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
0: 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Zara Larson, Lush Life, giving me a rush. 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
1: I'm a peacock. You gotta let me fly.
0: Okay, we'll do.
2: Shooting the breeze.
0: That's right. This is meant to be the Campfire Confessions. I can't find the opener. We'll get to it. It is what it is. This is live radio. You can watch it all unfold in real time. Facebook, TikTok, Instagram, YouTube, and Twitch. I got a double pass for you to be seeing Scary Movie. If you can share with me a scary story of a time you were attacked by an animal. That's what we're talking about today. A couple tunes ago, I shared a story how I was once attacked by a pack of European wasps. Ah, take that, you little fat version of Craig. That's what you get for having a bowl cut and weird chunky legs. 131065 is the number. Share your scary stories with me right now. Just like, Sue-Ann, hello.
3: Hi, how are you?
0: I'm fantastical, Sue-Ann. Do tell me about a time an animal attacked you.
3: So I was 8 years old and I was in my backyard. My mum had a drake, which is a male duck. For those who don't know. And
0: Wait, I'm so sorry. A male duck is called a drake, like the rapper?
3: Yes. So this drake was really vicious. It used to hiss at me, and my mum loved it. So she wouldn't let Dad kill it. And I was in the backyard, and I was playing with my dog, and then all of a sudden this drake full-on attacked me. He put his claws out. He flew at me with all his claws out, pecked me, tore my clothes off me. I'm standing there. I'm 8, and I'm in my undies in the backyard screaming for help. My parents are inside listening to the radio, and then next minute my neighbours have just come, lifted me out of this drake's mouth, and his claws are still going, and now we're both running from this drake. And I got inside, and so it's a funny story now that I sort of think back to it.
0: I'm sure you still hate ducks today, don't you?
3: Well, do you know what? Only the male ones. The female ones, I love.
0: Congratulations, you're away to see Scary Movie.
3: Yay!
0: Just for sharing that attack from a terrible, shitty drake. Not the rapper, the bird.
3: That's it.
0: Love you, Sue-Ann. Stay there. Every line will be crossed. Scary Movie in cinemas now. Buy tickets right now. Phone lines are still open. 131065. Call me right now. I want to know. A time you were attacked by an animal. Sue? Attacked by a drake. Yeah, that's what's up. OVO, Toronto. Not the rapper. Okay, it was an actual duck. I got attacked by European wasps. I want to know what you got attacked by as we do.
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0: Taking more of your calls right now as we get back into the music. This better not be Taylor Swift, Elizabeth Taylor. This better not be... Oh.

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6: There is a Tasmanian devil at large, and this one's gotten out of paradise country on the Gold Coast. But we figured, since the authorities haven't been able to do anything, maybe it's time for us to step in, which is why we've called Mitch Lewis into the studio. Its name's Mary.
7: So oh, that sounds
6: got
7: nice.
6: A cute name. I mean, obviously, you're not just going to be able to find it, so maybe you need to have some Tasmanian treats.
4: Roadkill.
6: Actually, if you can find a possum on the way.
7: Oh, good. 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
6: Any Tasmanian specific, like if it's missing home,
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6: 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They just crack open a dozen oysters. That's some James Bogues and a dead possum.
7: I'm looking for Mary.
6: Mary.
8: So what are we legit doing?
6: Well, we're going to try and get Mitch arrested by the
4: Will Mitch get arrested? We'll find out tomorrow from 6.
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0: The newly married Dua Leaps. Don't start now. Love you live. Hey, thank you so much for kicking it with us across the country. Usually this is where I'd be like, hey man, I'm live streaming Facebook, TikTok, Instagram, YouTube, and Twitch. And then I hit this.
1: Live stream shout out.
0: And then I give you all a shout out. But the live streams are down. I'm so sorry. I can't get them back up and running. I'm doing this live radio thing right now. But just know, I'm with you guys in spirit as we wrap up talking about animal attacks on Lovey Live.
2: Shooting the breeze.
0: That's right. I usually play Campfire Confessions there, but that button is missing. That's all right. So tonight, I've got double passes for a bunch of y'all to be checking out Scary Movie. You just had to share with me a story about a time you had a scary animal attack. Obviously, there's a brand new movie that just dropped today called Whale Fall, the trailer for it, about a dude getting eaten by a sperm whale, which is always such a funny animal name to say. Because I'm 10. And then also, we were talking about Leonardo DiCaprio attacked in The Revenant. And I shared a story about how I was attacked by a pack of European wasps. Not fun. I was just a husky boy. I hit a tree with a cricket bat, had them all fall down my back. Someone shared a story about how they were attacked by a duck. Sue Ann, I believe, shared that story. But right now, it's time to read out the top three stories from y'all in our live stream comment section. I wrote them down before that bad boy dropped out, so thank F for that. So let's share them now. Miko Mart had such a weird story. He said, I'm a snake catcher. I was catching a snake on a farm, and as I bent down to stick my hand in the hole to grab it out, an alpaca kicked me from behind. Misdirection. I wrote Glenno, but my handwriting is trash. Wrote, when I was with my family over in LA, I was at one of the theme parks. I won't name which one. He did tell me, but I'm not going to say it on radio because I like having a job. He said, they were, had a bunch of squirrels that obviously were getting fed a lot by everyone. He goes, I refused to share my donut with a squirrel and it nipped at my ankle. Damn dog. And tonight's winner is going to go to my man, Seb, who actually works at our company. It was in the live stream. He said at our office Christmas party, I was chased around by an emu. Everyone was laughing and I laughed as well, but I had to play it off like I wasn't terrified, but I was terrified. So thank you everyone for sharing your animal attack stories with us here at Lowy Live. We're gonna be talking about more weird shit all this week for you to win a double pass to check out Scary Movie. But up next, one of my favorite things to do on the show.
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0: I give myself 30 seconds to crash out about whatever I want live on air. Tonight it's going to be about the fact that everything is now online and that there's no customer service, that everything has to be online. That's right. I'm showing my age right now because I tried to get a Medicare card this week. Did not go well. Want to share that story with you next. Then I'm going to crash out about it. But you got to keep it kissed from all over live.
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29: Daddy, can I have a bedtime story?
30: Okay. Once upon a time, Princess Mia couldn't stop shivering.
29: Ooh, Because it was winter.
1: That's right. But the king, who was wise...
29: And handsome.
1: That's him. ...decreed that all the courtyards of the castle would be fitted with Franklin outdoor blinds to keep out the chilly breezes.
29: Because Franklin had the best blinds in all the land.
1: Hey, who's telling this story? Stop it. Frankly, only Franklin will
2: do. Shower time. The best time of the...
4: Is that a crack in my grout?
2: Cracks mean leaks. Hidden damage. Watery damage. The home we love falling apart around us. We should move out.
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0: Castle on the Hill. I think that's it. That's definitely my favorite song. Except they were like 18. Remember when Ed Sheeran used to write bangers?
1: Man, that one rips.
0: Hey, this is Lowy live around Australia. This is where I usually say, hey, jump on the live stream, Facebook, TikTok, Instagram, YouTube, and Twitch. And then I do this.
2: Live stream shout out.
0: And then I say your name. But right now the live streams are down. I'm so sorry. We'll get them back up and running tomorrow night. I promise you. Right now you're just stuck with my weird little radio show. Right now is another one of my favorite segments.
2: Crashing out with Craig.
3: 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Let's tail.
0: Hello, my name is Craig Lowy. Thank you so much for checking out my show again. It is called Lowy Live, and we usually live stream across Australia. Tonight, they're down. That's all good. We're still a radio show, and I still enjoy doing that for Kiss and iHeart. And if you know anything about me, you know I enjoy crashing out. If you've read any of the articles online, you know that I'm even-keeled. I totally don't have bipolar, and I'm really chill. So once a week, I get to do a segment. That's facetious. So right now, we're doing a segment called Crashing Out with Craig, where I give myself like 30 seconds on the clock to rant about something that drives me absolutely bananas. So today, we're going to be doing it about why is everything now online and has to involve a computer in some capacity.
4: Jesus, these f***ing photocopiers. What the f*** is that? I cleared tray 3. F3. What the f*** is that?
0: You tell them, Dennis Tenuto. So right now, we're going to throw on the crash out clock, and I'm going to go bananas because I was sick this week and I needed a Medicare card. I don't have one. I've lived over in America for 15 years, so I had to try and get a Medicare card on a Monday when half of the country decided it was a public holiday for a guy they don't like. So that's what's up. So let's throw the clock on here, and I'll crash out about why everything is now online. Here we go. Monday, I needed to get my Medicare card because I don't have one. To get this, I needed to use my MyGov account, which told me that I don't have enough ID online to give access. Okay, but you certainly have enough of my ID to tax me each year. This site then tells me to call someone, which is what I originally wanted to do. So I call the office and it's closed, and it hangs up on me by saying if I have a problem, then I should fix it online. Hey, what's up? I'm the dumbest thing you've ever experienced. Nice to meet you. What happened to just having customer service? Why do we have to have everything online right now? Why have we made human interaction obsolete and then wonder why this world is getting angrier, meaner, and dumber? Because we decided the very thing that makes us human was an inconvenience for the rich. During the fires in LA, my internet was down and I couldn't get access to important information. And you know what it told me to do? Log on to the website and tell them that the internet was down. That's like having your boat sink at sea, calling the Coast Guard, and them telling you to swim into shore and let a lifeguard know. P.S. I don't want to accept every site's cookie so you can sell my data to some dickhole in your dystopian digital age of misinformation, greed, and capitalism. That was Crashing Out with Craig. Not a bad segment. Not a bad segment at all. Very nice. My veins are popping out, and I think I need to go to the bathroom. Hey, stick around. We got one of my favorite musical segments coming up. A little thing we like to call
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0: Throwing it back to an old school banger of a track, and because they're making another Michael Jackson biopic, you're not going to believe what we are pulling out and playing for you on Kiss, which we don't ever play. I'll be very, very honest with you. If you think you know what it is, you're probably right, but stick around for it. It's coming up in a few tunes time right now. Bajera, gentlemen, Lowy Live on.

0: Bring it on, man. Bring it on. Fell in love with the biggest gig. Oh, what an Australian banger. Hey, up next we're doing this.
1: LimeWire Burn CD Banger of the Day.
0: Throwing it back to an old school banger of a track you used to illegally burn onto a CD from your parents' computer. Maybe fill that bad boy up with a whole bunch of viruses. It's going to be a cover of a famous MJ song.
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0: And they have one of the best punk rock albums of, I think, the early 2000s. 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
6: There is a Tasmanian devil at large. And this one's gotten out of paradise country on the Gold Coast. But we figured since the authorities haven't been able to do anything, maybe it's time for us to step in. Which is why we've called Mitch Lewis into the studio. Its name's Mary.
7: So oh, that sounds
6: got
7: nice.
6: A cute name. I mean, obviously, you're not just going to be able to find it. So maybe you need to have some Tasmanian treats.
8: Roadkill.
6: Actually, if you can find a possum on the way.
7: Oh, good. This job gets better and better.
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6: 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And some James Bogues and a dead possum.
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0: Hell yeah, Lime Wire Burn City, banger of the day on Lowy Live. Thank you for kicking it with us wherever you are. Right now, we're throwing it back to a track you used to download onto your parents' computer illegally. God bless your socks. And then you used to throw it onto a CD. Listen to that jams driving around with your friends. Tonight, it's going out to a band that covered one of the greatest MJ songs of all time.
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0: 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The movie's made nearly $1 billion. So now we're going to throw it back to one of my favorite bands back in the early 2000s, Alien Ant Farm, Smooth Criminal on Lowy Live.

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1: Ahoy, hoy. This has been Lowy Live. Thank you very much for kicking it with us tonight. Across Australia, really do love and appreciate your time and energy. I'm still sick. You can hear that. 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More chances for those scary movie tickets coming tomorrow. Plus, this week we're heading out with CSI's very own Toddler Zance. We're going to be kicking it with comedian Gary Owens. Plus, influencer Paige Blake, one of the greatest guitarists you will ever see. Other than that, guys, it's going to be a kick-ass week, so thank you so much for being with us. I will see you tomorrow night. Goodbye.
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0: Will and Woody, hope you're having a great drive home. You're either up early or up late. Either way, welcome aboard. Great to have you here.
1: Bloody oath.
0: Tune in at a good time because these are, probably the best bits of the show, I would say.
1: 100%. They're going to keep you up. You're obviously trying to stay awake if you're with us right now.
0: Might be trying to fall asleep.
1: Oh, true. I think either way.
0: You might have someone quietly in the bedroom.
1: Totally. And what a beautiful...
0: It might be a sedative for you. And I'm glad we can be useful.
1: And if you can try and
0: painful.
1: Try and translate us into your dream. Do you think that when you go to sleep and you go to have a dream...
0: I reckon we get into the bits.
1: Okay. Yep. This arguably a best bit right now. It's arguably a best bit right now.
0: Not sure. Enjoy. It's Will and Woody.

0: sleep? It's Will and Woody keeping you up.
1: What is your longest standing purchase?
2: As in the thing that you've had for the longest amount of time.
1: What do you? What is the thing that you are most proud that you bought that you still have?
2: That stood the test of time.
1: That it stood. That it is still yours. And most importantly, though, because I was talking to Joe about this in the song as well.
2: Yeah.
1: It can't be. I don't think it can be expensive, because if you buy something for life and you spent like 10, 20 grand on it, it's like, well, yeah, it probably should have lasted that long.
2: Yes, and you expected it to be a lifelong purchase, or it's sold as a lifelong purchase if you're spending 20 grand on it. You're talking about the smaller items that you love so much that you just refuse to part with it.
1: And it's still good.
2: Yeah.
1: It still does the thing that you bought it for. So the reason I brought this up is because, you know, I love Reddit. There's a Reddit thread called Buy It For Life.
2: Yeah, great.
1: Right.
2: Yeah.
1: And this is my favorite post in Buy It For Life. He's taken a photo of the $5 Bunnings camp chair.
2: Good chair.
1: Right? We all know great the chair. One. We've all been to a mate's gatherings. Yeah. Like, they're the ones that are strewn across music festivals, which no one goes to get them at the end because it was only $5.
2: But surprisingly
1: comfy. And
2: you're
1: not going to fit it in the trailer. Yes.
2: Surprisingly comfy.
1: Comfy for $5.
2: Very practical.
1: So he's bought the equivalent at like a Walmart. It's a US. He's in America. It's $10. It's a $10 chair.
2: Yeah.
1: Right. He said, I actually don't understand how they do it. It was $10 last year, $10 the year before that, full stop. It's a chair, full stop. People spend that on a drink sometimes.
2: Mm.
1: How is it even possible that a drink costs more than a chair? How is it possible that two bags of Doritos is more expensive than a chair?
2: Mm.
1: How is it possible that a pair of jeans or some T-shirts cost five times more than a chair that I've had for 20 years?
2: Yeah, preach.
1: Christ, a Big Mac and fries can be more than the chair.
2: Yeah, wow.
1: It is.
2: God, when you put it like that.
1: He said, I bought one of these chairs 10 years ago and it is still going. It's obviously not in the same condition, but I try to implement a rule, which is, quote, is it more expensive than the chair? And if so, does it provide me more long-term value than the chair?
2: God, it's a hard rule to meet, because really, what is out there? Those chairs are unbreakable. Like, my dad's over 100 kilos.
1: Yeah.
2: He's never gone through a camping chair. And he's done most chairs. And Dad won't mind me saying that, but, like, Dad will test chairs.
1: In their boots.
2: But camping chairs, the $10 camping chairs, the amazing thing about it, it's like the have you seen the movie Sisterhood of the Traveling Pants?
1: No.
2: Okay, some girls out there.
3: I love that show.
2: The girls know what I'm talking about. Okay, so the concept is those pants, they fit everyone perfectly. Yeah. I think the same of those camping chairs.
1: Yes.
2: Every bum that it receives fits perfectly.
1: Yeah.
2: And it's a $10 chair.
1: You probably don't have to think long if this is you guys, if you've got one. And I'm happy to concede that this will probably just be middle-aged men that are calling. I've got a pair of MacPac hiking jocks.
2: Jocks.
1: They're merino wool MacPac hiking jocks.
2: Oh, that's high quality merino. Yeah.
1: Which I bought for $20 15 years ago.
2: $20 merino, $20. Was that on sale?
1: Still hiking them.
2: Do you only wear one pair of underwear when
1: clear
2: you hike?
1: Clear the trail with the stand. But they're still, I'm so proud of them.
2: Of course.
1: Like, they'll never be able to throw them out.
2: Yeah.
1: Because I've had them for that long.
2: Yeah, I get that. Well, now I didn't make this purchase, but I hope you'll hear it. This is a product that's been in my family for three generations.
1: Wow.
2: And I don't think there's another of its kind that is as good as this.
1: Mm-hmm.
2: So my grandfather bought it. I couldn't tell you how much he bought it for. My dad then had it and I now own it. It's a perfectly sized back scratcher. Wooden. It's a wooden back scratcher.
1: The timber, you know its quality.
2: It's the finger, the finger like sharpness.
1: I think you've spoken enough about it. All right, let's take your calls, shall we? 13-1065. I'm starting to realize why I thought this was a joke topic.
2: It's lost a finger.
1: As soon as you start going into it. I know you love it. I know you love it. But I'm just realizing how boring it is to talk about the thing that you
2: love. I've
1: got to
2: bring it in.
1: So much that no one else cares about.
2: I have to bring it in.
1: All right, 13-1065. Bore me, Australia. What is your favourite long-standing purchase? You're never going to get a chance to talk about it any other time apart to maybe your grandkids who, let's face it, zone out after 10 seconds anyway. Yeah. Right now, you get to come on the radio, tell us the favourite thing you have ever bought. How long-standing is it? It's up next on Will and Woody. Give us a call.

0: late or up early? It's Will and Woody keeping you up.
1: And this could be the best or the worst topic we've ever done. 13 1065.
2: We'll never know.
1: No,
2: we'll never know.
1: Well,
2: I never know. You just barrel on.
1: Well, not. You probably should think about it.
2: You can't judge yourself. It's too hard.
1: Okay, so the topic is: what's your longest standing purchase?
2: Great question.
1: There's a great Reddit post I found. A guy bought a $10 camping chair. We all know the one. He's had it for 10 years. Doesn't get it. How is it still $10?
2: Yeah.
1: Why is a Big Mac meal more expensive than a chair that you can have for 10 years? That's a really good one.
2: How did inflation not hit the camping chair? Of all the products,
1: a really good
2: inflation
1: question.
2: And shrinkflation didn't hit the camping
1: really
2: chair.
1: Good question.
2: They're still the same size, same
1: qual. Really good question.
2: Amazing.
1: I'd say camping gear in general didn't get hit by inflation.
2: Oh, disagree with that.
1: Like, you could still buy a torch for $5. It's a great torch.
2: Tents went up, mate. I couldn't believe it when I went tent shopping. Won't name the store, but like tents are expensive.
1: Well, you didn't end up buying one.
2: Yeah, it was too expensive, mate.
1: No,

0: on the back started to wear out on mine, because I used to sit on the brakes a fair bit when I was going downhill. How are you dealing with that with 30-year-old?
1: Cool kids used to take the brakes off.
2: Yeah, real rollerbladers don't use the brakes.
0: So are you no brakes? You a no brakes guy, Jason?
1: No brakes.
0: Holy moly.
2: You do the T-brake. You do the T-brake. You slide the
0: brake. I could never do that.
1: Roll your foot along.
2: Yeah, that's it, Jason.
0: I could never do that. Jason, what about the wheels? Is there any wear and tear on the wheels? Are you swapping the wheels over every now and then?
1: Yeah, flip them round.
2: Flip the wheels.
0: Flip them round, Jason. Bloody.
2: What's the brand, Jason? What's the brand, Jason? I used to have a set of rollerblades. What's the brand?
1: Oh, no idea. I'd have to have a look. They're purple and black.
2: There's some iconic rollerblade brands, because it's just reminded me of one of my great all-time purchases, actually, Woods.
0: Rollerblades?
2: No. 11 years old.
0: Yeah.
2: Took my mum to the toy shop. I'm now 36. I realize I've had it for 25 years. Found it the other day because Sam wanted to throw it out.
0: Yeah.
2: A brain yo-yo.
0: No way. You've still got that?
2: Still sleeps.
0: Get lost. Still sleeps. Does the light still go on when you sleep in it?
2: Rocked the baby as well.
0: No way.
2: We'll rock the baby.
0: That'd be worth a bit. That's antique.
2: I'm not selling it. 13-1065.
0: I'm just saying it's worth a bit.
2: Longest standing purchase. Tommy, George is going to be a
3: loser.
2: you don't know cool till you've put a brain to sleep. Trust me. Hey, button pusher Tommy, you were talking about your lunchbox Tupperware.
4: Yeah, that's right. I've got a green lunchbox from when I went to primary school. So
2: there's a few people that have. What's the brand, Tommy?
4: I think it's a Smash or a Decor.
2: Smash.
0: Oh, Decor. We all know Decor.
2: They stand the test of time. The Decors.
0: Decor felt European. It was like, ooh, I've got a European lunchbox.
2: No, it didn't.
0: The Decor.
2: Not when you're pulling out your snotty peanut butter sandwich.
0: Nah, mate, European baby.
2: Decor was not the Paris end of lunchboxes. No,
0: yes, it was. Mate, in a name like Decor, of course it was.
2: What was the bottom end?
0: Smash. The one that Tommy mentioned. That was absolute.
2: There's no way the Smash has lasted 25 years.
0: Scoff at his face if he brought out his Smash lunchbox. There's nothing good in there. Let's go to Carl.
2: Carl. Yeah, you're the king of the kids. You got a Decor. You're whipping out a Frouche.
0: Yeah.
2: Yeah, top
0: LCM
2: end.
0: Bar, no doubt.
2: Top end. Carl on 13-1065. Yeah, good, mate. Carl. What is your longest standing purchase? A chance to gloat.
5: I have a pair of slippers from Kmart that I bought over 23 years ago, I reckon, when I was in grade 10.
2: Oh, I love that.
0: Brilliant.
2: And the kicker to this, Carl, as we discussed at the start, is you now get a chance to tell us how much those are. You've had them for 20 years.
5: I think I paid probably $10 for them back then. I can't remember.
2: Gorgeous.
5: It was a long time ago.
2: That is outstanding.
5: But they are magnificent.
2: Champagne.
0: That's just outstanding.
2: Champagne, Carl.
0: So, Carl, what are we doing for upkeep there? What are we doing? Any maintenance required for the 25-year-old slippers?
5: No, they're surprisingly hardy. They've got some random rubber on the bottom of them some very synthetic material inside, and they're just indestructible. Wow.
2: You know the thing is, Carl, I think the thing with Kmart purchases is once they get, like, if they survive the initial wear and tear of the first few years, they're effectively nuclear holocaust proof.
0: That's so true.
2: Do you know what I mean? Once the plastic proves itself.
0: If they're going to deteriorate, it'll happen
2: in the
0: first 2 years.
2: It'll be early.
0: Once you get through that
2: period,
0: you're
2: in the good now.
0: You've got them for life. Yeah.
2: Mandy, a chance to gloat about your longest standing purchase.
6: Hi, guys. How are you going?
2: Good, thanks, Mandy.
6: I've got, now this is not very exciting, but it is a saucepan or a pot or whatever you want to call it, and I've had it since December 1985.
2: Oh, wow. What's the brand? What's the brand, Mandy?
6: Look, I think it's a Big W brand. There's no brand.
2: Oh, God, even better. How much did you pay for it, Mandy?
6: $2.50.
2: Oh, Mandy!
7: Shut the front door!
2: God.
6: I've got two, by the way. I've got a pigeon pair, right?
2: A pigeon pair.
6: But I used, back in the day, you know, when I used to go discoing, we used to live on those, you know, those chicken 2-minute magic noodles.
2: Yeah.
0: Oh, yeah.
6: Yeah, 20 cents a pop, you know?
0: Oh, bloody oath.
2: 20 seconds.
0: That, you knew you were classy when you were cooking your 2-minute noodles in a pot or a pan, I reckon. That's when you know you're upgrading.
2: I don't think Mandy's classy. She's cooking.
0: No, mate, 2-minute noodles in a pot for me was like, that all of a sudden is like an elaborate meal. Microwave, gross. Pot? Are you with me there or not at all?
2: I think it's just a time thing, to be honest. But Mandy, well done to you, can I just say.
6: Oh, thank you so much. I'm very proud of my pot.
0: Keep cooking your noodles,
2: good
0: Mandy.
2: For you, Mandy.
0: Well
2: pot
0: done.
2: Or saucepan, that'll be back next week, same time.
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0: And they're working. It's Will and Woody keeping you up.
1: Woods.
2: This is pretty saucy stuff. So this, I'm going to say, flirtatious letter written by Princess Diana. That was, of course, the song that was sung at a funeral by Elton John. To a British actor. She wrote this letter to a British actor, Terence Stamp. Do you know who Terence Stamp
1: is? No, I don't know who Terence Stamp is.
2: It's a bit of an old ref. He's in Superman 2, Wall Street, Adventures of Priscilla, Queen of the Desert. Yeah, it's like he's a pretty well-known actor. And obviously there was some sort of relationship going on between...
1: Oh, I know this guy. Sorry, I do know the guy. Absolutely. Oh, he's the bad guy in Superman 2.
2: Everyone's Googling him now. He's a pretty well-known actor. And it was obviously peak of his powers... back in the
1: 90s.
2: I'm going to say early 90s, late 80s. And that's when Princess Diana was engaging in a love letter thing with Terence.
1: Is it definitely love letters?
2: Well, I think it's flirtatious. I think it's flirtatious. So
1: okay.
2: What they've uncovered, the one letter they've uncovered, which I believe is going to auction, so you can buy it if you want. Mm-hmm. It was a postcard featuring a bare female breast. I don't believe it was hers, as in I think it was just a random...
1: I don't think anyone's suggesting it was hers.
2: I just wanted to make that very clear. There's just a random female...
1: Princess Diana wasn't sending her breasts on a postcard to Terence Stamp.
2: I wanted to make that very clear. And then
1: I don't think anyone thought that.
2: I think it's just good to clear up. And then the caption was, "All the breast from London." That was her gag. All the breast. She just leaned right into the boob thing.
1: What a legend.
2: And then she also said there was another card that she said. She just loves sending sexy joke cards to Terence. There was another card which featured a couple in bed with the caption, "Why did God invent sex?" And then you open it up and it said, "So that married people do something at least twice a year." And that was maybe a bit of a stab at Charles, maybe. A little bit controversial.
1: You reckon? I reckon you're reading into that.
2: Maybe I am.
1: I think it's a very sensitive topic, Princess Diana Woods.
2: Absolutely. But I've nothing wrong with those letters. I think it's great. I think it shows a fun side of her. But here's the thing. I think what she needed in life is someone to go to her house.
1: Yes.
2: And you've got to arrange this when you're alive, right? You've got to arrange that. If there's a moment that you are going to die, we're all going to die, guys, right? I think we all need to have
1: really covering it all today.
2: Yeah, mate, absolutely. I think we all need someone in our life that we have an arrangement with where we go, "Hey, if I die, I'm going to need you to go to my house, and I need you to burn that thing."
1: Burn it.
2: I need you to
1: what a tune.
2: I need you to get rid of that. We all have something in our house that's very private.
1: What's yours?
2: That's very
1: yours?
2: So mine and I'm not having this conversation with you because personally don't trust you.
1: What's
2: you'd turn it into content after I died. I need to talk to another friend and say to them, "You need to go to the cellar and you need to get rid of the weird little vigil I have for myself for all my trophies of when I was like a junior sport. I've got all my trophies from under 10s, under 12s, and sometimes I just go down there and I sit there and I look at my trophies and I go, 'You did good, son.'"
1: Oh, wow.
2: And it's weird.
1: Yeah.
2: And I just think that needs to go.
1: I agree.
2: It's embarrassing. I've also got, there's a full life-size cardboard cutout of me as a sexy cowboy as well. That's down there.
1: Wow.
2: And I think it needs to go if I was to die. Because I don't want people finding that.
1: You could sell that. I'd sell that in a posthumous auction.
2: And this is why you're not the friend who's going to clear it. This is why you're not the friend. 1065 is our number, though.
1: You can also text 0429 131065.
2: I just want to offer that service to anyone listening right now. Mm. You can remain anonymous if this is particularly private or embarrassing, but I want you and I, Will, to offer a service right now where we could be the ones to go to your house if you die.
1: Oh, we're going to do it.
2: We'll get rid of that thing for you.
1: Oh, wow.
2: Maybe, if you're up for it, or if you just want to call us and let us know what's the thing in your house that you need someone to get rid of if you are to die.
1: Yes, I love that. Would we also accept calls from people who have had to go in there and get the thing for someone?
2: That'd be amazing.
1: That would be cool.
2: I think that'd probably be a more interesting call, actually, if you've actually gone into someone's house.
1: To be like, "Hey, I need you to go." And I'm pretty sure we had a call once about a guy that had to go and clear out from under his grandma's bed. Pretty sure we had that phone call before.
2: This happens.
1: It does, of course. Want other people to know what's under there. In her instance, I can't even say it. There's a lot going on.
2: Yeah, right. Okay. 13-1065. What's the thing in your house that you need someone to come and get rid of if you were to die?
1: Yes.
2: Or have you actually done it for someone? Have you gone to a house of a friend or someone who's died, and what'd you have to clear out?
1: 13-1065 or 0429 13-1065. It's Will and Woody.
0: Up late or up early? It's Will and Woody keeping you up.
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6: There is a Tasmanian devil at large. And this one's gotten out of paradise country on the Gold Coast. But we figured since the authorities haven't been able to do anything, maybe it's time for us to step in, which is why we've called Mitch Lewis into the studio. Its name's Mary.
2: So that sounds
6: nice.
2: It's
6: got a cute name. I mean, obviously, you're not just going to be able to find it, so maybe you need to have some Tasmanian treats.
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6: Actually, if you can find a possum on the way.
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9: 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Kiss.
10: Let's get the party started. See you at the bar. You was hardly talking. That's when I knew that your heart was scarring. Friends to lovers need a part to star in. Like, wait, babe, let me.

0: replace your Z's with W's. It's Will and Woody keeping you up.
1: I think we need some honesty from people. You can obviously remain anonymous here because for obvious reasons, you might want to keep this private. But at the end of the day, I think for all of us, there are certain things that we own that are currently in our house that we really need someone to clear out for us if we were to die.
2: It's rare that it's physical these days, which I think is a good reason. Because my computer's just locked.
1: Oh, right. So it's the computer. Well, and what have we got on the computer there, Will?
2: As if I would ever reveal that.
1: I revealed that I've got a vigil to myself of all my childhood trophies.
2: That's on you.
1: That's a shame, Will. It's a shame that you're not going to be vulnerable and tell me what's on your computer. Is it on the hard drive?
2: You can text us 0429
1: don't deflect. What's on the hard drive?
2: Let's go to the anonymous caller who's called anonymous number one. What would you like? What would you like destroyed from your house if you passed away?
3: My diary.
1: Oh, yeah. Interesting.
2: Yeah, I've got some diaries.
1: Oh, you got some diaries. And so, anonymous, concern that maybe you've written about people in your life and maybe not written very favourable things about them?
3: Well, I've got a pretty juicy secret in there that I don't want to.
1: Can you give us
3: people finding out?
4: Oh,
3: can
4: you give us, God.
1: Anonymous.
4: What the hell is it? Anonymous. This is awesome.
1: Anonymous, can you give us just a little bit of that story? Obviously, you won't be identified here at all.
3: Yeah. Like,
1: what's the okay. story?
3: So me and my friend have been, like, best friends for so long, like, basically our whole life. And she found a boyfriend a couple years ago, and I had the biggest crush on him, and we actually hooked up one night, and they're still together.
2: Jesus.
1: Wow. How long have they been going out for?
3: It was a couple of years ago they started dating, so probably like 4 years now.
1: And you just hooked up once?
3: Yeah.
1: Have you discussed it with him since? Like, have you done little secret squirrels? You've never talked about it?
3: We like decided to never speak about it again, and she doesn't know.
2: When you say hooked up, are we talking like the horizontal tango?
3: Yeah.
1: Wow. Holy dooly. So sorry, but
2: mate's boyfriend.
3: Yeah.
1: So they were dating. True. They were officially dating when you.
3: Yeah.
2: How did it transpire? Like, where were you?
3: We were out like I was at a pub, and he just happened to be there after work, and then had a couple drinks, and then from there.
2: Did you go back to his place? Did he go back to you? Like, it doesn't just...
3: He came back to my place.
2: So you invited him back?
3: Maybe.
2: Yeah, right.
1: Is this weighing on you, Anonymous? Like, is it Wayne? Are you very close still with this friend who goes out with this guy?
3: We're not as close anymore, but it definitely was.
2: You slept with him, your husband.
1: Yeah, go on.
3: To be fair, I told her that I liked him first.
2: Oh,
1: yeah, right, okay.
2: Let's be fair. Well, just because...
1: Okay. She's in the wrong. I agree. Way to flip it, Anonymous.
2: Whatever you need. Whatever. Oh, God, here we go. Mate, you had dibs, and you've exacted those dibs. You went all the way through with them. My God.
1: That's wild.
2: All right, stay on the phone, Anonymous, because there's a lot more questions there. And that's just journaled. She's just written that down somewhere.
1: Here's Anonymous call number.
2: I feel like my voice got like a lot deeper and more interesting.
1: Yeah, it just feels that way.
2: All of a sudden, it's scandal, isn't it?
1: It feels that way. It's got to Anonymous 2 here. Anonymous 2, your late brother. So your brother's no longer with us, Anonymous 2, and you think he could have used this service of someone clearing something out of his house?
2: Anonymous 2.
5: No, he didn't clean it out. He got us to clean it out.
1: Okay, and what was it?
5: His diary.
2: Oh, okay. His diary as
1: okay,
2: well.
1: Okay, so another diary. What was in the diary?
5: And he didn't want his wife or family, or our family, the rest of us, to find out that he had a child.
2: Wow.
5: Another child.
2: Oh, my God.
1: Have you since met this child, Anonymous 2?
5: The child's come forward. I haven't met him. They've left notes at my mum and dad's place to get in contact with them. And my mum had no idea when she passed away that she had another grandson.
2: Oh, my God. Whoa. Why was the child such a secret Anonymous too.
5: Because he was overseas and was having a fling and found out when he got back and said, she said she wasn't going to have the child, but she ended up having it.
2: Oh, wow. And so he was ashamed or she was ashamed?
5: No, I don't know. I don't know. The child had little disabilities, but nothing major.
2: Okay.
5: So, yeah.
2: Wow,
5: so
2: wow. What a shock.
5: We had to hide diaries and
2: oh, God.
5: Well, we were expecting something in there, but nothing like that.
2: Nothing like that.
1: Yeah.
2: My God. Wow.
1: Fed.
2: Wowee.
1: Dinkum. Right. So, diaries.
2: Thanks for the call, mate. I hope the kid's all right. That's a wild ride not knowing your dad.
1: Let's go to Anonymous 3 now. I mean, Struth almighty, these have been wild.
2: Yeah, what did you expect this?
1: I never expect anything. I just ride by the seat of my pants. Let's go to Anonymous 3.
2: These have been good.
1: These have been unbelievable. Anonymous 3.
2: Like better calls than our show normally expects.
1: We're on fire. There's no doubt about it.
2: I think that's because the EP Joe's off the phones today, actually. That's the common denominator.
1: It could be it. Yeah. Could be it. Anyway, let's stop riching on ourselves and go to the third call.
2: Sorry, third call. Anonymous 3.
5: Hello.
1: Hello, Anonymous 3. So you currently have a role to destroy something for a friend if they die.
6: Yes, I'm the destroyer, and it is a secret box of sex toys, which doesn't sound like much, except for they're not ones she uses on a husband. Or uses with a husband.
1: Who does she use them with?
6: Well, I can't say that. I'm sworn to secrecy. But
1: holy, sorry. She's got a box of, toys that she uses with someone else.
6: Yep.
1: Holy guacamole.
0: Can't sleep? It's Will and Woody keeping you up.
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0: Hey, it's Will and Woody. You're either up early or up late. Either way, we hope you're enjoying what will be the best of the worst bits. Oh, no, sorry. The worst of the best bits? No, just the best of the best bits.
1: It's just great radio. Just keep it right here. But I've got a question for you. If you were up at this time, how are you managing your shower times? Like if you've had to wake up, you've probably had to wake up at 10 p.m., 11 p.m.
0: What for?
1: And you do it. Well, you're probably working overnight. I'm just kind of trying to relate to the people that are listening to us right now.
0: I reckon we just get
1: Would you
0: gear,
1: shower?
0: Mate. Nah, this is good stuff. Enjoy. It's Will and Woody.
1: I'd shower later.
0: No one cares.

0: It's Will and Woody keeping you up.
1: Convince us you're on the car with somebody else.
2: Will and Woody's phone alarm.
3: We decide, is someone actually there or are you just putting on a voice? We've got Abby here. Hi, Abby.
4: Hi.
3: Who are you in the car with, Abby?
4: I'm in the car with my friend Millie. We're on the way to soccer training.
3: Your friend Millie. Okay. Can I hear from Millie, please?
4: Sure. Hi, I'm Millie.
5: Hey, Mill.
3: Are you friend, not sisters, Millie?
4: No, we're friends and we're in the same soccer team.
3: Okay. What position do you play, Millie?
4: I play left fullback and Abby plays goalkeeper.
5: You're American, Millie. Bit of an accent there.
4: Yeah, I'm from Louisiana.
3: I feel like that accent really grew as the conversation
5: came
3: went on.
5: Late.
3: Can I hear from your friend Abby again, please?
4: Yeah, I'm here.
3: When did Millie move from the States?
4: She came over in, I think it was when she was in year two.
5: Year two, radio. And how old are you, Abby?
4: I'm almost 14. I'm 14 on Friday.
5: So who's driving the car?
4: My dad, but he doesn't count.
3: He doesn't count, yeah. Dad doesn't talk. We don't want to talk to Dad.
5: G'day, Dad.
3: All right, let's hear from American Millie again. Just one more time, please.
4: Hi, Will and Woody.
3: Hi. So why did you move to Australia, Millie?
4: I wanted to have a better education because,
3: Very mature?
4: Yeah.
3: What's one thing about the Australian culture that's really thrown you, Millie?
4: I just love how people love their nature and kangaroos. We don't really like that in America, but yeah.
5: Okay. America was not quite right.
3: Now, Will, but
5: America
3: is
5: where you want to be. America. I think the accent's come undone.
3: I think Abby is obviously a very talented young actress. I think she's done a very good job. I think we were picking holes earlier, and the American accent slowly came in.
5: Built
3: there was,
5: up.
3: There was a delay for the American accent.
5: She's starting to sound more like a Texan.
3: I think Abby's in the car just with her dad, and they're just having a little bit of fun together, but it is just the two of them. Abby, we think you're alone in the car with your dad.
4: I'm not. We're both here.
6: Hi.
4: I'm Millie.
5: Hi. Hi.
3: Are you actually American, Millie?
4: No.
3: Oh, you put on a voice,
5: wow.
3: But you win. Well played, girls.
5: Well done, guys. I'm shook.
3: Give them the tickets. Give them something.
5: Guys.
4: Wait, who? What tickets?
5: You got a double pass to go to see Disclosure Day, the movie. In cinemas this Thursday, so just tomorrow, so double pass, so you guys can go together, Abby and Millie, given that you are real.
3: Well done.
5: Great work, guys. Phone alone. Dad, you can have a can you hear at Stubby Holder, mate. That's from the boys.
7: Awesome. Thanks, Dennis.
5: No worries.
0: It's Will and Woody.

0: Great bloke.
1: And he seems attainable.
2: That's his great secret. Maintain his gettableness.
1: Yeah.
0: Right. So I actually didn't know that Gracie Abrams, queen of the Nepo babies, actually dated him.
2: Neither.
0: And no, I'm surprised.
2: Dated for a while.
0: I think her father might have set her up on the date with Paul, actually. Who knows? JJ Abrams, one of the great producers. She's got a brand new album, apparently, Gracie Abrams.
2: You're loving it?
0: I haven't actually heard it yet, but I know junior producer Annalise is loving it.
2: Oh, yeah.
0: Is it
3: album Annalise? Out July 17.
0: Can't wait. What's it called? My Daddy Made
3: the
0: This?
3: New album. It's called Daughter From Hell.
0: Oh, there you go. She's leaning into it. Good from her.
2: I respect that. Lean into the nepotism.
0: I actually like that because she really is nothing without him.
2: Oh.
0: No, I'm having...
3: Come on now.
2: Listen to this, mate.
0: She didn't write that.
2: Oh, that's a banger. I love this song.
0: Yeah, she didn't write that.
2: She's on the guitar.
1: She's on the guitar. And that's her, she sounds incredible.
2: Give her a break, Will.
1: Yeah.
2: Give her a break.
0: I'm not into her. Anyway, so she has said,
2: "Yeah,
0: wait for it. You might like her at the moment."
2: Mm.
0: But she has said the one problem about dating Paul Mescal was that she just felt so secure and stable.
2: Too happy. Too comfortable.
0: Too stable.
2: She wants a bit of
0: too
2: risk.
0: Good. Bit too strong.
2: She wants to feel like
0: going too strong. Took out her internal anxiety and stifled her creativity because it was just too good. So.
2: Oh, that's like the Adele thing. Adele talks about the fact that she can't really write music when she's in a happy relationship.
0: Yep.
2: So she's just using that. She's just going into that. That's good gear.
0: Yeah, her dad was mates with Adele, and then he was like, Adele's got this great line about... Anyway, no, I'm gonna put that down. Stop it, Will. You're sounding mean.
2: We like Gracie.
0: You're sounding mean. We love her.
2: We love her.
0: She's great. Now.
2: There she is. Look at that. Can't create that when she's dating Paul. Listen to the emotion. I felt it. You held it. You touched it.
0: Excuse me?
2: That's what she says, mate.
0: So, what I want to know, which I think would be a fun little bit for us to do, because you felt it, you held it.
2: You touched it.
0: You touched it. What I want to know on 131065 is how do you get a bit of the sizzle back in your... How do you reinvigorate the spark once you get to really stable? On 131065, because Woods...
2: Teach us, Will. No, Woods, you teach us. Woods. No, you're coming to me, are you?
0: No,
2: you're coming
0: to me. Because I know...
2: You're envious of that spark, are you?
0: I know, 100%. Because I know, I know that you and Mim have done the role-playing thing on a couple of dates to try and reinvigorate the spark.
2: Yes.
0: Talk us through who you played and how that went.
2: So it's... I don't want to make it seem like this is like a weekly occurrence for us.
0: It's but fine,
2: like
0: man. There's no been shame. No, nothing to hide here.
2: Good, safe space. But so it's not necessarily like there's not one character that comes to mind, but there'll be a number of characters that come to mind. So generally speaking, one of us is playing ourselves, which is arguably a harder role to play. We're just playing an elevated version of ourselves. And then there'll be one of us will then play maybe a masseuse.
0: Masseuse.
2: Doing a home visit. So go outside, knock on the door, and then... Hey, am I? Did you organise a masseuse?
0: Oh, no.
2: Sorry, the normal guy's not here. I'm Trevor. Or, you know, whatever.
0: Oh.
2: And then Mim's all a bit like, hi, nice to meet you. And like, come in, like, where do you want to set up? And it's like, I know we're laughing at me. I know
0: I'm
2: we're
0: not laughing at
2: me.
0: You.
2: There's a lot of judgment going on right now.
0: I think it's wonderful.
2: But it's really exciting.
0: I think it's wonderful.
2: It's really exciting.
0: I think it sounds great.
2: We're just talking about the fact that we're going to do a little staycation in Melbourne. And I'm currently trying to figure out who I'm going to be playing.
0: Great. Yeah. What are you throwing around?
2: I don't know. I'm thinking spy.
0: Oh, man. Can we?
2: But please, I'll never admit that.
0: Can we please?
2: I'll never
0: film
2: admit that.
0: That.
2: Do you know? No, we're not filming that. It's not content, mate.
0: Okay.
2: It's not content.
0: Everything's content these days.
2: No. Well,
0: that's a wonderful way to reinvigorate the spark.
2: It's exciting.
0: I love it. I mean, well, it's true, but you've been with someone for a very, very long time. You've got to find ways to keep it interesting, make it cool, do something that's different, that's actually going to make you excited about seeing each other again. Because, you know, at the end of the day, when you've got. You're knee deep in dishes and washing, and you crack a door, and your kids are both waking you up. It's really hard to try and find something that like brings you back with like fire towards each other. And let's face it, most people get into their 30s and 40s and they're like, I would love to feel like that again.
2: Yeah,
0: I would love to feel like that again.
2: Yeah.
0: So 131065, we're gonna open the phone lines right now. 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How do you reinvigorate the spark in your very stable relationship?
2: Drop the towel every now and then.

0: Sorry, this is just another one. It's just, you know, just like walk. Walk through the bedroom and go, whoops. I don't know. It's a simple one. It's a simple one.
1: Don't they just see you? Like, I'm just... You're in the bathroom nude around each other all the time. Yeah, but
0: if you add an oops, it's like, that wasn't supposed to happen.
1: We'll take your calls up next. 13 1065. 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It's Will and Woody.
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23: 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Kiss.

0: you're up early. It's Will and Woody keeping you up.
1: How do you get the spark back into a very stable relationship on 131065? You've got everything else. You've got your creature comforts. You've got your house. You're happy with each other. You're still in love. You've got your children. You've got all those things. But looking for something a little bit fiery, Greg Abrams. Oh, she should call herself that. That would make sense because she's just a Nepo baby.
2: Oh,
1: no,
2: Will.
1: Gracie Abrams.
2: You said during the song you were going to get off her back.
1: I'm sorry. I'm off it.
2: Come on.
1: She's saying that she lost her creative flair because she's too stable with Paul Mescal.
2: Too happy.
1: And put out your put your dad's out for Gracie because she's struggling. But what I want to know on 31065, serious question though, or just interesting question. I think this is really interesting because I think it's a really hard thing to do. Sam and I went through this after we had our second kid as well. After we had Max, after we had our first kid, around how do we get this spark? How do we get this thing going on?
2: Mm.
1: And because one of the big things after you have a kid is, I think the big part of our relationship, which was spark related, was sex. Like that was a big part of it. And it's really hard to get back after you have a baby.
2: Yeah.
1: It's because, you know, she's not feeling all that confident in her body. It's been something that, you know, haven't done for a long time and it can be really intense.
2: You're just tired as well. You're so tired.
1: You just gasp. Yeah. But you know that it's really important for you to stay in touch. And one of the really cool things that we kind of found out through couples therapy and a few other places was that sex shouldn't be just the physical act of doing that. Sex is all the things that come before that and around that. So kissing, like slapping each other on the bum or like winking at each other, just like all these moments of play, like play is sex and sex. And that should be frequent and insignificant as opposed to infrequent and momentous.
2: Something that I love that
1: because when it's infrequent and momentous, it's like it's this big build up and then it's awkward and it's weird and you're both trying to make it magical and then it doesn't never actually fulfills the expectations.
2: Mm.
1: Whereas if it's everything that involves sex, if it's winking and kissing and, like, as I said, bum tapping, all that sort of stuff that's just fun beforehand, then you can have that play without necessarily needing to do the thing. And that brought back so much spark instantly so that when you actually did get to go and doing the actual thing, it was way better.
2: Something that I love witnessing this, and someone you don't realize that I even see this sometimes, but sometimes like just
1: that sounded weird. What through your long lens?
2: I'll just walk past. No, it's at work sometimes. I'll just walk past, and I'll hear having little phone calls with Sam. He's like, "Hey, what are you wearing? What are you wearing?" And I just love that you do that during the day. You know, sometimes just before we're about to start the show, what are you wearing?
1: Let's go to Sally. I thought that was going to be a compliment.
2: That's so complimentary,
1: Sally. On 131, how do you reinvigorate the spark in this stable relationship?
3: Well, today, very fitting actually, I just got back home from filming a really nice shoot for my partner, and I'm making him a Playboy, like a personalized magazine. So I'm going to get it printed and just like Adobe edit it and make him a little magazine.
2: That's so awesome, Sally.
1: Cool.
2: What a great idea. What a great.
1: Cool.
2: Can I ask you, Sally, if you're making it like the Playboy magazine, like what's the headline about, like, you know, your.
1: Too many questions.
2: Too
1: many questions.
2: Give me the headline.
1: Not the follow-up, mate.
3: Obviously, Playboy in block letters in fluoro, but then obviously something sexy on the side and just make it like unique for us, you know, me and him, and just put something sexy. Yeah. You know,
2: that's
3: and obviously
2: great.
3: The kids are very sexy too.
2: Sally, that's awesome. Way
1: really
2: to think
1: cool.
2: outside the box. That's a really great idea. I know that.
3: Thank you.
2: Something that I remember about Playboys, this is going back a long time.
1: There's other people that have called, I think.
2: I'm just saying that in the middle you had the fold-out bit and it was the huge picture in the middle. Have you thought about doing that, Sally?
1: I don't think we need to ask anymore. So don't ask Sally any more questions,
3: mate.
2: That's a good one to ask. She always look forward to that middle bit because it fully folded out.
3: I will look into it.
1: Thanks, Sally.
2: Great, Sally.
1: I don't know why we haven't put Sally back on hold. Woody's asking her a lot of questions. And we had another call there. Where have they gone? Give them back to me.
4: I've got more coming through now.
1: Okay, thank you so much.
2: I can ask Sally more questions.
1: No, I know you can. I know what you're doing there. You're doing that beautiful thing where you pad with her. But given the subject matter, I don't think you can ask her.
2: I'm not padding. I was genuinely curious. I just want to double down again. That is such a great idea from
1: That's
2: Sally.
1: That's a bloody awesome idea.
2: I don't know if Sally's got kids or anything, but might be a little bit dangerous having that around the house. Like, I mean, so I found my dad's Playboys. Now I'm just saying there's a world where if Sally was my mum.
1: Take us out. It's Will and Woody.
2: Sally was my mum.
0: Up late or up early? It's Will and Woody keeping you up.
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7: I know what you want.
5: There is a Tasmanian devil at large. And this one's gotten out of paradise country on the Gold Coast. But we figured since the authorities haven't been able to do anything, maybe it's time for us to step in, which is why we've called Mitch Lewis into the studio. Its name's Mary.
6: So oh, that sounds
5: got
6: nice.
5: A cute name. I mean, obviously, you're not just going to be able to find it, so maybe you need to have some Tasmanian treats.
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5: Actually, if you can find a possum on the way.
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5: 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Yeah. By
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14: 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This is their best bits from yesterday's show. Kiss. You

0: Replacing snores with laughs. It's Will and Woody keeping you up.
1: Right now, Woods, producer Joe has come in here. She said, boys, I've got the best break we've had all year. must hear now before the show finishes. Floor's yours, mate.
2: I'm annoyed I've only got one spot.
3: Really?
1: Two, well, we can give you two. We'll see how he goes. Hook over the song if you need to, mate, if it's that good.
2: So I was on my flight this morning because we're doing our show from the lovely Sydney studios.
1: Well, we're everywhere.
2: We go around the country.
1: We're national. We're everywhere at all times.
2: Hoping to get to Perth.
1: Sometimes we're here.
3: We're omnipresent. We're in your city right now.
2: I was catching a flight this morning, had the window seat. There was a couple next to me. Both had their headphones in and they were making like quite extreme arm gestures, but I thought maybe they were just having a conversation. And then I look over and the guy is like writing like furiously on his notes app on his phone. And so I peek over and I'm like, what's going on here? And then he passes the phone back to her. She writes something. He snatches the phone back and I look over and the first thing I read is, I'm doing my best not to put you down because I know sometimes I can, but you're so unorganized.
4: Oh, whoa, yeah, great. Traveling tests everyone, I reckon.
2: Why are they
1: having that over the phone?
2: A fully blown argument over the notes app.
4: So people can't overhear them. They're obviously embarrassed about having a public fight because they don't want people. Well, they didn't think that the person next to them would be looking at their phone.
1: So nothing better.
2: pretending to text all the Will and Woody producers, but really like snooping and then sending live updates to the team as it was going on.
4: So what was her? So he's gone, I'm trying not to put you down, but you are just so disorganized. So and then what was her defense?
2: So she's saying this to him. So he's unorganized.
4: Okay.
2: And then so that's what she said to him. And then he goes, you have to realize that saying I'm always disorganized is going to make me more disorganized.
1: Yeah.
2: And then she snatches the phone back.
1: Really? Why is that?
2: Well, like as in,
4: Get your confidence down. Yeah.
1: Sounding like a disorganized person
4: I can be down in this area. You've flattened me. I'm not even going to try now because you've flattened me.
1: We're sensitive souls.
2: He's throwing his arms up. And then the last thing I could get was, and this is from him to her, and on top of that, you project your fears onto me.
1: Whoa.
2: And you know when you go on your notes app and like when you first start typing, it's all in it's like that bold, bigger writing. So I read everything so clearly.
1: Wow.
2: And so I'm like, I'm trying to pick up on more, but I can't really see. And he's kind of like catching on to me at this point. So he's like turning to me, seeing if I'm looking, and I'm doing like scratching behind my ear, like not looking. And then as the flight lands, we get up. We go to walk off, and he can't find his AirPods.
1: You should have turned around.
2: She looks down, and she just hands out like one of the biggest looks I've ever seen, and just sweeps the hand across the chest, and just gives him a look, and then he just walks off in shame. And
1: were you tempted to say something?
2: I thought
1: you should have been like, "Well, mate, we all know you're disorganized."
2: Well, one of my favorite people in the world is Esther Perel, and I thought about being like, "Hey, guys, we can talk about this." Take the AirPods out and let's get vocal with it.
4: Guys, if it's you, I reckon if they're listening right now, come on the show, live couples counselling.
1: Do you find, I don't know if I could do an argument over the the text over the phone. I don't think I'd just go, let's just park it and we'll talk about it later, than sharing it. Notes app back
2: I
1: and
2: mean,
1: forth.
2: Like, not even texting. Like, we hadn't taken off yet, so they could just text each other, but they're just going back
1: and
2: forth.
1: Don't you think? Like, why couldn't that wait?
2: Yeah, I don't know. I've gotten in some arguments over text, but not while when
1: no,
2: I'm
1: but not
2: right
1: next
2: to
1: the
2: yeah,
1: person,
2: yeah, yeah,
1: right?
2: Yeah, no, but
1: or I just would have been like, if it's that intense, I would have been like, I don't care about the person next to you.
2: Exactly.
1: Who cares? Let's just go for it and let's at least say what we need to say.
2: Yeah, just say it to
1: That's
2: me.
1: That's really strange.
2: Yeah, and imagine like giving
1: Are you
2: your phone.
1: Sure that they weren't like mute or deaf or something?
4: Did
1: you ever hear them talk?
2: Laugh.
1: When the phone having card, a crack at someone who can't actually speak, then this is a whole other conversation.
2: Don't you dare do that.
4: Joe, that's right off.
1: Wow, disability shaming. There you go. This is the last time you'll talk on the show, that's for sure.
4: So ableist.
1: Turn her mic off. She's done. We've wiped her out. No, she's done. She's had enough.
4: She is not a representation of Will and Woody. That's appalling. That is appalling.
1: Be on this show. Big shout out to all our friends out there. It's Will and Woody.
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3: There is a Tasmanian devil at large. And this one's gotten out of paradise country on the Gold Coast. But we figured since the authorities haven't been able to do anything, maybe it's time for us to step in, which is why we've called Mitch Lewis into the studio. 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
3: There is a Tasmanian devil at large, and this one's gotten out of paradise country on the Gold Coast. But we figured, since the authorities haven't been able to do anything, maybe it's time for us to step in, which is why we've called Mitch Lewis into the studio. Its name's Mary.
4: So oh, that sounds
3: got
4: nice.
3: A cute name. I mean, obviously, you're not just going to be able to find it, so maybe you need to have some Tasmanian treats.
1: Roadkill.
3: Actually, if you can find a possum on the way.
4: This job gets better and better.
3: Any Tasmanian-specific, like if it's missing home.
1: Red wine?
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3: Just crack open a dozen oysters. Some James Bogues and a dead possum.
4: I'm looking for Mary!
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1: Will Mitch get arrested?
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16: Now.
15: Morning, I'm Jess Kennedy. Well, four men aged 19 and 20 have been charged following a series of alleged drive-by assaults across Brisbane's western suburbs. Cops say a group used handmade slingshots to fire metal objects at members of the public from a vehicle between 27th of May and the 31st, injuring four people. A British tourist is suing over the 2023 fatal SeaWorld helicopter crash on the Gold Coast. The man who witnessed the fatal collision is suing the chopper company $850,000 for mental trauma. Donald Trump says the US will be hitting Iran hard again today. It comes after the two sides launched strikes overnight, with the US president reiterating calls for Iran to sign a deal. Coles will have to wait a little longer to learn its punishment after the federal court ruled it misled shoppers through some of its down-down discounts. The consumer watchdog is pushing for a hefty fine. The penalty hearing's been slated for December. And a new survey from Scoot has found 52% of Aussies prefer a window seat when travelling by plane. The discount airline says 36% favour the aisle, 3% are happy in the middle, and the rest aren't fussed. Either way, your sport check in a sec.
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15: Broncos are up against the Rabbitohs tonight to launch round 15 of the NRL. The team is set to wear Jai Arrow's name and Bronco number embroidered above the club badge, with the jerseys to be auctioned off and proceeds going to Jai's family. It follows his MND diagnosis. The KISS cast is next.
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15: A shower or two on the KISS cast, reaching a top of 23 degrees. Showers tomorrow hitting 23. Right now it's 16 degrees at Sunnybank, 17 at Boondall. And your next chance to play KISS's Million Dollar Pop Quiz is this morning at 7 with Robin, Kip and Corey Oates on KISS 97.3.
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14: Brisbane traffic.
15: It's Travis looking over Brisbane. Got a breakdown the Gateway Motorway northbound through Rochedale. There's a crash in the M1 northbound before Logan Lee Road through Slacks Creek. The Bruce Highway slowing southbound through Northlake. Skimpy Road on the build as well, inbound through Castledine. And a bit of traffic on the Logan Motorway westbound through Parkinson. 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
20: Now.
19: Morning, I'm Jess Kennedy. Well, four men have been charged over a series of alleged drive-by assaults across western Brisbane involving slingshots. It's alleged metal items were fired at people at Paddington, Toowong and St. Lucia last month. This woman, who was injured, telling Nine it's shocking.
21: I still, like, feel sick about it, that it happened and that so many people were hurt and someone could do something that, like that.
19: A man who witnessed the deadly SeaWorld helicopter crash on the Gold Coast in 2023 is suing for mental trauma. The British tourist has taken legal action against the chopper company, suing for $850,000. 12 people have been killed in a mass shooting in South Africa. A manhunt is now underway. Cops are searching for at least 10 suspects around Johannesburg. Brittany Higgins has launched a campaign against One Nation. The former Liberal staffers described Pauline Hanson's party as anti-democratic and full of misogyny. Ms. Higgins has been appointed executive director of the Vita Fund, a fundraising group established to support independent candidates. And a surprise performance from Taylor Swift at the Toy Story 5 premiere in LA. She sang her new song, I Knew It, I Knew You, live for the very first time. It was written and produced for the film. Your sport check in a sec.
16: 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That's why the new Queensland government is unlocking more than 98,000 new homes right across Queensland.
19: The Broncos and Bunnies go head-to-head tonight to kick off round 15. The match will honour Jai Arrow following his M&D diagnosis, with both clubs to wear special jerseys. The Broncos will wear his name and Bronco number embroidered above the club badge. And our Aussie women have beaten the West Indies by 6 wickets in a T20 World Cup warm-up match in Wales. The Kiss Cast is next.
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19: A shower or two on the Kiss Cast, reaching a top of 23 degrees. Showers tomorrow hitting 23. Right now it's 17 at Manly, 16 at Darra. 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
17: Robin, Kip and Corey Oates in the morning. Yeah, we're just getting
20: started. 6:02 Thursday morning.
22: Good morning.
23: Good morning. It's nice to see you two here, you know.
20: I saw it. Yeah, we'll talk about Corey's Instagram
23: Robin
20: story.
23: Robin hasn't seen it yet.
22: I have seen it. Yeah. And do you know what I was doing?
20: What?
22: I was doing my job, which is what I always do, which is out on the computer or in with Karen. Because how do we get on my radar unless I'm here early doing my job?
20: Corey came into the studio and none of us were here.
23: I was in the studio.
20: Yeah.
23: Where were you, kid?
20: I'd already turned the desk on. I'd got everything going.
23: How about you go turn your car off?
20: I was out making a tea.
23: Your lights are on. By the way,
20: are they really?
23: They're on every morning.
20: Oh, damn it!
22: Really? Are they automatic?
20: I'm borrowing Corey's car at the moment because remember my car got stolen.
22: Yeah. I still don't have it back.
20: I still don't have it back.
23: Yeah.
22: What?
20: It's absurd. There's nothing wrong with it. I don't know.
23: Isn't he lucky? My good friend from Easy Auto is a very nice guy.
20: Very, very kind.
23: Keep drive it.
20: So I'm driving. So I've got Corey's Ute still, and it's semi-electric.
22: Oh yeah.
20: And so. It doesn't make any sound, like it's a plug-in hybrid Ranger. And so I don't know that it's on, and I walk away and I leave it on all the time.
22: Do you?
20: Yeah.
22: Well, that's weird. Doesn't it beep at you?
20: No.
22: Oh.
20: Just leaves the lights on, and Corey sees it when he goes by in the car park. Goes, your car's still on.
22: Oh,
20: so I've got to go back down and turn it off, apparently.
22: Oh, my goodness.
20: Yeah.
22: Isn't today a special day, and shouldn't they be the first words that come out of your mouth?
20: Oh, I've already said happy birthday to Sienna. No, I actually didn't say it to her. She was awake when I left for work, so before 5, she was up.
23: Happy birthday, Sienna. Bye.
20: She doesn't know it's her birthday, but she's getting up early.
22: What's she doing? Hi.
20: Just bubbling.
22: Dad, just babbling.
20: Yeah, you're hearing that. I'm one dada, one mama. And she's just saying things.
22: Oh, so she's in a car.
20: Yeah.
22: Oh,
23: you should have her go back to sleep.
20: Yeah.
22: Oh, man, blockout curtains were my favourite thing for about 5 years. Yep. I didn't even know the sun existed.
20: Nah.
23: I can't do that.
22: Oh, I can.
23: I can't. I like waking up with the sun.
20: Do you?
23: Yeah.
22: You're weird.
23: Yeah, thank you.
20: Well, you'd still be sleeping.
23: I am.
20: You'd still be sleeping now. It's very dark in Brisbane.
23: That's why I don't like winter.
20: No. Now, coming up very soon, we need to talk about something very special that's happening for Thursday night football. We'll do that right after this with Avicii. Wake me up. Right, eh?
22: No worries.

0: Miles Smith, Niall Horan, Drive Safe. It's Rob and Kip and Corey Oates on KISS 97.3, 6.11. Something very cool happening with Thursday night football tonight. The Broncos are taking on Souths. And both of those clubs are clubs that had Jai Arrow.
1: Yeah, the only other club that he played for was Titans.
0: Yeah.
1: So he played for these three, and Titans was a part of that also.
0: And I saw you shared this story on your Instagram. This is from Jai's Instagram page when the Souths Rabbitohs revealed that they were going to be playing in an all-white jersey as a tribute to Jai tonight.
2: Cool kit.
3: Why? I don't get it. Why?
2: Yeah, you're a special guy. That's why. All the players have this, and we'll also have warm-up shirts. So the warm-up shirts will have Arrow, 1166.
3: I never thought I'd have coins made of things. I never got in my thing. Thank you.
2: No, it's... Man. Make a good day.
3: Wow.
2: It'll be awesome.
3: Ends of one.
4: Wow, yeah. His speech is bad.
0: Yeah.
4: It's sad.
0: Happened so quickly from, you know, three MND. Months ago he was speaking without any issues, and now with this MND, it's just...
1: Yeah, but it's awesome to see what they're doing.
0: It's great.
1: Broncos have also jumped on board. They haven't made a special jersey, but they've got the blue jersey, their away kit, and have Jai's Broncos number, which is 222. And then South are doing, you know, well, they've gone another step. Completely white out the jerseys, the playing kit, their training, the warm up kit. So that's all different too. Like it's all white. It's all got.
4: Where are they playing?
1: In Sydney.
0: In Sydney.
1: Okay, yeah. It's a Sydney game. I'm hoping it'll be sold out or close
0: Is that his 1166? Is his?
1: It'll be his playing number.
0: So what is that like? Yeah. The 1100 whatever.
1: 66. Yeah.
0: Players so South's for Souths.
1: Obviously, yeah. South's been around for a lot longer.
0: Yeah.
1: Than the Brisbane Broncos. That's his playing number. It's completely white out. I don't know if they're all going to have Arrow on the back, but that'd be pretty cool. Like I think I did see a jersey with that.
0: Yeah.
1: Like,
0: was that just the training kit maybe?
1: It could be the warm-up kit. If it's a playing kit, like that is...
4: Arrow passes to Arrow. Takes out Arrow.
0: It's, and that's hard for commentary.
1: That'd be cool though.
0: Everyone's Arrow.
1: I believe that all the jerseys will be signed. And then auctioned off and
0: to raise money.
1: And all that money will go towards...
4: Ooh, it'll be an emotional night. I'm guessing he'll come on to the field.
1: Well, he's on the... So the other really nice thing that South have done, they named him on the extended bench, so number 23 for South Sydney Rabbitohs. So
0: will he literally be sitting on the bench then?
1: I think he'll be on the bench. He'll be down there with them.
0: Yeah.
1: I reckon he'll probably have the jersey on.
0: Yeah.
1: It'd be really cool just seeing him still down there, you know, sitting around the team, being a part of the bench. And
4: so, does that mean we're okay if the Rabbitohs win?
0: It's an emotional one, isn't it?
1: Because I'm gonna say no.
0: No.
1: But it's. I think just the whole, you know, the way that both clubs have gone about it. Like, and this is what the best part about, you know, your mates off the field, you know, your enemies on the field, like. When they're playing, it'll be still enemies, you know.
4: So he played for the Broncos too, right?
1: Yes, he debuted at the club at the Bronx, and then went to Titans and then went to South.
4: So depending on who's winning, depending on whose bench he's on.
0: yeah, that's right. He could jump over the Broncos bench for a bit.
1: And I reckon they'd take him too. Like I reckon they'd say, mate, come on over.
0: I saw his quote after being given the jersey, and you know they talked about his passion to fight this MND, and he said, my biggest reason for fighting is my family, especially my beautiful daughter, Ayla. She's still so young with her whole life ahead of her. Every day I wake up wanting to be the best dad I can be and create as many special memories with her as possible. She is my motivation, my purpose, and my reason to keep pushing forward.
1: Yeah.
4: That's full on. That's a big
0: she's like,
4: motivation.
0: She's Sienna's age.
1: She's Sienna's age. I think she's not even two yet.
0: Yeah. Far out.
1: It's hard. And that got me when it all got announced, just the video of him and his daughter got me. So
0: yeah.
1: Yeah, it just shows... just what it can do, you know, what it can do to a family. But, you know, we all know Jai. I know Jai really well, and he's stubborn and he won't stop. He'll fight.
0: Yeah.
1: I know that everyone fights, but, he's as stubborn as they come, this bloke. Yeah. So,
4: and for once, that's a good thing.
1: Yes. It's a very good thing. Yeah.
5: the traffic.
6: 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Look.

0: Oxenford this morning. We're going to cross to Mitch in a second.
1: Mary!
0: He's trying to find Mary. Yeah. Mary is the Tassie Devil, which is at large at Escape Paradise Country.
2: He's possibly trying to find some roadkill right now.
0: Yes.
1: Because, yeah, apparently Tassie Devils eat roadkill.
0: Yeah.
1: And the only give, you know, the only kind of help we've given him is look for 15-centimetre scat.
0: Yeah.
1: Which might have bones and fur in
0: they
1: it.
0: They lay, those we
2: That's
0: found
2: a fair
0: out,
2: whack.
0: They lay cable, these, when they go to the bathroom. They are laying cable. So Mitch is going to be checking out for extra long poop all around Oxenford.
1: And then yelling out the random name, Mary!
0: Mary! We'll see if Mitch can find Mary after this from Cyndi Lauper.

0: Girls just want to have fun. It's Robin, Kip and Corey. It's on Kiss 97.3, 6:21. Now, we mentioned this yesterday on the show. We had the brainchild that somebody needs to take action and find Mary, the missing Tasmanian devil, which escaped Paradise Country and has been at large for over a week now.
1: Have been spotted.
0: Yes.
1: Like, people think they've seen her. I mean, Tassie devils are quite small.
0: Yeah.
1: But they do leave some telltale signs, as in 15 centimetre
2: cable.
1: Poo.
2: They're laying cables.
0: They are laying cables somewhere around Oxenford. So Mitch Lewis, our man on the street, well, he is today, is heading out to try and find Mary. Good morning, Mitch.
3: Hello, guys. Thank you so much for this. And look, it's a little bit wet too, so it just made everything a little bit, as if things aren't going to be muddy, but like you said, the cable is going to be very hard to descend. So, Corey, I know you got in really early before everyone today, mate, so I've just snuck into your ute, grabbed a pair of your boots to come out here and walk along here. So it won't be all sacrifice for Mitch today, we'll do our best to find Mary.
0: Now, what have you got any of the supplies that we suggested yesterday? We suggested some Tasmanian exclusive treats. Yeah.

0: Wine.
1: Yeah. Wine in particular. I know we've talked. I thought something sweet, but not necessarily what we'd always go for. So I'm a big honey fan, right? And I was talking to you, Corey. I'm big on the honey. And obviously Tasmania, they get some nice little leatherwood. They describe it as honey. That sort of very distinct, very south sort of flavour. But I couldn't go past the wine because there is a there's a Tasmanian Pinot Noir that is actually called Devil's Corner.
2: Oh, there you go.
3: Yes.
1: I mean, it might have one of Mary's rallies on the sticker. I mean, I don't know, but I thought that maybe this is a good place to start. And Now, have we done any research? Because I know that Corey said he was going to really study hard because he knew that I was running down here this morning. Well, how do they roll? I mean, I know they're not nocturnal, but...
2: No, they actually are, Mitch. They are. So now is the time, while it's still dark...
1: Yeah. Good.
2: Now is the best time.
1: So I'm not just out here and wet for no reason in the dark, just sort of screaming, now I've started off just like down at Oxen, sort of offshoot of sort of Paradise Country. So I mean, as I was turning in, it looked like I was just really keen to get here to the theme parks really early.
2: Yeah.
1: But I'm down here and just trudging around in the mud, or maybe it's not. And we'll get down and just do a bit of a sniff test on the ground every 5 or 10 meters, and we'll see how we go.
2: I love it. Is it mud or is it scat?
0: Yeah. Is it cable?
2: That's a fun game.
0: Is it Mary's cable?
2: Yeah. So you're going to head. So I reckon. I think you've done the right thing by starting right there at the source. I don't think it's going to travel too far.
3: No. How far do they travel? Hang on.
0: Yeah. Maybe because they're not. Maybe just walk into the bush and just Mary, and then just cop it.
2: Yeah.
0: Yeah.
2: And I think
1: just whatever happens.
0: Yeah. Just whatever happens, mate.
2: The further you get from the freeway, the better, because they do make a lot of noise apparently when they're eating. So if you
0: don't they?
2: I mean, that's how they got the name, because people actually thought it was the devil out there in the bush.
3: Oh, this is slightly problematic.
2: What's that?
3: A Tasmanian devil can travel up to 16 kilometres in a single night.
1: Good. Hey, look, it's early. You guys are on until 10. And you know what kind of fitness sort of freak I am. I can cover some great distances in the next couple of hours.
0: Especially in those shoes, mate. You'll be flying.
1: Yeah, I've got my car key on too, so I'm going to blend in. I'm all good. Set. I don't know whether an Akubra hat's going to help, but aesthetically it's going to get me in the mood, you know?
2: And just before we go to news, Mitch, can you just try and just see if she does answer to Mary? Maybe just give her a call.
1: Just let me just get a little bit further off the road, because, I mean, I'm not quite on the highway anymore, but I'm just sort of, you know, over the side. And hang on, this is a bit quiet. All right, this is what I'll be doing. So I'll be just walking around. Mary! Mary! Mary! We're worried about you, Mary!
2: It's too aggressive, Mitch.
1: No, it's but I just think I'll start. No, okay.
3: No,
1: okay,
3: just a little gentler.
2: Try kind of Mary.
3: Try kind of Mary.
1: Okay, so it's sort of like a, Mary! Mary!
0: Yes!
1: Mary! Mary, darling, your family misses you. We're all worried. And also, Mitch wants to go home. Let's wrap this up.
2: Well done.
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20: Brisbane traffic.
21: Looking over Brisbane, there's a crash on the Ipswich Motorway eastbound after the Warraga Highway through Riverview that's causing congestion for both the Cunningham and the Warraga. A crash at 8 Mile Plains, Gateway Motorway extension northbound before the M1. And a broken down car, Logan Motorway westbound near Kingston Road through Kingston. Ashley Masters EOFY event is where you save. Three huge deals all month long. Hurry, ends June 30. Forget the rest, deal with the best on Gympie Road, Ashley. The Kiss Cars, heading for a top of 23 today with a shower or two with Robin Kipp and Corey Oates in the morning on Kiss.
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24: Now.
3: Morning, I'm Jess Kennedy. Well, four men accused of using handmade slingshots to find metal objects at people across Western Brisbane have been charged. The alleged offending happened over 4 days last month, with reports of people being struck at Paddington, Toowong and St Lucia. The group were arrested following a search of a car and two homes. An inquest into the death of a Gold Coast woman has found she likely would have survived if she wasn't discharged from hospital. Rosemary Campbell died in 2022 following complications from gastric bypass surgery performed in Brizzy. The surgery was conducted by Reza Adib, the partner of former Premier Anastasia Palaszczuk. US President Donald Trump says more strikes are on the way for Iran. He's again been calling for Iran to sign a deal to end the conflict, but says they've been dragging their feet.
25: We hit them hard yesterday, and we're going to hit them again hard today, in case you miss it, in case you don't turn on your television set.
3: And security's been ramped up in New York ahead of Game 4 of the NBA Finals between the Knicks and the Spurs. It's after 21 people were arrested after Game 3 following riots among fans at Madison Square Garden. Your sport check in a sec.
22: Terry White Chemmart are dedicated to keeping busy people moving. 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
3: Maroons forward Trent Liero says the club's remaining positive despite going down to the Blues in Origin Game 1. He says they're now shifting their attention to next week's Melbourne showdown.
26: I think we did a lot right, but in saying that, we didn't get the result we wanted. So I think there's obviously still room for improvement, and we'll take our lessons as a group and move forward.
3: The Kiss Cast is next.
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0: A shower or two on the Kiss cast, reaching a top of 23 degrees. Showers tomorrow hitting 23. Right now it's 17 at Manly, 16 at Darra. And Kiss's Million Dollar Pop Quiz will flip your life. 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
6: 6:32, Thursday morning, more rain around today. It's 17 right now, and we have a chance for you to win $1 million. So what about that?
3: Yeah, that'll sort it out.
6: Should cheer you up from a little bad weather. So just after 7 o'clock news, we play the $1 million pop quiz. You just have to answer 10 questions in 60 seconds to win $1,000 on the spot. But either way, win, lose, or draw, you're in with a shot at $1 million.
0: Did you say it was raining? I think it's just fog, isn't it?
6: Well, there's definitely showers around all day. I don't know if it's raining in Milton this second, but
0: no.
6: Yeah, but there's plenty of rain around. There'd be patches.
0: Okay.
6: Corey?
0: I'm just checking.
6: Okay.
0: Just wanted to see if you actually know your weather. That's
6: well,
0: all.
6: Do you know what's coming up?
0: Nah.
6: Right. It's a little something we call yay or nay. So
0: see, I got half it right.
6: There's been a survey. Yes, you got the nay bit. If you'd said nay, it would have been perfect. So there's been a survey on the best seats on a plane, and there's a bit of disagreement in the studio.
0: What do you mean?
6: So we want to see what you think. Where you're sitting, because sometimes if you pay the extra $12 or whatever, you get to choose your seats.
3: Yeah, no one wants to sit in the middle. That's
0: no.
3: a given.
0: I just don't want
3: to
0: snore.
3: But it's whether the
0: dribbler.
3: Window or the aisle, and I am shocked.
0: What do you mean?
3: At how many people want one of those
0: seats.
3: Are
0: you one of the picky ones?
3: I am picky, but for the opposite.
6: Yes, all right. So let's discuss. And we'll
0: just don't fart, sneeze, or cough on me. I'm happy.
6: Your judgment, yay or nay. After this, Taylor Swift, Fate of Ophelia, and Kiss 97.3.

0: 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Robin, Kip and Corios in the morning.
1: 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I just love it.
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0: 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It's Robin Kipp and Corey Oates on KISS 97.3. Another chance for you to be flying down to Melbourne for Game 2, State of Origin. Cheer on Queensland for a must-win game. So you're listening out for a classic Origin moment. We just play it in between songs or after the news or something. As soon as you hear it, you get on the phone, 131065, and that gives you, I think it's like a 1 in 5 chance of being flying down to Sydney, you and a friend or you and your partner, to see Game 2, State of Origin.
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2: Yay!
0: We're at the discos.
3: Yeah,
0: all right, so we need to know, do you think yay or nay about this question? So there's been a big survey, which we tend to disagree with in the studio.
3: Yeah, 69% of Aussie travellers say they prefer a window seat when it comes to travelling on a plane. I mean, no one wants the middle, I think that's fair to say.
0: Yeah.
3: But that, yeah, that
4: those
3: means
4: odds don't
3: that
4: work out, do they?
3: 31% take the aisle. I am an aisle girl every day of the week.
0: I'm all about the aisle.
4: Really?
3: Oh, me too.
0: Yeah.
4: Yeah. Oh, see, you know, if I'm in the aisle, like, and I fall asleep, my knees get smacked by that
3: the
4: car. Trolleys.
0: Yeah.
4: And, but yeah, look, it depends how I'm feeling, actually. I'd rather an exit row. I'll take exit row.
0: Oh, yeah.
3: Yeah,
0: one
3: well,
0: of
3: you're
0: our,
3: a big human.
0: One of our top cyclists, I read his book, Robbie McEwen, I don't know, but one of our top cyclists who was in the Tour de France reckons he did a major knee injury from the trolley and couldn't ride for something like 6 months.
4: Yeah. Oh, yeah. Well, those things got a bit of weight behind them.
0: Yeah, yeah. If they're if the plane's on downhill, those things move.
3: So we are two of us are aisle. Corey doesn't care, but 69% of Aussies want the window.
4: Yes. If you think about that, right, all the seats on a plane, you've got the windows, that does not work out. 69%, like, some people are going to be pretty pissed off when they realise they didn't get their window seat that they wanted.
0: I wonder if any animals on that survey said, I want the middle seat. And why would you?
3: No.
4: Because then I get both armrests.
0: Yeah, is that that's your ruling, though?
4: Good luck taking it off me.
0: It's not universal.
3: So, 131065, Sheena's already got jumped on the text line, 0409 973 973. My 13-year-old daughter says the best seat is the captain's.
0: Yes.
3: She's learning to fly.
0: Oh, good on you, yeah. Well, that's windows everywhere.
3: Yeah, you're right. You're up the front.
0: Yeah, so what do you think? Window seats are the best seats, yay or nay, 131065?
4: Is there a reason for that? Are you scared of flying? Would that mean the person, like, don't people sit in the window because they're scared of flying, or the opposite?
0: I think it's just for the view.
3: Yeah,
0: is it?
3: The view. You can put your head on the pillow. I don't know. Drew, our boss, is a window guy. Why do you want a window
4: seat?
3: Wait,
4: what is it?
5: I've got a bit. I find I can sort of rest my head against the window and have a bit of a snooze.
4: Mm. Oh, no, just use a shoulder next to you, bro.
3: Way to meet people.
0: Just happy to sleep on strangers.
4: Yeah, how you going, champion? I'm just going to take a shoulder.
0: Yeah, fair enough.
3: That's weird.
0: Yay or nay? Let's go. 131065.
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6: Looking over Brisbane, there's a crash on the Ipswich motorway eastbound. It's after the Warraga Highway at Riverview, and there is some congestion getting onto the Ipswich motorway from both Cunningham and the Warraga. There's also a crash at Everton Park, South Pine Road inbound at Pullen Road, and a crash at 8 Mile Plains to the Gateway Motorway extension northbound before the M1. 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The Kiss Cast heading for a top of 23 today and a shower or two with Robin Kipp and Corey Oates in the morning on Kiss.
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2: Robin, Keith and Corey Oates.
0: 6:48, big surveys come out from Scoot Airlines. 69% of people who responded said they like the prefer the window aisle on a
4: did
0: plane.
4: You say you got to pay $12?
0: Sometimes. Like that. Depends on what airline you got to, when and you choose a seat.
3: Like Qantas, you're fine. Virgin, it depends the first three quarters of the plane. And Jetstar, you have to pay for whatever seat you pick.
0: Yeah.
3: It's so, just, or if, they
4: so
3: give
4: not
3: you
4: only
3: like
4: do you pay $500 to get a seat, yeah, you pay $12 to pick your seat.
0: To pick your seat.
3: Oh, sometimes it's $26 if you want an exit, right?
0: Yeah, exactly. Yep.
3: Cliff, out of Alex Hills, yay or nay?
21: Yay.
0: You're a window guy.
4: You're a window guy. Why is that, mate?
21: I am. Oh, it's so much easier.
0: Just
21: nice
0: easier.
21: Nice and cozy. I do prefer, but it's easier to get up on the aisle.
0: Yeah, that's the thing. If you have a couple of, like, if you're on a longer flight and you have a few beers or whatever, I find myself visiting the lavatory quite often.
4: If you break that seal early, you're gone.
0: No, I don't need to be climbing over people.
3: Unless people tend to talk to you if you're in the aisle. If you're in the window, you're kind of caught.
0: Oh, you're stuck in that conversation.
3: I think so.
4: No, just stick your earphones in.
3: Daryl of Cannon Hill, yay or nay to the window seat?
22: Yay to the window seat, but realistically, I mean, anywhere else on the plane, not next to you, Robin, so you don't snore.
0: Good day.
4: Oh, Rob!
0: Nice little
4: you let that, Rob?
0: Dan, out of Audley, yay or nay?
23: Nay, I am 100% an aisle man.
0: Yes.
23: I travel a fair bit for work, and the aisle is by far my preference. You're in, you're out. Well, you can be on last, you can be out first.
0: Yes.
23: And I've spoken to a lot of colleagues across the years who all travel for work, and there's one thing that I've noticed about everybody who picks the aisle, we would all self-describe as control freaks.
0: Ah. Oh, yeah, because you're the gatekeeper on the aisle there. You choose whether anyone else can have a wee.
23: Absolutely.
0: It's totally up to you.
4: I'm a lucky champion if I'm next year for some beers.
0: Now, we're going to select somebody to win a double pass to see Minions and Monsters just by getting involved with the A or Nay. This June, expect mayhem, madness and non-stop laughs as the Minions unleash a world of mischievous monster minions and monsters. It's only in cinemas June 25. Head to the KISS website for more chances to win. And tell us yay or nay. Where, window seat.
4: Where's Daryl on your list, Rob? Is he going to win the Minions prize?
3: Well, I'll never be sitting next to him on a plane. 13 1065, let us know.
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0: 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You're cracking $1 million. The $1 million pop quiz is just 5 minutes away right now, though.
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0: Get your glow sticks going.
2: Oh, at the rave.
0: Where's your disco whistle?
2: Beep, beep. What's it?
0: So, it's the most over-enthusiastic intro.
2: I love it.
0: We're just asking.
2: But anyway.
0: Yeah. What do you reckon about this survey that Scoot Airlines have done where 69% of respondents said, I want a window seat. We think it's madness in here. Everyone's picking the aisle. But so far, the yays have it. It is the window seat.
1: Sherry of Rothwell, what do you reckon?
3: Yeah, definitely a window seat. And my son, Jesse, he travels with us and he wants a window seat, which is a little bit of a predicament when we travel.
1: Who wins?
3: He usually does, except if we're doing long distance.
0: Hey, Jesse, can you hear us, Jesse?
4: Yeah.
0: Yeah. And so, is there any talking you out of the window seat if Mum really wants it, or it's yours all day?
4: I'm not sure.
1: Okay, fair enough.
2: Do you just make the flight living hell if you don't get it?
3: Yes. Yeah. Yes.
2: There we go. That's the way to play it, mate. You keep going, right?
3: Yeah. Yeah. I mean, agree there.
0: Yeah. Good on you, mate.
1: Zoe out of Fitzgibbon, window or aisle?
5: I am a big fan for an aisle seat.
0: Yes.
1: Yeah, us too.
2: Why is that?
5: Because with the handles, there's a latch that you like press to like raise the handle. No one knows that you can do that, so it's so awkward to get in and out if the person in the aisle seat does not know how to lift the armrest.
0: Wait a minute. Oh. You've just told me something I've never heard. Hang on, the aisle handle you can lift?
5: Yeah, I think it's on certain like
1: It's not all of them,
5: but most of them, there's a latch. It's like right at the back where it hinges. It's like under the handle and you'd like hold it and you can raise it.
1: There you go.
5: Game changer.
0: You've just blown my mind.
1: Like, love it, Zoe.
0: I was today years old when I discovered that was the thing. I never knew that.
1: And Michelle out of Ashgrove, window or aisle?
6: Window, but I never get it because the kids always take it.
1: Yeah, no, this is the thing, right?
0: Isn't it enough that you pay for their ticket? It should be enough.
2: But see, if you sit with the kid, though, like you're getting a bit more than half, you're getting a seat and a half.
0: Yeah.
2: That's what I love.
0: Hey, what were you saying about, speaking of like, that's good when you're sitting next to a kid because they're tiny, but what used to happen when you were traveling with the Bronx?
2: Oh, look, this is the worst, like, the off chance that I was going to sit next to these two blokes is ridiculous. So it used to go Paddy Carrigan, me in the middle, Payne Haas on the window.
1: Why? Why didn't you put Renault in the middle? I mean, for goodness sake.
2: I don't know how it used to happen, but we used to always, for some reason.
0: You've got to move those three around. I feel like you'd tilt the plane. I feel like you'd throw the plane off balance.
2: The funny thing was, like, before that, I had Tevita Pengai. If you remember how big he was,
0: he was
2: the other side of me. I'm like, what is? I'm like, I'm meant to get the most room here.
1: That's funny. We should give the Minions and Monsters to Sherry out of Rothwell with 9.5-year-old Jesse. Would you like that, guys?
3: That would be awesome. A great school holiday package.
2: Yeah.
0: Love
2: that.
0: Now,
3: school holiday.
0: Jesse, the deal is though, Mum gets the window next flight. Yep.
3: Okay.
0: Well done. This June, expect mayhem, madness, and non-stop laughs. The Minions unleashing a world of mischievous monsters. It's Minions and Monsters, only in cinemas June 25. Head to the KISS website for more chances to win. It's nearly 7 o'clock, which means we've nearly got $1 million.
2: Can you play the stage again?
0: Just have a little pump
2: I'm just,
0: up?
2: I'm imagining, you know, remember Terry Crew? Out of the White Chicks movie.
0: Oh, yes.
2: And he's in the middle of the dance floor.
0: Yeah. Get ready. Okay.
2: Get ready.
1: It's Robin, Kip and Corey's Yay or Nay. Yay
0: or Nay. All right.
1: Yeah, sounds good. Like Minions.
0: There's a little bit of Minions in it.
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16: Brisbane traffic. There's been a crash at Archerfield, Beattie Road at Berry Road, and there's a crash for South Brisbane, Boundary Street near Manning Street. There's also been a crash at Chamber or Cleveland Road westbound at Tilley Road. A crash for the Pacific Motorway outbound near Club Road through Upper Mount Gravatt, slowing things up a little. Get the model year 26.5 Ford Ranger Black Edition from 53k. 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The Kiss Cast heading for a top of 23 today with a shower or two with Robin Kipp and Corey Oates in the morning on Kiss.
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18: Morning, I'm Jess Kennedy. Four people have been injured after alleged slingshot attacks in Brisbane's western suburbs. Cops say the group carried out the attacks from a moving car in Paddington, Toowong and St. Lucia between the 27th and 31st of May. Three men aged 19 and another aged 20 have been charged with a string of offences. A British tourist who witnessed the deadly SeaWorld helicopter crash in 2023 has launched legal action for mental trauma. The man is suing the company for almost $850,000. It's the latest in a string of lawsuits lodged against SeaWorld helicopters. Pauline Hanson's One Nation Party has raised $1 million in 24 hours. It's after she launched a Fire the Lie campaign in response to Labour's donation push. Anti-immigration riots have continued in Belfast overnight following a knife attack, cops bringing out a water cannon after clashes with protesters. And director Ridley Scott and eight-time Oscar nominee Glenn Close are among those receiving an honorary Oscar. The pair will be presented a golden statue at the Academy's Governors Awards in November. It was believed Harrison Ford would also be a recipient, but he's missed out. Your sport check in a sec.
17: 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That's why the new Queensland government is unlocking more than 98,000 new homes right across Queensland.
18: The Broncos are up against the Rabbitohs tonight to launch round 15 of the NRL. The team is set to wear Jai Arrow's name and Bronco number embroidered above the club badge, with the jerseys to be auctioned off and proceeds going to Jai's family. It follows his MND diagnosis. The Kiss Cast is next.
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18: A shower or two on the Kiss Cast, reaching a top of 23 degrees. Showers tomorrow hitting 23. Right now it's 17 at Maruka, 17 at New Farm. 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
5: Hello, Alina of Petrie.
21: Hi.
5: Hi. Now, $1 million, what would you spend it on?
21: I would spend it on IVF. We have to pay lots of money to have babies. So we got one. It took us 9 years. So we need another one. We need a sibling for him.
0: Wow.
5: Oh, wow. How old is he now?
21: He is 10 months old on the 19th of this month.
0: Okay.
5: So I guess you got to start trying now because it might be a little bit of time.
21: Yeah, and you got to kind of prep your body for it. It takes a bit of a toll on your body.
5: Okay.
0: Yeah, I bet.
5: Let's do this for you, Alina. There's $1,000 if you can answer all these questions in 1 minute. But regardless, you go in the draw for $1 million.
21: Oh, that'd be amazing.
0: All right, there's 60 seconds on the clock pass. We'll come back if there's time. And okay. Your time starts now.
5: What's the name of Peppa Pig's little brother?
21: George.
5: Which colour is the big banana in Coffs Harbour?
21: Yellow.
5: Which dating app uses swiping left or right?
21: Tinder.
5: Which Queenslander is set to host the 2026 Logies?
21: Pass.
5: How many kids does Justin and Hailey Bieber have?
21: One.
5: Which film features the line, "You can't handle the truth"?
21: Oh, pass.
5: Which Blackpink member collaborated on Uppita?
21: Oh, Rosie.
5: How many books are there in the original Harry Potter series?
21: Five.
5: Which Paris 2024 Olympics-inspired feature was proposed recently for the 2032 Olympics in South Brisbane?
21: Pass.
5: Lady Gaga is the godmother of which music legend's kids?
21: I'll pass.
5: Which feature
21: film? Elton John.
22: Nice.
5: Which feature film features the line, "You can't handle the truth"?
21: You want the truth? You can't handle the truth. Oh, my God. It's in my head. I don't know.
0: You even knew the lead-up line. You want the truth?
5: You can't handle the truth. It's A Few Good Men.
21: Oh, yeah. My God. Do you know how often I say that? Oh, yeah.
0: Tom Cruise, Jack Nicholson, yeah. Great movie.
21: Yeah, I knew. I didn't remember.
23: And Robert Irwin is hosting the Logies.
21: Oh, the hottie. I feel weird saying that because I'm so old now.
0: I know. Well, we only Googled him yesterday. He's 22.
1: Yeah, well.
21: Oh, makes me feel so bad.
2: It's fine.
1: That's all right.
0: There was 7 Harry Potter books was the other one we missed, I think.
1: A Champions Park is the South Bank.
5: Is what they're proposing. So that happened in Paris in 2024 and they want to have a Champions Park.
1: It only got released a couple of days ago, wasn't it?
0: I feel like you'd be good at a trivia night though, Elena. When you're on, you're on.
1: Oh. Are you good at trivia?
21: I don't go too bad, but there are certain things that I'm just like, oh. Usually with songs and music, I nail the trivia.
1: Yeah.
5: Well done.
1: That's all right.
5: Well, good luck with your baby making, and you're still in the running for $1 million.
21: Awesome. Thanks, guys.
0: Thanks, Elena. Plenty more chances as well right throughout the day. If you want to play after 10 o'clock, what you need to do is register right now. kiss973.com.au. I got a text from my brother during the show yesterday. He was incensed.
5: Oh, really?
0: Yes.
5: So wrong with Luke? Is he incensed at you?
1: Is this something that you didn't do?
0: He's not someone that fires up easily
5: either.
0: Isn't he? So, yeah, I'll tell you about it after this from Shawn Mendes. It's Robin, Kip and Corey Oates on KISS 97.3.

0: me back. Shawn Mendes, There's Nothing Holding Me Back. It's Robin Kip and Corey Oates on KISS 97.3, 7.14. We've got tickets to Disney on Ice on the show today. Just listening out for Corey and I will be singing a classic Disney song with a mouthful of ice. And if you can work out what it is.
1: It's fun.
0: You win yourself the
1: glass. It's fun to watch, if nothing else.
0: Yeah.
2: Please get it early.
0: And it's an older classic today.
2: Oh, no.
0: I'll give you that clue.
2: No, this is going to be,
1: excellent.
2: Can people get their brains ready for that part? Like,
0: yes.
2: Just Disney brain on, okay?
0: It's an older one.
2: Yeah.
0: So I got this text from my brother Luke yesterday. He lives on the sunny coast. And he just said, I just paid $9.20 for a large decaf mocha at Palmwoods.
2: Decaf, even?
1: Okay, for a start, it's decaf.
0: I know, that's
1: like,
0: the worst. Isn't that
1: Luke.
0: The worst coffee
1: stop
0: order
1: it,
0: ever?
2: Decaf.
1: Yeah. Why are you bothering, mate?
2: It's your chocolate milk, mate.
0: You're adding chocolate and you're taking out the
1: caffeine.
0: Come on,
1: okay,
0: mate.
1: But hang on, at Palmwoods, was that at Rick's Cafe? You know, Rick's Garage, which is where all the bikes and the their vintage cars and stuff go?
0: It might be.
1: Because I don't know what else is in Palmwoods.
0: Well, yeah, I think they've just moved there. So there's some new estates there where the pineapple
2: coast.
0: Plantation used to be. No, they've been living on the sunny coast.
2: It?
0: All my family are there. Yeah.
2: Oh, away from you.
0: Yeah.
1: Okay. Yeah, pretty much.
0: Keep a good distance. Yeah.
1: And away from the snakes, because you may remember it was his daughter last year that saved her guinea pigs by taking a snake
2: by
1: the tail.
2: Oh, yeah, by ringling a snake.
0: That's
1: so,
0: right.
1: So they moved away
0: they
1: from any
0: moved.
1: Sort of acreage.
0: I reckon Palmwoods is going to have more snakes anyway. But it should be better. Because they were in Woombye, which only after they moved in did they realise Woombye was the Aboriginal word for snake pit.
2: No way.
0: Apparently.
1: And apparently guinea pigs are a bit of a delicacy.
0: Yeah.
1: But anyway, so he's paid $9.
0: $20.
1: Oh.
2: For a
0: coffee for one.
2: A mocha? A decaf mocha.
0: A decaf mocha.
1: That is taken.
0: Isn't it?
1: That is taken.
0: I thought this could be an opportunity for everyone to vent. Like, whenever you bought something and you just, this is too expensive. You're taken.
1: Anything at the airport.
0: Yeah.
1: And particularly the international airport.
0: Yes.
1: It's insanity.
0: Yep.
2: I've done that a few times.
1: I know. You can get like a thing of like extra chewing gum, which will normally cost you like $5.

0: $5.
1: I know, that's insanity.
0: And it didn't have the prices on it, so it wasn't until I scanned and I was like, I just so wanted to go, I'm not buying this, but I just, you know, you just pay for it. That, I mean, they're just taking the piss.
1: They are taking the absolute mickey. So 131065, you can remain anonymous if you're going to dub someone in.
0: Yep. And we have tickets to the musical
1: Beetlejuice.
0: Thank you, Robert.
1: Which kicks off officially tomorrow night.
0: Yep. So so tell us, when have you paid for something and you know they're just taking the mickey? 131065.
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3: Looking over Brisbane, there is a Brockendale car, the M1 northbound on the right shoulder before exit 41 through Ormo. That's slowing traffic up. And a crash on the Pacific Motorway outbound near Clump Road through Upper Macravat with emergency crews on scene. Congestion is easing for the Cunningham and Warraga highways after an earlier crash at Riverview. 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The Kiss Cast, heading for a top of 23 with a shower or two with Robin, Kip and Corey Oates in the morning on Kiss.
0: What did you just buy, Corey?
4: Wiper blades.
0: Wiper blades for your car?
4: Yeah, like I was going thinking, oh yeah, $20 for a pair.
0: Well, how much?
4: $76.
0: They are taking the mickey.
1: Why are they so expensive?
4: I don't know.
0: Oh, there's plenty of need them, I guess. There's plenty of calls coming through as well. So what have you bought? And you're going, you are
1: absolutely off your chest.

0: Olivia Dean, So Easy. It's Robin Kipp and Corey Oates on Kiss 97.3, 722. My brother sent me a message yesterday. He paid $9.20 for a coffee.
1: That is insane.
2: Can you Palmwoods. Find out where? That's just in. Yeah. Is that like a cafe that's thinking, oh, well, we've got less people?
0: Yeah.
2: We'll just up the price.
0: Like, how up itself is that cafe?
2: Yeah.
0: I'll tell you another one. This is what gets me. $2 for a baby Chino. It's like a little nip of the milk that they've got left over.
2: Yeah.
0: And the kids never drink it. They pour it down themselves.
1: Yeah.
2: Anything from the Ecker.
0: Oh, yes. The Ecker.
2: Anything.
0: Anything you buy there, they're taking it.
1: Those carny things like where you know, $20 for three shots.
0: Yeah.
1: Oh, well done. You get a buck, you know,

0: tissues out of this bucket.
1: Yeah.
2: Which is full of $2. Yeah, nothing.
0: For toys that I've had for like 2 years.
1: Yep.
2: They're coming through thick and fast. Carol, out of Bean Lee, what is it?
3: Two things. Anything at a cheer competition, overpriced by $5.
1: Like a cheerleading competition, you mean?
3: Yep, any food venue that goes to a cheerleading competition. If you normally buy a Just Juice for that $10, expect $15.
1: Right.
3: And the other thing was Lowe's. I went to Lowe's the other day to buy non-school tracksuit pants and jumpers. Four jumpers, three tracksuit pants, no signature on them, $274 freaking dollars.
0: At Lowe's? Wow,
2: at Lowe's?
1: For trackies?
0: At Lowe's is meant to be low.
2: Wow, that's a...
3: They were so low.
0: They were taking it.
2: Oh, we're getting heaps on the text line to 0409 973 973. Bought a banana for my 3-year-old at the Brisbane airport, paid $5.
1: One banana.
2: One banana.
1: That's wild.
2: Oh, my goodness.
0: Trish out of Mount Gravatt, what was it?
4: Hi, guys. We went for a drive in the country on Sunday, and after getting hit by a kangaroo, we thought we'd cheer ourselves up and get a coffee at Ipswich Queen's Park, the cafe there. So I got 2 scones, a coffee, and a can of Coke, $27.
0: Coffee's a scone.
2: Yeah, what the?
0: What
2: absolutely.
0: The hell?
1: That's mad. And scones are just flour and butter, right? It's not like they're...
2: Adele says on the text line, a piece of rump steak that could fit onto a bread roll, so tiny,
1: yeah,
2: $28.
1: $28 for a little, it's rump as well. It's not like it's prime.
0: Good. Oh.
2: Kylie out of Heritage Park.
5: Good morning, guys.
1: Hey, Kylie.
5: Morning. Sorry, I've just got the worst one ever, and that's solicitors. To read an email, $180. To send an email, $350.
0: And it's just copy and paste, isn't it, and change the names?
1: To read an email. It's 180. That is, they're taking
2: it. It's not fair.
1: No. That's a rip.
0: Jackie out of Brendale. What is this?
6: Yeah, hello.
0: Hello.
1: Hey, Jackie.
6: How are you? Robin, I just want to tell you I'm reading your book and it's absolutely amazing. I love it.
2: Oh, thank you, Jackie.
6: Boys, please read her book. You will learn so much about this woman.
2: That's why they don't want him.
1: We're afraid.
0: I'm afraid.
1: Uncovered.
6: I cry, I laugh. No. I just, Robin, you're amazing. But anyway, I want to talk about the female lady products.
2: Now,
6: I have not had, to use them for many, many years. And something happened and I had to. $9 a packet. Now, come on.
2: Yeah,
6: you're taking the piss. Absolutely disgusting.
2: It is.
6: On how much we had to pay. For a week, I could not believe how much I was spending on this sort of product when men. Anyway, don't get me started.
1: Why are we in trouble?
6: Oh, men get away with everything. They don't get anything. Us women, we give birth, we have to breastfeed, we do all this stuff, and men get nothing. So I was irritated. I know.
2: No. Irritated. Hey, Jackie, let me just tell you, I've just Googled how much is a condom.
1: Yeah.
2: 40 cents to $2.
1: Yeah.
2: A pad or a tampon would be double that.
0: Yeah. How much is your hair wash, though? Now, that is ridiculous.
1: Yeah,
0: that shit is...
1: And the bottles are
0: like 100 mil.
1: Yeah, you balance it out on your products.
0: Don't women start about products. Don't you give
1: All
0: me
1: gall. Last one, Shana out of Redcliffe.
7: I just recently went to New Zealand and we brought all our camping gear. We're on a budget. We're like, we're going to do this. Cheap, booked luggage. We were 7 kilos over on our way back, $50 a kilo. And I was like, we're not paying that. We're like, no, you're paying that. Like, no, we're not paying that. So we negotiated on 170 because we knew we were over, we were trying to skirt by.
1: Yeah.
7: They walk around with this little scale thing. And they weigh your luggage before you get on the plane. So they kicked us the mirror down, and we painfully handed over $175 for 7 extra kilos of luggage.
1: 7 kilos.
2: It's just insane.
7: Because they knew we had to get on the plane, And they, I was like, well, we don't have it. They're like, nope, we're not buying that. So
0: wow.
7: It's either we are buying another plane ticket or handing over the $175.
2: Wow. It's almost cheaper to buy another plane ticket.
1: Yeah.
0: What about all the people that are under by heaps? Like, how does that not
1: balance it out?
0: That's ridiculous.
1: $50 a kilo. I mean, that's prime rib if you're going to the butcher.
8: $1 million would change my life.
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9: Brisbane traffic.
3: Brisbane traffic.
4: Looking over Brisbane, there's a crash on the Pacific Motorway outbound near Clump Road through Upper Mount Gravatt, and a crash at Heathwood, Stapleton Road near Parkwood Drive. Debris to watch for at Logan Home for the M1 northbound in the right lane at Grandis Street, and a broken down car at Stretton Gateway Motorway Extension southbound. Brisbane Metro is made for a city on the move with more services more often. Just turn up and go. This is Brisbetta. Search Brisbane Metro at Brisbane City Council's website. The Kiss Cast, a top of 23 today with a shower or two with Robin Kipp and Corey Oates in the morning on Kiss.
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25: Now.
22: Morning, I'm Jess Kennedy. Well, cops have charged four men with a raft of offences after alleged slingshot drive-by attacks across Brizzy's western suburbs. It's alleged the group used handmade slingshots to fire metal objects from a car last month, injuring four people. Anyone that might have been struck by an object from a passing vehicle in Paddington, Toowong, St. Lucia, Chapel Hill or surrounding areas is being told to get in touch with cops. Bill Gates has testified before a US congressional committee about his relationship with Jeffrey Epstein. He's told the committee he never had a personal relationship with the sex offender and had not witnessed any ongoing criminal conduct. He spoke to media before the hearing, saying he was happy to be there voluntarily.
26: I hope my testimony is helpful to the work, important work of the committee to find justice for the victims.
22: Police in Belfast have fired a water cannon to disperse crowds following continued anti-immigration protests overnight. And Brizzy is the top local government area for complaints against telcos. The Telecommunications Industry Ombudsman's report for the last quarter is out, showing 621 complaints were made in Brisbane, but that's down almost 8%. Your sport check in a sec.
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22: The Broncos and Bunnies go head-to-head tonight to kick off round 15. The match will honour Jai Arrow following his M&D diagnosis, with both clubs to wear special jerseys. The Broncos will wear his name and Bronco number embroidered above the club badge. And our Aussie women have beaten the West Indies by 6 wickets in a T20 World Cup warm-up match in Wales. The Kiss Cast is next.
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22: A shower or two on the Kiss Cast, reaching a top of 23 degrees. Showers tomorrow hitting 23. Right now it's 17 at West End, 17 at Chermside. 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
2: Coming up, an update on Dua Lipa's honeymoon. She is partying at a very famous hotel.
0: Don't tell Kit where she is.
2: I know, that's why I'm doing it. I take some subtle enjoyment out of all of this.
27: It's not subtle, by the way. I know what you're doing.
2: Okay, but it's fun.
27: Okay.
2: So that in a sec. Plus, if you want to go and see Sienna Spiro, we've got some tickets for that as well. But Machine Gun Kelly has shared he got really sick after getting blackout ink across his chest and arms. I'm going to show you a photo and I want you to explain exactly what you can see, boys.
0: Wait, is that tattoo?
28: He looks like he's wearing a wetsuit.
2: It looks like he has tattooed himself from the base of his neck right down to his lower arms and torso, completely blacked out.
28: Mm.
2: Now, when the tattooist, he came and requested that, she said, look, I don't think it's possible because of the pain threshold, as if nothing else.
28: Yeah.
2: He said, I'll give you 2 months. We can do it every day.
0: Ah,
28: gee.
2: However, they hit a lymph node.
28: Oh,
2: he like, got
28: is that
2: so
28: near your armpits?
2: Yes, he got so sick, he turned yellow and is now not able to lift his upper body in the way that he did before, just for tattooing.
0: I think he gets sick from the ink, from the...
28: Yeah.
2: Well, all of the above, you so idiot.
28: He didn't make him... He didn't go all the way. He's got stripes on his guts as well, like so tiger like, stripes.
0: That's not like just permanent marker, is it? That's forever.
28: It's forever.
2: Yeah, it's forever. It looks like he's just coloured himself in.
28: It does look like he's... I know. Like, if he was going to a party, you go, you're black bodying, you mate. Know, that's inappropriate.
0: Talking about regrets when you're older, that's up there.
28: He's got some heavy regrets.
0: Regrets.
2: Sienna Spiro is bringing her My House tour to Brisbane, Fortitude Music Hall. It's happening on Monday, 25th of Jan. Now, this is who we are talking about.
28: She can sing.
1: Stubborn and patient, but you wrote the book. I just took a page.
2: She's amazing. 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
28: Is that like the everyone, Adele? First time I heard that song, I thought it was Adele.
0: Is that the Adele person that we spoke about not long ago, where you said that she's been...
2: Yeah, she's amazing.
0: Yeah.
2: Wow. So, from her to Dua Lipa, how are you feeling about Dua Lipa now she's married?
28: Look, it's fine.
2: Is it?
28: It's fine.
2: Mm. Mm. Callum Turner is the guy she's married.
0: Looks nothing like you, so you're way out of the way. You're way out of the way.
2: $2 million wedding they had. Like, they did it in a registry office first, then they got married in Sicily with, like, Elton John and all these famous people there.
28: Yep.
2: But she's now partying at the hotel that was made famous by White Lotus Season 2.
28: Oh,
2: and since cool. And since ooh, that chance, series came out, their hotel rooms have skyrocketed to $6,500 a night.
28: Wow.
0: That's ridiculous.
28: Okay.
2: That is just
28: well, you
2: insane.
28: Have your fun with Callum, and then when you're ready to go on a budget.
2: And what are you going to do?
28: Whiteman's here.
2: And then what?
28: What do you, you know, we can go camping.
2: Hey, Chua.
28: Chua, what do you think about shared bathrooms?
0: Any chance you just propose the one you got?
28: Yeah, probably a good idea. Anyway.
2: The man can dream.
28: What about this rain?
0: What rain? It's clear sky.
28: No, the rain's in Africa I'm talking about. It's Toto.

0: Toto Africa, plenty of rain around Brisbane today again and more over the next couple of days. We've got a top of 23 on the way. It's time to challenge Corey.
1: So Corey darling, dare. So Corey darling, dare.
0: All right, darling, dare. So this is where Robin and I set Corey a challenge to call a business with a ridiculous premise. Today we're calling a hotel. And you need to make sure when you're calling to make your booking, you need to make sure that the hotel is Ibis free or nothing to do with the hotel chain Ibis.
2: Ibis free.
0: Ibis free.
2: The bird.
0: Yeah, because you travel with your support Ibis, your emotional Ibis. Support Ibis.
2: Out of all birds, an Ibis.
0: You've got an Ibis named Kevin.
3: Yeah, the bin chicken.
2: Poor old Kev.
0: Yeah, and Kevin doesn't deal well with other Ibis. Now, he's very territorial.
3: That's really good.
0: Look, you're probably going to have troubles because they won't want you to have an Ibis there, but you'll have to somehow just say that it's all above board.
3: Yeah,
0: that
3: it's like you've got a special registration for your support
2: animal.
3: Your support
2: my
3: Ibis.
2: God.
0: Yeah.
2: A support bin chicken.
0: Yeah, yep. Called Kevin.
4: Speaking to Sally, how may I help you?
2: Yeah, how you going? It's Gary. I was just ringing up to see if I could book a room for a night or two.
4: I'm not part of reservations. I can get someone to reach out to you. I just work in the front office. Yeah, I'm in the actual hotel,
2: okay.
4: But I don't deal with reservations.
2: Oh, well, that's right. Well, you'd be able to answer a few questions just so then if I can stay there, obviously I'll go through with the booking. But do you have a lot of birds that fly around at the Pullman, like just, you know, at the front door, or ibises that walk around at the Pullman?
4: There are some ibises on the street, not a lot.
2: I was asking because I've got an emotional support ibis called Kevin. Yeah, he travels with me everywhere. He doesn't get along with other birds, mainly ibises. That's how I actually came across him. The poor fella, he was getting into some beef at South Bank Pool and I rescued him. He's now my emotional support bird. Is it okay to bring him, obviously, with me? Because I need him. Like he comes with me everywhere.
4: Does he have paperwork?
2: Yeah. I have all the paperwork with me, yes. He loves nice long baths, hot showers.
4: I'm just going to ask the question about whether we can allow him. So just bear with me.
2: Okay.
4: Okay, so just I'm having a chat to my manager just to see whether we can actually have it. He's just going to check to actually make sure before you go ahead and make a booking.
2: Oh, so you don't think I'll be allowed to bring Kevin in?
4: Well, we want to make sure.
2: Okay.
4: Before you go ahead and make the booking.
2: He'll be on a lead and everything. Like he loves being walked on a lead and all that sort of stuff. So
4: have you got a contact number I can get back to you on?
2: Yeah, I do. Yeah, if I did go through the booking, is it a late checkout's good? You know, because he doesn't like being woken up. Big Kev, he's a big sleeper. If you wake him up, he goes, oh, hell. Yeah, it's not good. It wouldn't be good for anyone. But like 11, like 12 o'clock.
4: Standard checkout is 11 o'clock.
2: And my last question, and then I'll give you my details just to get back. So room service is available. Because he likes eating out of bins, could I get a bin? Because otherwise he doesn't like eating alone, that's all. And I'm happy to eat out of a bin with him.
4: I don't know. I couldn't help. I mean, it all just seems a bit bizarre.
2: It's Sally, isn't it?
4: I don't know. Are you pulling my leg?
2: Yes. Sorry, Sally. Sorry.
3: Sally, it's Robin Kipp and you've been speaking to Corey Oates.
2: I'm sorry.
0: From KISS 97.3, the radio station, you've been talking with Corey, Sally.
4: Oh, my God.
2: I'm sorry. I'm so sorry.
3: Oh, you are so good.
4: I'm thinking, this can't be real, seriously.
0: When were you starting to worry? Was it him having long baths or was it just when
4: as soon as you said a bin chicken.
0: I mean, is it too much to ask to get two meals served in a bin, Sally?
4: I hate you.
3: You are so professional, Sally.
2: I did hear a little giggle, though, when I said it's a bin chicken named Kevin. I swear I heard a bit of a giggle then.
4: Try to accommodate everybody.
2: No, you
0: really did.
2: What did your manager say when you said that I had a bin chicken as a support animal?
4: He looked at me. Like, yeah. I'm not saying anything.
3: But you asked, mate. You asked.
0: Yeah.
4: Oh. I wanted to call you out, but I didn't want to be disrespectful.
0: You did very well.
2: No, you look so good.
0: Hey, Sally, we know the new sports bar KG's is opening soon. We're going to come down and we'll have a beer with you, hopefully.
2: Yeah. And say, I'm so, I'll say sorry.
0: We'll share some wings, and they won't be bin chicken wings, all right? Thanks, Sally.
4: Okay, bye.
2: Bye. Bye.
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6: Looking over Brisbane, there's been a crash at 8 Mile Plains for the M1 northbound before the Gateway Motorway. There's a crash at Parkinson, Beaudesert Road northbound near Algester Road, and one on the Centenary Highway northbound near Augusta Parkway at Springfield Central that's causing a little bit of traffic congestion. 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The Kiss Cast heading for a top of 23 today with a shower or two with Robin, Kip and Corey Oates in the morning on Kiss.
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0: 7:51, now coming up just after 8 o'clock this morning, we've got another crack at Brisbane's easiest cash game, 3 questions away from $1,000. It's a double or nothing game and we're going to give you the first question right
2: now.
0: That's
2: it, yeah, okay, that's right. I didn't even know how to pronounce it.
0: Yeah?
2: Spell the word paradigm.
0: Paradigm.
2: But it's spelt paradigm.
0: Digum, that's it. Yes, there's your clue, but you've got time to Google it before we play in about 10 minutes from now. You may have heard we sent Mitch out very early this morning in the in the pursuit of Mary, the Tasmanian devil, which is at large. It escaped from Outback Country.
3: Yes.
0: Paradise Country.
3: Paradise Country.
0: Yes. And no one's seen Mary for 8 days. Well, no, actually, there's been sightings.
3: But, and we told him to look for 15-centimetre long scat.
0: Yeah.
3: Which has got bones and fur, because that's what Tassie devils eat.
0: They lay cable.
3: I mean, if someone's lost a cat, maybe he should start there.
0: Yeah, check the Facebook page in Oxford. Who's lost a cat? So we'll find out how Mitch is going on the pursuit right after this.
2: Have we lost Mitch?
0: Is Mitch still around?
2: Mitch
0: still got mauled by the devil. We'll find out right after Joe, End of Beginning on KISS 97.3.

0: End of beginning, that's Joe. It's Robin, Kip and Corey Oates on KISS 97.3, 7.55. It was in the headlines a week ago that Mary, the Tasmanian devil, escaped paradise country. And it's been no news since. And so we were concerned.
1: Yeah, well, they've said people think they saw little Mary. And obviously we wanted to go home.
0: Yeah.
1: So we've sent out our sleuth, our Tassie devil sleuth, Mitch Lewis.
0: Yeah, he's basically the crocodile hunter.
2: It's a newly earned title.
0: Yeah. Yes, newly earned title. So you're in Oxenford and traipsing around the bush, Mitch. How's the hunt for Mary going?
2: Yeah, well, I've left the Paradise Country vicinity. I'm just about in the back lot of Warner Brothers studios here, so I'm sort of coming back up on some kind of action. I think I can hear a leaf blower in the distance, but yeah, I'm just sort of, you know, walking through. There's a creek down here because obviously wanted to, you know, Mary obviously being lost from her family so long, maybe some fresh water. I've still got my bottle of wine here, the devil's wine from Tomania, something from the home ground. So at best, I might have to just up. Pouring that out and make a little bit of a trail. I don't want to set a trap per se, but you know, we want to do everything we can to try and get it home.
0: Well, they've got very strong scent glands, so if you can lay some wine, pour some wine down, it could smell it from a distance. Did you end up picking up the dead possum on the way there, like we asked, Mitch?
2: No possum. I did see a live magpie on the way, and I thought, oh, am I that cruel just to sort of grab it and ask it for it? Just do me a solid, Maggie. Just come here. I'm trying to find Mary. If you just want to come along and just be a little bit of live bait for me. Just getting there, so hang on. And
0: what about the scat? Because Robin told us that Mary's dropping 15-centimetre poops. Have you seen
3: no
0: any?
3: No cable?
2: There's no cable, so speaking about laying as you were before, man, I mean, you know, hang on, there's a little bit here. I can get down and do a bit of a sniff. Don't ask me to taste it, Corey. I know that you want me to get down there, so... No, that's all right. Now I've got to wash my hands. Okay. I think that might be poo, but it doesn't belong to a devil. It's not quite 15 centimetres, so not quite as impressive as these bad boys. So
0: just someone walking the Labrador.
2: I did see someone walking a dash hound before, so, I mean, it's probably, I'm probably confusing it with some things.
0: Yes, maybe.
2: Oh, there's a bush. No, it's a bush turkey. That's not helpful. Okay.
1: Yeah. No, I don't know. Although that could be dinner
0: for
1: a Tassie devil for Mary. And have you been calling her name?
2: Yeah, I'm trying to be nice about it. So I know I was a little bit aggressive before. I thought, if I get desperate enough, I could start doing a little bit of Attenborough or something. You know, Mary, Mary. You know, just start yelling that at that health because, you know, he's so approachable. But otherwise, Mary's not really getting anything. It's scaring the birds out.
0: I want you to picture a seven-year-old trying to call their cat in at dinner time. That style of Mary. Mitch. Can you just give that a try?
2: With a little bit of concern.
3: Little kiss.
2: Little kiss. Puss action. Yeah. Mary! Mary! Like, you know, I'm getting frustrated by it. Like, I'd have to really bung on the fact that I'm frustrated because I could be here all day and I'd absolutely love it, guys. I mean, any of this more action, so Mary! Mary, come on, doll. I mean, we've had our fun, haven't we? Jeez, I'm not joking around. I'm going to slip there. You might actually lose me. Can you just sort of send a bit of a well check in about 10 minutes? A lot of slippery rocks going on that I'm going through trying to look for this.
3: Watch where you're stepping, mate. Those shoes ain't cheap, all right?
0: You borrowed Corey's boots. Has there been any incidents of Tassie devils attacking humans that we're aware of?
1: I don't think so.
3: Can they smell blood? Maybe just give you a little finger and nick there, maybe, and then just a little bit of fresh blood.
0: You said when you joined this station, Mitch, that you'd bleed for us.
3: You'd
0: say, now's the time, buddy.
2: Okay, alright. Well,
0: if you could get attacked by Mary,
3: that would be awesome.
0: The headlines would be terrific.
1: Yeah.
2: Right, and do you think she's radio aware? Do you think maybe if she was going to attack me that I could just tell her to hold off until we're on air?
0: Yeah, wait till we do the 8:50 cross.
2: 8:50, right, okay, I'll tell her to hold off.
0: And then Channel 9 tonight, a tragedy today with a radio stunt gone terribly wrong.
2: Undisclosed human with an oversized head was seen attacked by the missing devil.
0: That's what we want, Mitch.
1: That's exactly it.
0: So just
3: perfect.
0: Antagonize Mary until you can get a place.
2: Just start poking the bear. Easiest cash contest is coming up. Cash or crash. 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
9: Brisbane traffic.
10: Looking over Brisbane, there are lights on flash at Runcorn Beanley Road at Warragul Road, and there's a crash for Parkinson Voters at Road northbound near Alchester Road. Broken down car on the Pacific Motorway northbound in the left lane at exit 16 as you're coming through 8 Mile Plains. Astley Mazda's EOFY event is where you save. 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Hurry, ends June 30. Forget the rest. Deal with the best on Gympie Road, Astley. The gift cards for top of 23 today with a shower or two with Rob and Kip and Corey Oates in the morning on KISS.
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14: Now.
13: Morning, I'm Jess Kennedy. Four men accused of using handmade slingshots to fire metal objects at people across Western Brisbane have been charged. The alleged offending happened over 4 days last month, with reports of people being struck at Paddington, Toowong and St Lucia. The group were arrested following a search of a car and two homes. The Foreign Minister says Australia doesn't want to see an escalation to the conflict in the Middle East. It comes as Donald Trump threatens more strikes on Iran after a US chopper went down over the Strait of Hormuz.
15: We don't want to see a return to open warfare. We don't want to see civilian assets targeted. We want to see a negotiated settlement and an end to the conflict.
13: Penny Wong on the ABC there. People in Brizzy have made more complaints against telcos than any other local government area in Australia. The number's actually down almost 8% between January and March. Across Queensland, 2,700 complaints were made. and a surprise performance from Taylor Swift at the Toy Story 5 premiere in LA. She sang her new song, I Knew It, I Knew You, live for the very first time. It was written and produced for the film. Your sport check in a sec.
11: More affordable housing starts with more supply. That's why the new Queensland government is unlocking more than 98,000 new homes right across Queensland.
13: Orion's forward Trent Liero says the club's remaining positive despite going down to the Blues in Origin Game 1. He says they're now shifting their attention to next week's Melbourne showdown.
9: I think we did a lot right, but in saying that, we didn't get the result we wanted. So I think there's obviously still room for improvement, and we'll take our lessons as a group and move forward.
13: The Kiss cast is next.
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13: A shower or two on the Kiss cast, reaching a top of 23 degrees. Showers tomorrow hitting 23. Right now it's 17 degrees at Geebung, 17 at Bulimba. 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
17: Cash or crash. 8.06, Thursday morning. 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Three questions away from $1,000.
18: Hello, Niels of Tarragindi.
19: Hello, legends. How are we going?
17: Hey, Niels.
18: Yeah, good. How are you feeling?
19: Nervous, but happy I got through.
17: Okay.
18: Okay, right, but hang on a sec. You want to spend it on what?
19: Well, I've never been to the races. I'm going to go to the Caloundra Cup in July, so I figure a bit of spending money wouldn't go astray.
20: Hey!
17: Yes.
20: Right,
17: okay. Okay. Very good.
20: I like it.
17: Your name's spelled with an S at the end, Niels.
19: No, N-E-I-L. There's Neil.
17: Okay.
19: As in Neil Down. So, yeah.
17: I just said to the producers before we opened the mic, I said, just confirming, is his name Niels? And they went, yeah. Okay.
19: No, just Neil.
17: Okay. Excellent, Neil.
18: Okay, let's do this. Did you hear the first question?
19: I did.
20: Right, beautiful. Okay.
17: So 5 seconds on the clock. Once you hear the buzzer, it's too late. Get in before that, Neil.
19: Yep.
17: Here we go.
20: Here we go. Spell the word paradigm.
19: P-A-R-A-D-I-G-M.
20: Correct. Yes. Paradigm, that's him.
18: And you are away. That's $250 right there.
19: That's race one.
17: There's race one. Take it care of that. That could set up your whole day.
20: It is. Or it could ruin it.
18: So what are you going to do? You're going to double it for $500?
19: Gotta double it. Yep, we're gambling, so let's go.
17: Love it.
18: Okay, what is the second letter of the Greek alphabet?
19: Beta.
18: Yes.
20: Oya.
18: It is.
17: Beta, yeah. Alphabet.
20: Boom.
18: Oh my goodness, I'm so grateful to you, Neil. We now get to play some Kenny.
17: Yes.
19: Oh, I'm grateful too. Let's sing it.
17: $500 that you can walk away with or go for the $1,000. Here's some thinking music.
19: Okay.

0: Has that been an inspiration, or
1: what are you thinking?
0: What are you thinking?
2: What do you reckon about the third question? Oh, keep going with that song. Oh.
1: Mate, they're all just need to know.
0: I knew the answer.
3: Yeah,
0: that helps you.
3: What are you going to do now? $1,000.
2: Yeah, no, I'll bail.
0: All right, going to take the money?
2: Yeah, I'll take the money.
0: $500.
1: Right, okay. I reckon you would have known it, eh?
3: I reckon you would have too. Okay, you're singing in your head, because that's how we did it.
0: Yeah.
3: But the question is, what three words end the nursery rhyme, London Bridge is falling down?
2: My Fair Lady.
1: Yeah.
2: I'll take $1,000.
0: I'll tell you what, if there's a horse named My Fair Lady,
3: you better load up.
1: I believe there is, or there was.
0: enjoy the 500 anyway, mate.
2: Yeah, that's pretty cool. Thanks, guys.
0: On you, Neil.
1: Right.
0: And we'll have another shot tomorrow morning. That will be question one.
1: So you just never know what's going to be the third one.
0: You never know.
3: Now, today is a very special day, and you haven't talked about it at all.
0: No, okay.
3: And I really want you to.
1: Yes. I really wish you forgot.
3: I care about this a lot.
0: Yes.
3: Probably more than you do.
0: No, that's not true.
1: I think so. I believe it's true.
3: Yeah, you can prove it next.
0: Okay. We'll do it right after this. Taylor Swift, Shake It Off.

0: Taylor Swift, it's Robin Kip and Corey Oates on KISS 97.3. We have a chance for you to be flying to Melbourne for Game 2, State of Origin. It's must-win for Queensland. We're going to play a classic moment from State of Origin. As soon as you hear it, you get on the phone, 131065, and then I think it's a 1 in 5 chance of you flying down. Obviously, it's two tickets, flights, accommodation, and tickets to the game. So that's coming up sometime in the next half hour.
1: Now, what is today?
0: Today's the 11th of June.
1: And what does that mean?
0: It means little Sienna Pearl is turning 2. And there's a whole bunch of festivities. I think we're doing like a small family and couple of friends party on Saturday for Sienna. Right. Hopefully it's not raining.
1: Because last year we all came. Like it was a huge thing.
2: That's because you forgot. That's why we all came. Just to make you feel better.
0: I just couldn't remember the day back then, but I know it's 11th of June, and I actually spoke to Sienna about it last night. She's in the cutest phase I've ever seen animal, human, anything. She is so cute right
1: She's
0: now.
1: She's got these chubby little cheeks and the little bow chin and mouth that you just want to squeeze. Oh,
0: yeah. Naomi just sent a photo. I'll show you two. This is she got a little tea set for her birthday.
1: Oh, so she's currently so
0: she's got
1: sweet.
0: A little princess crown on, which I'm guessing Nanny Pearl gave her.
2: She's nothing like you.
0: She's wearing tracksuits. I know, it's great.
2: She's cute, eh? That's what I'm saying. That.
0: Yeah. She's wearing tracksuits at the moment, and it's, I don't know why that's even cuter. So
2: it is, eh?
0: So yesterday we were playing on the rug at home, and she's loves her brother so much, loves Raphael, and Raffy's been telling knock knock jokes, so she's kind of like she was trying to tell him as well. So she sort of understands that there's a process,
1: something going on.
0: So I spoke to her on the couch and I got her to try out her knock-knock joke after we spoke about her birthday.
3: How old are you going to be tomorrow?
4: 3.
3: No?
4: 2.
3: 2, that's right.
4: Not 3?
3: Not 3, not yet.
4: 2?
3: 2, yeah. Oh. Do you want to tell me, I can open. Hey, do you want to tell me your knock-knock joke?
4: Knock-knock.
3: Who's there? Is it?
4: Sienna.
3: Sienna who?
4: Sienna.
0: So he hasn't quite worked out that it's not just you knocking at the door,
2: honey.
1: Do you know, though, I was thinking about this yesterday, knowing that today was such a big day. And, like, 2 years ago, like, we were planning for you to go off on paternity leave.
0: Yeah.
1: And then, you know, it was, like, 2 months early.
0: 5 weeks early she was.
1: 5 weeks. And we just all got the phone call and you were, like, running out the door and, you know, kind of scrambling. I mean, my goodness, life has changed so much.
0: Oh, incredible. Yeah.
2: Did you just say we get paternity leave?
0: Yeah,
1: How
2: long we get?
0: That's changed. I think I only got three, four weeks. I think I got.
1: But it was super stressful because she was a Caesar, wasn't she?
0: She was a Caesar that came 5 weeks early. She was just 2.13 kilos, I think. So under 2 kilos, they're straight into NICU. And but because she was over 2, we were able to actually have her in the room with us for those first few days. But then she didn't latch, so she wasn't getting food. So she dropped down under 2 kilos while we had her. And she was so thin. Her legs were like supermodel legs, which you don't want on a baby.
1: No, you don't.
0: They were like, you could see all the veins and everything. So she's absolutely caught up now, though.
2: Yeah,
0: like
2: 2 years
0: later, she's talking and, she's just absolutely.
1: And the other thing was just how long it took you to decide on a name.
0: Yeah, I know.
1: Do you remember?
0: Yeah, because

0: Did you?
1: Yeah.
0: That's Ben Affleck's daughter.
1: Yeah, I know. Sheriff. And that's when I went off it because bloody Ben Affleck.
0: Yeah, he's
1: I was
0: right.
1: Like, I can't do
2: why
1: that.
2: Why the action part of the name?
0: Serafina.
1: Serafina.
2: Why?
1: I don't know. I just
2: why
1: liked
2: the Fina?
1: It. It's just a bit different.
2: Like Sarah, then Fina?
1: Serafina.
2: And like what middle name Fina?
0: No, it's one word.
2: Well,
0: what did Naomi
2: Serafina,
0: say?
2: How do you spell that?
1: Yeah, I think because Naomi's parents are Indian, Naomi just thought it was too ethnic. She was like, nah, it's too Indian. We're not doing it.
2: So yeah, we now I'm glad you went with Sienna.
1: Yeah.
2: Yeah.
0: Sienna Pearl. You couldn't imagine. Sienna.
2: It's very cute. And she's very cute.
1: Yeah, she's a cute bub.
2: Yeah, do you ever get DNA tests just in case?
1: Don't shut up.
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4: Looking over Brisbane, there's a crash at Turnside for Hamilton Road eastbound at Gympie Road and a crash at Hendra east-west arterial near Southern Cross Way. There's also a broken down car at Kingston Logan Motorway westbound after Kingston Road. Heavy congestion continues for Centenary Highway, Ipswich Motorway to Jindalee. When a child is in hospital, Ronald McDonald House gives their family a community of support, warm meals and a place to rest. Because when a child is sick or injured, family stays. The Kiss Cast heading for a top of 23 today and a shower or two with Robin Kipp and Corey Oates in the morning on Kiss.
1: You've just freaked me out a bit, Corey, because I've put it together that we did go through IVF and we did use that place that switched up the babies accidentally.
0: One thing I will say is she looks a lot like Raffi.
1: Yes.
0: And you can see her. Yeah. I mean, if you were to shave off your beard, I think you would have.
1: I'd look like a two-year-old baby.
2: You look cute again. Right now you're not looking. You're not very cute.
1: I don't think so.
2: Scary old man. You look like
1: we got tickets to Disney on Ice.

0: 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It's Rob and Kip and Corey Oates on KISS 97.3, 8:22, and we have tickets to Disney on Ice. We need you on the phone right now, though, 131065. Corey and I will fill up our mouths with a mouthful of ice and sing you a classic Disney song. 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
1: And this is an all-time classic.
0: Yeah, it's an older one. All right, if you want to play, 131065, we'll do it after Farnsie.

0: 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It's Robin, Kip and Corey Oates on KISS 97.3, 8.26. We haven't played that classic Origin moment yet for your chance to be flying down to Melbourne for Game 2. It's coming up within the next 20 minutes, and we're going to put two people in the draw this morning. So as soon as you hear it, 13.1065.
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0: Okay, so we've got tickets to Disney on Ice. You just need to work out the classic Disney song that Corey and I will be singing with a mouthful of ice.
2: Okay, so while you get your mouth ready, let's have a chat to Debbie of Carolee. Hey, Deb.
3: Hey guys, how are you?
2: Good. Yep, now, you want to take your foster kids, is that right?
3: Yes, I do. They're beautiful. Brother and sister, 4 and 5.
2: Okay. Oh, nice. Well, let's see if you can get this. I will tell you it's an all-time classic. It's an older Disney film, okay?
3: Okay.
2: The boys are ready to go. Go on.
3: Bare necessities.
2: Yes. Do you remember what movie that's from?
3: Yep, I do. Just give me one second. It's,
2: Come on. Come on, guys.
0: Do we need the name? Is that part of the thing?
4: Well, I don't know.
2: She got the song.
3: What's it? Oh, come on. I know it.
0: Two words.
4: Two words.
0: Nothing to do with bears.
2: Start with J.
3: Jungle Book.
0: Yes, you got there.
5: Bare necessities.
3: Oh, yes.
2: The
3: simple bare necessities.
2: Oh,
3: awesome.
2: Forget the pie. Mugwai, Baloo. Remember them all?
4: Yeah. That ice cold today too.
2: Okay, so yes, you get to take your foster kids. Yes. Well done, Debbie.
3: Beautiful. Thank you so much, guys.
0: Pleasure. Disney on Ice presents Magic in the Stars. All of your favourite Disney characters coming to Brisbane Entertainment Centre June 26 to 29. You can get your tickets at ticketek.com.au and we'll have another round tomorrow morning.
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18: Looking over Brisbane, there's a car broken down at Rochedale Gateway Motorway southbound near Miles Platting Road, and the speed limit has been reduced to 40. Also a crash at Hamilton Kingsford Smith Drive westbound, that's in the right lane before Nudgee Road, and a crash for east-west arterial near Southern Crossway coming through Hendra. Hurry, Domain's half-yearly sale is on now. 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The Kiss Cast heading for a top of 23 today with a shower or two with Robin, Kip and Corey Oates in the morning on Kiss.
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21: Morning, I'm Jess Kennedy. Well, four men have been charged over a series of alleged drive-by assaults across Western Brisbane involving slingshots. It's alleged metal items were fired at people at Paddington, Toowong and St. Lucia last month. This woman who was injured telling Nine it's shocking.
23: I still like feel sick about it, that it happened and that so many people were hurt and someone could do something that, like that.
21: A man who witnessed the deadly SeaWorld helicopter crash on the Gold Coast in 2023 is suing for mental trauma. The British Tourist has taken legal action against the chopper company, suing for $850,000. Pauline Hanson's One Nation Party has raised $1 million in 24 hours. It's after Pauline launched a Fire the Liar campaign in response to Labor's donation push. Coles will have to wait until December to learn its punishment after a federal court ruled that some of its down-down discounts were misleading shoppers. And Queenslanders have made 19% of the complaints against telcos in the past quarter. No or delayed action by providers was named as the number one issue. Your sport check in a sec.
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21: Round 15 of the NRL kicks off tonight with the Broncos and Bunnies going head-to-head. Both teams will wear special jerseys to celebrate the career of Jai Arrow after his M&D diagnosis. And former Blues coach Phil Gould says he's still in shock over Hamole Olakau'atu's omission from New South Wales' Game 2 side. The back row has been relegated to the extended reserves despite starting in the series opener. The Kiss Cast is next.
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21: A shower or two on the Kiss Cast, reaching a top of 23 degrees. Showers tomorrow hitting 23. Right now it's 17 at 8 Mile Plain, 17 at Jindalee. 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
2: Taylor Swift joins a Disney legend on stage to sing. I'll tell you who it is in a sec. But Zac Efron is moved permanently to Australia.
24: Has he?
25: Oh, yeah.
2: Yeah.
24: Has he gone to Byron where they all go?
25: Byron Bay.
2: Yes. He's gone to Byron.
24: There must be a street where there's nothing but famous people on it.
2: Yeah, I reckon. He came here during COVID and just loved it.
24: Yeah.
2: And he started to build a sustainable dream home in the Tweed Valley.
24: Ah, okay.
2: Yeah, he wants to live. He bought the land for $2 million,
24: yeah.
2: As you do.
24: Yep.
2: And he wants the property to be like hemp and zero waste and living environmentally sustainably.
24: Okay.
2: That's so very Byron.
24: It's the opposite of the Hemsworth house.
2: Yeah, which is looks like some sort of.
25: You can see that house from
2: the moon.
24: Yes, it's huge. So much steel and concrete.
2: Also, I should tell you guys that Sienna Spiro is bringing her My House tour to Brisbane, Fortitude Music Hall. It's happening on the 25th of January, 2027. 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She is an extraordinary singer.
1: It's a very nice voice.
24: Oh, man. To be loved and nothing more. And you kept your word. She's so Adele sounding, isn't she?
2: Isn't she? I mean, I think she could sing the phone book.
24: Yeah.
2: And the alphabet.
1: And make it sound good.
24: Imagine that.
2: Yeah. Taylor Swift has made a stop at the Dolby Theatre for the premiere of Toy Story 5 in Los Angeles. When she arrived, she kind of surprised everyone. Now, the reason why she's done this is because her new song is in the film's soundtrack. It's called I Knew It, I Knew You. I remember I loved you.
24: Why does it, I don't know how they've made it sound Toy Story, but they have.
2: They really have.
24: Is it the harmonica or something?
2: Yeah. And you know what? This was the other really cool thing. To be in the audience when this happened would have been one of those moments that you would have pinched yourself, because after the screening, she got up on stage. Randy Newman, who is 82 and is responsible for the most beloved A Toy Story song, You've Got a Friend in Me. Anyway, Taylor came up and sang with him.

0: Let's go.
1: He's still sounding good.
2: I was going
1: to
2: say that.
1: Who's 80 to still play that well.
3: And he's playing the piano.
1: Yeah.
3: That was him up on stage doing the whole thing.
1: And Randy's still got it.
3: Yeah, he does. Thank goodness, because we've just hit Toy Story 5. It would be very embarrassing if he didn't.
1: Yeah, we need him. Now, coming up very soon, your chance to be flying down to Melbourne for Game 2, State of Origin. Listen out for that classic Origin moment and get on the phone, 13 1065 when you hear it. Two people going in the draw today.
2: We are.

0: 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It's on KISS 97.3, 8:40. So the news over this last week is there's a Tassie devil on the loose in Brisbane.
1: Who are you hiding from?
2: The Tasmanian devil's on the loose! Run! Run! Run for your life! Run!
0: Now, we don't want to be alarmist.
3: No, but we want to find little Mary.
0: Yes. So Paradise Country is where Mary was.
4: Why would you want to leave Paradise Country?
0: Just... Yeah. Well, it's a fair question.
4: Sounds amazing.
0: And so now somewhere at large in Oxford, yes. Oxenford. Now, the stats you gave us this morning, Rob, is that a Tasmanian devil can travel up to 16 Ks.
3: Yes, particularly on the hunt for food.
0: Right.
3: It does like eating. It's a scavenger, so roadkill.
0: Yes.
3: But I wouldn't put it into a confined area with a cat.
0: No.
4: Are they great at hiding, though? Do we know that?
3: Oh, yeah, they're very good
0: at hiding.
3: I'd say
0: so. I don't know if they burrow. I don't know where they spend the daytime because they're fairly nocturnal. But we've sent Mitch. Mitch has been out there since dark this morning.
4: Yeah.
0: And how are things going on your search for Mary, Mitch?
5: Guys, you wouldn't believe what's happened.
0: What?
5: I still haven't found it.
6: I would believe it.
4: I was waiting for you got attacked or something. That would have been funny.
5: Oh, that would be nice. Well, the more that I rewrite, I've been researching because I actually did see a couple of people walking around with, I mean, the fact that there were two dogs of the same sort of breed and these people were dressed in the same uniform, they're out there with sniffer dogs. They're actually looking for Mary. Like, the hunt is still on this long after. And so I haven't started a search. I've joined a search, but, you know, I'm just angling things a little bit. I'm coming at this with a zero experience sort of mindset, which I think is very helpful. I'm coming at it with fresh eyes, but they said that Saltwater Creek Reserve, and I'm like, okay, where is that? Because obviously I'm quite near Saltwater Creek, being in the back lot of the Movie World Studios and Paradise Country. Well, I mean, that stretches on for kilometres and kilometres. So I've just been walking for hours. So this is great.
0: Well, you're getting your steps up.
5: Thankfully, the sun has come out, so I've got a sense of direction as to which way, north and west and all that, wherever I've come from. Mm-hmm. I am getting my steps up. But they said these things can actually travel like 10 kilometres overnight. Like, they're nocturnal.
0: Right.
5: They do a lot of their travel overnight. So, I mean, Mary could have covered some kind of distance. So,
4: Creek, though? Is that what they love, water? Is that what they spend?
5: Well, yeah, but they've actually had they've spotted her. They've had there's been security camera footage in different areas, and obviously we've got a fair few sort of secure locations, like I'm here at where the Movie World set up and all that sort of stuff is. So they have spotted her and infrared sort of stuff like that. So I mean, they're not just letting this go by. They really want to find her, and we really want to find her. That's why I'm down here with my bottle of wine, just walking 10 kilometers through the bush. Like, that's completely normal, guys. It's fine.
4: If you start jogging, you cover more ground.
0: That's
4: true.
5: Oh, is it now? Well, I've been out here since dusk, mate, looking for a Tasmanian devil that's the size of a cat, and you're going to tell me if I start running now that I'm unexcited. That's very helpful, Corey.
0: We should say as well that if you've just joined us, the reason Mitch has cracked a bottle of wine, it's Tasmanian wine.
3: Yep. Yes.
0: And we're hoping that the scent might make Mary feel at home and maybe come to Mitch. Who's also wearing all khaki. You're dressed like you're at Australia Zoo.
5: Well, it's my version. I mean, I don't really don the khaki too often, but if you're looking at it, some guy that doesn't look like he knows what he's doing, but he's trying to look the part.
4: Yeah. Russell
5: Coit, if you want to go and grab yourself a bottle of Devil's Corner is the Pinot. So if you just want to grab a bottle today while you're watching the Broncos, and just pour one out for Mary, as the search continues.
0: Okay, pour one out for Mary. I love it.
5: I hope she's getting her groove back. That's all I'm hoping while she's out there in the beautiful bushland.
3: We were trying to think of songs that would inspire Mary, because there's a couple of movies that have had Mary songs in them.
0: Yes.
7: His friends would say, let go. But there's something about Mary that they don't know.
4: Oh, beautiful.
0: Could you sing the Something About Mary song, and maybe that'd lure her in, Mitch?
5: I've been humming, and I've actually reworded other songs. I've been Mary, Mary, Mary, I can't let you go.
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9: Looking over Brisbane, there's a reduced speed limit of 40 through Rochdale with a broken down car, Gateway Motorway, southbound near Miles Platting Road. There's also a breakdown for Hamilton, Kingsford Smith Drive westbound. It's in the right lane before Nudgee Road. And a crash for Lingdom. It's Kinawa Road near Sibley Road. 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The Kiss Cast heading for a top of 23 today with a shower or two with Robin, Kip and Corey Oates in the morning on Kiss.
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3: It's the toughest and most demanding contest in rugby league.
4: Oh, that is a tackle. That is an Origin special.
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1: Corey's going to be knocking on someone's door tomorrow morning, yes, letting them know they're flying to Melbourne for Game 2 State of Origin. Can we just play this audio one more time? So this was 2006, Darren Lockyer.
5: The start of the eight in a row.
1: Yes. So we were losing. We were down. Game 3, the game's almost over. Queensland's almost done, and then this happens.
6: Lockyer driving it down into the northwestern corner where Groth gets a favourable bounce. And he's tackled inside 20 by Flannery, Morgan, Berrigan.
7: The Blues slow to get back into the line.
4: Oh! He just set the ball lucky!
7: He scored!
4: Oh, no! They can't take that off him! They won't take that off him! He will play to the spot! It's a try!
1: Listen to Gould here.
4: And Queensland have got a six-pointer!
7: Oh, no!
5: He's the best! He knew what was coming, that's why.
8: Mia of Everton Park, hi.
9: Hello.
1: Hey, Mia.
8: Hello. If you win these tickets, who will you take?
9: My husband is a massive fan, so obviously I would have to take him.
1: Yeah.
5: Oh, okay. And
1: would you definitely be going, Mia?
9: Well, look, I've got a seven-month-old baby, so the hotel stay to me sounds fantastic.
1: Just get someone else to take the ticket with the hubby. Yeah. Well, Corey could be knocking on your door tomorrow morning. Well done. You're 1 in 5 chance.
9: Yes, thank you. So excited.
1: Well done.
8: No worries. Joe of Highvale. Hi.
10: Oh, hello. I got through.
8: Yeah, you did. You're in the running, mate. You're like 1 in 5 chance. Who will you take with you?
10: Oh, absolutely, my daughter. She's 16. She's a mad Broncos and Queensland fan. And I just dropped her off at school and she said, you have to keep ringing, Mum.
5: Oh, look at that.
8: Fingers crossed.
1: What, yes. When you do the pickup, what great news that you are a red hot chance for tomorrow morning.
10: Oh, I think I'll have to text her afterwards and let her know.
1: Yes. Well done, Jo.
5: Yes.
10: That's amazing. Thank you.
1: No worries. So Corey's got 5 people in that draw going to be knocking on someone's door tomorrow morning with those tickets. Experience Australia's greatest sporting rivalry. Game 2, Wednesday night, 17th of June, the MCG in Melbourne. And you can get your tickets at nrl.com/tickets. We're hitting the time machine right after this. Going back to 2006? 2009. Thank you, Drew. Oh, yeah. Not far back.
8: But our boss, Drew, has to stay in the studio just in case Kip screws it up. So he can just yell instructions.
1: Because I have my moments.
8: Because you have your moments.
1: Now, what line? 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
22: 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It's only 18 degrees this morning. 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
24: Brisbane traffic.
25: Looking over Brisbane, there's a car broken down at 8 Mile Plains Gateway Motorway northbound after Logan Road, and a crash for Boundary Road near Ipswich Road as you're heading through Rocklea. There's also been a report of a crash on Tannery Highway inbound before the Logan Motorway through Carroll Park. The new Queensland Government is delivering tougher east

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4: If I could turn back time.
5: We are in the time machine going back to 2009. We had the global financial crisis.
6: Oh, yeah, we did. Also, Michael Jackson died. Now, don't ask me why I remember this, but he died on the 25th of June, which was also the date that Keith Urban and Nicole Kidman got married.
7: That's why you remember it.
5: That is a weird thing to have in your memory banks.
6: Oh, mate, I have very eclectic
7: now,
6: things.
7: This film, Avatar.
5: Oh,
7: everyone said that was me in painted in blue. And I got called Avatar for the next 12 months
5: did
7: of my life.
5: Really? Actually, you do look like the guy from Avatar.
6: The Nye? Weren't they the big blue Nye?
7: The Aussie dude.
6: The general, the one when the bad guy?
5: But when he's as an Avatar.
6: Yeah, okay.
5: You know, if your eyes were just a little bit further apart, you would dead set be riding one of those dragon things. Fire an arrow.
7: Remember how I said, I'm going to fold it in a pretzel?
5: Yeah.
7: Did that happen, actually?
5: There were some great songs as well in 2009. Mumford & Sons coming up very soon. We'll kick it off. Black Eyed Peas, I got a feeling. It's Robin, Kip & Corey Oates in the time machine on KISS 97.3.

0: Lady Gaga, Paparazzi, it's Robin Kip and Corey Oates.
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3: It's Robin Kip and Corey's time machine.
4: If I could turn back time.
0: Yes, we're in the time machine. 2009, it was a time when DVDs were on the out and Blu-ray was all the go.
5: Oh my goodness,
0: Blu-ray
5: really?
0: Was going to dominate the world.
6: Was it? What
0: until,
6: happened?
0: And then streaming came and then Blu-rays were gone.
6: No.
5: Queensland had another the storm and flooding. It wasn't as big as and bad as the 2021, and
6: one of those once in a generational storms that happened the last 10 years, 10 times.
0: Yes,
6: but you know what? I reckon this movie changed forever the way people spend a night out.
0: Yeah.
6: The Hangover.
0: Oh yeah.
6: Didn't that change partying forever?
0: Yeah, and it made Vegas even more desirable for people that had never been. There were some huge hits for people that had dollar signs in their name. I've got one of them coming up for you in just a second. But right now, Train, Hey Soul Sister, it's Robin Kip and Corey Yates in the Time Machine on KISS 97.3.

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0: Miley Cyrus, Flowers. It's Robin, Kip and Corey Oates on Kiss 97.3. So right throughout the show today, we've been crossing back to Mitch, our intrepid reporter on the scene, who's at Paradise Country, or just outside Paradise Country, where Mary, the Tassie Devil, is at large still.
1: Are you chucking a whiz there, Mitch? I can hear some water flowing.
2: Now, if you're asking any questions, no one's just having a drink of water out of the creek there. Corey, thank you very much.
0: So, Mitch, I mean, we gave you some Tasmanian-specific treats, including wine. You've been calling out Mary. How's things going? Are you any closer?
2: Yeah, Tasmanian cheese and honey, wine and beer. And I've sampled them all to make sure that the goods were absolutely top-notch for Mary. Nothing but the best for Mary. And I will say, Mary, the cruel mistress that she is, she remains a mystery down here in the back bushlands of Oxenford and the surrounds. So I still want to say, guys, I think we've made a real impact here today in that she definitely isn't where I have been for the last 4 hours, which I think is important news. And I'll be forwarding all of that information back to the team at Paradise Country, which are doing the rounds like I am, and they've got, you know, official sort of tracking. They've got drones. They've got sniffer dogs.
0: Right.
2: I've got a large hat, if that means anything.
0: That's helping.
2: And Corey's boots on. But I think that, you know, we're spreading the awareness. We're getting the message out there for people to jump on board. And I think we've done some seriously good work today, guys. So I just a round of applause for the whole team. Yeah. I think we've done a good work.
3: I think to end out today, that would make me very happy. I want you to longingly call out Mary like she's your long lost lover that you haven't seen.
0: Are you thinking like Notebook style love?
3: Yes.
1: Or Titanic.
3: Or Rocky Balboa.
0: Yeah. Adrian. Okay, you like that? Okay.
2: Oh, I was thinking more like Brando, right? You know, like a bit of sort of Stella. Like, Mary!
3: Well done.
2: Okay. Well, I'm just going to go make sure she's not at Top Golf, guys. I'll have a couple of rounds and make sure she's not there, and then I'll be back in the office.
0: Check she's not under a plate of nachos, mate. Well done, Mitch. It's Robin, Kip and Corey Oates on Kiss 97.3.
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0: K-pop Demon Hunters Golden. It's Robin, Kim and Corey. It's on Kiss 97.3. Very close to 10 o'clock. Georgie's coming in next. Morning, Georgie.
1: Morning, guys. Now, you've got State of Origin tickets. Someone's going to win them tomorrow, right?
0: Yeah,
1: to game two in Melbourne.
0: Yeah.
1: We're all, you know, we need Queensland to win. And my friend Michael Atkinson, who you would know if you watch Channel 9 Weekend Today.
2: Yep.
1: Right? He's on there. He's a Queenslander from Quilpie originally.
0: Yeah.
1: And his little boy has written a handwritten note to Mr. Volandis, and it just really stood out to me.
0: So the head of NRL.
1: Head of NRL.
0: Yeah, okay.
1: So this kid's still in primary school, right?
0: Yeah.
1: And he says, my name's Teddy Atkinson. I'm 8 years old. Beautiful handwriting too, by the way. I live in Sydney, but I was born in Queensland. I moved to New South Wales when I was six because of my dad's work. It's my dream to one day play NRL for the Brisbane Broncos and State of Origin for Queensland. I know growing up in New South Wales, the rules will mean I qualify for the Blues. But I'm a Maroon through and through.
0: Yes.
1: I'm loyal to Queensland now, even though my friends make fun of me, and I always will be. I'm writing to ask your permission to represent Queensland in State of Origin when I'm older. Sincerely, Teddy.
3: Look at that.
0: Sweet
3: what a legend.
0: Boy.
3: See?
1: Just, I like brought a tear to my eye.
0: That is,
1: I was like, oh.
0: That's awesome.
3: Fair call, Teddy. I agree.
4: I mean, you've got to have to work really
1: hard. You've actually got to be good.
0: Yeah, probably Volandi's letter is the least of your worries, Teddy, but that is beautiful,
3: that's
0: isn't
3: a start.
0: It
1: is.
0: And that's what makes Queensland the best at State of Origin.
3: It.
0: It's that passion.
1: I know.
0: From an eight-year-old.
4: Yeah, yes. And the chips are down.
0: Yeah.
4: When things are against you, you fight and find a way.
1: Yes. That's right.
3: Yeah. Oh. Whereas so if you're a blue, as soon as you lose, you suck.
0: More Million Dollar Pop Quiz
1: today. Yes, more Million Dollar Pop Quiz. I'll give you the answer to question number one.
0: Okay.
3: How about number five? Are you allowed to do that?
1: No, that's just going to confuse me.
3: Okay.
1: I reckon one and two is the way to go.
4: Yeah, yeah, just so they got it.
0: Because you remember the start.
1: And it is repeat week.
0: That's right.
1: So all the questions have been asked. So hopefully you can win $1,000 and get a chance at a million.
0: There's no bad ideas, just bad people, Corey.
3: Aren't you late for something?
0: Yep.
1: Okay.
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2: 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Another cloudy, dreary day in Brizzy. 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There's 10 questions. You get all 10 correct. It's $1,000, but just for playing, you're in the running to win a million. It's repeat week. We've asked all these questions before. We want to make this as easy as possible for you. And I'll give you the answer to question number one. Coming up in this hour's pop quiz is Anna. All right. Remember Anna. And inside 20 minutes, I'm going to throw you another answer. Why not? As we get into all the hits, all the variety, all day, Pearl Jam from 93 plays after Maroon 5 at Kiss 97.3.